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8: 24th Street, Camelback, just east, Dallas, Arizona. Charles, Mary Tom, 7416. That's Silver Toyota sedan.
7: 10-4.
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9: 6345, can you push the call through the T, please?
7: 10-4.
1: That's what I want to do. We have two in the 17-2 right now.
0: Yeah, we're
1: fine.
0: The other units have slowed down.
1: The other units 17 for 27 Avenue and Glendale have slowed down.
4: Okay, for Ocean, call 4.
1: Pass it, please.
5: Police Professor 1834 with Grant Street 514-700.
7: We're holding a 459 alarm. Oh, 1020. We're holding a 647, 309 East Osborne Road.
6: 72445 West Diana Avenue, 8700 North, it's 1706.
5: We'll be for 487 at 37th Avenue in Moreland. Request speaker was taken and has video. I believe the subject is inside the old RV at the listed 20. You recognize the subject from the video. Also want to report that 487. It's going to be Gustavo for contact in a white Chevy Silverado 1706. Good follow. This is 47, 37th Avenue, Moreland, 411B, 1100 North. 414 Tom. 414 Tom, copy.
1: There's a 47 Victor 43 West Cypress. The complaint came home and his 2016 Toyota Camry was missing. I was supposed to contact at 1707.

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0: It's being chased now. Our complaint is chasing after the sub turning to southbound.
1: Ocean for traffic.
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1: Copy to 647, 309 East Osborne Road, Circle K. Approximately 20 subjects directly across the street walking in and out of the store, stealing sub snacks and food. Four subjects are inside currently. Complainant wants CD out to trespass. Contact Andrew, 1708. Do you want anything for backup?
4: Song being issued with a 1-1 neighbor from 54 West Cypress, using her radio toward Plains house. And the complaint is outside talking, music is in too loud. But the complaint is that she does it on purpose. Maria, if you contact that, 7209.
5: 913 North and Coast 6.
4: Right.
5: 27th Avenue, Hazelwood, Howard, Arizona, 3, Mary Adams, 4, Nora, 0.
1: I'll put you on it.
5: Pretty hot.
1: Four. Information for units in the area, 2246 East Bethany Home Road. We got a 647 Victor broadcast. Two unknown race males in a white Dodge Ram backed up the truck into the driveway and started loading construction equipment into the truck. One of the subjects was wearing a camo mask. No further weapons. No further info, no weapons. It was only 17 dead.
4: And audible 5112 West Cleveland Boulevard. And also still holding a trespasser 18,420 North 27th Avenue and a 312 Adam 4302 West Thunderbird.

0: 725 George, copy the 4325 East Coronado Road in the alley behind. It's a return call for trespassers in the alley. Five subjects returned after PD was there earlier. Earlier on the call, they were moving them along to you at 1710. Unit for backup.
1: 724.
0: 10-4.
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3: Traffic for 19,000 on Broadway, 413 beat. Anyone start up for the 19,000 on Broadway, 413 beat. Is in total be holding on Charlie 4, no response, 1711.
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4: And functions as the 12-year-old level, was to succeed. Susanna is going to be waiting inside in a light purple shirt and her jeans. SOC-12.
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0: Are you going to NCS, Nora Charles Sam?
1: Yes, ma'am.
0: Okay, 10-4.
2: Earlier today at 10:03 Eastern, patient Natalie Cortez, 245, boyfriend's roommate, her girlfriend, Freya. Natalie checked into the hospital at 1300 hours, had visible injuries, 415 Frank related. Official worker for contact, 1713. And copy out of city.
5: 42 Georgia, copy. 10-4. 6-3, Tulsa, 1-518. 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
7: John.
0: Yeah, we got a 418 1220 North 36th Street, apartment 131. Child's dad is 23, trying to pick up a 16-year-old son who functions as a 9-year-old. Complaints are saying that let dad take him due to a 240 that was done to the son back in, 5 days ago. The dad is Jose. He is there and outside. 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
8: I've got the goodwill. 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We're offering a complaint at the rising. I said it was 237 David, and that they seemed very 637, and they entered the Goodwill. It's going to be Diamond for contact at 1714.
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3: 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Area 29th Avenue and Dunlap heading eastbound. This is 37 Victor Broadcast. Mariah Lightning from Central Arizona. 7, Nora Adam, 92 Tom. The driver was a white male in his 50s. He fell asleep at the wheel while at a red light. He eventually woke up and drove off last in eastbound. This is only a 1718-600 degrees.
4: Thank you, Frank. You can send that audible.
3: My pleasure, Frank. Copy for the audible. 10,223 North Metro Parkway East at Hooters Metro Center. It was received from the sensor patio. The alarm company spoke with RP named Rob. He did not give a valid passcode. His 21's listed on the call. He states that he's not 23 on site and unsure if the business is closed or not. 921 India attached for your backup at 1719. River, who lives at listed 20, should be a gray Chevy Traverse in the driveway, unknown name. He's a black male, 22 years old, 6 foot heavy. With a brown sweater and on pants, he's possibly special needs, always coming to the complaint house asking for help or food. Thinks his mother hits him, always wearing the same clothing. There is a BB gun in that house. Cecilia, no contact. Is there a backup at 1719?
0: Hey, 33 George, go through.
3: Go ahead.
0: 51st Broadway, Bravo 8, Adam 800. 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
3: Copy.
5: Hey, Richard Paul for the 9-2.
3: Hey, Richard Paul, I copy. I'm getting back up for 831 George, 3736 South, I'm just gently.
0: Hey, 31 Ocean.
3: Copy.
0: Can you watch my numbers, please?
3: Yeah, it's going to be
0: 719-891. Oh, sorry.
3: Copy.
0: 91, George, come on. He said he's small, Ben Allen. He's swallowed right in front of us.
3: 10-4.
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0: protection said something about an adult that assaulted a child. They did not respond to any of the questions. And no contact is 1721.
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3: Still holding 961 at Loop 101 Freeway and 7th Avenue. We're also still holding a 14 at 1419 West Ross Avenue.
0: Are you closer to wait for a hot call coming out?
1: Yeah, sorry.
4: We have one custody, we're going to be 17 at FCS. You can turn play to Higdon Charlie.
0: 47, are you evaluating Dunlap, 922B?
5: 15th Street at the Little Caesars. 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
0: 2300, that attached.
3: 925
5: India for info.
3: 25 India, copy your info. I copy your message of the 47 at 220 East Bell Road at 1723. And that's your copy of the info.
0: 7. A disabled nonverbal daughter was in the house alone, unable to get a hold of anybody, not answering the door. 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Unit to follow.
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0: 10-4.
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3: 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White Nissan Altima versus Silver Minivan. It's 1724.
0: Yeah, 10-4, Nick, copy. Corporal 1 in custody, 51st Avenue and Broadway, 1725. 733 Frank, I copy. You're going to take that 260 John call, 3101 North Central Ave. It is a 21 detail calling for unit 156. There's a prior incident to reference. Complaint posted a patient who's 4 years old, Brian, reported he was scared when his dad, Daniel, at his house. He was scared there. A possible 312 Adam. Just okay, copy. Information 1725.
8: Cool. 624, Tom, we are code 4. You can still roll.
2: I copy your code 4, slow roll.
5: 425 video. I found out the priority of the mark is just the language line ID.
1: Do we have an apartment number for this 20?
9: No, I do not see one.
10: Do you mind giving our complaint a call and see where she's at?
9: Yeah, let me check.
5: Five eleven India.
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5: Tenth Avenue and I-10, all directions flashing red, not treating as a four-way. ADOT has already been advised. 1727.
9: Physically abused by his caregiver's daughter, Michaela. The man is only 3 meters steps on in his path. The man is wearing a light blue shirt and jean shorts. They'll be either inside of the restaurant or waiting in a gray kiosk on the parking lot. Since Kayla for contact with 1727.
10: Paul, when you're calling here, can you also check for a building number? Each building has their numbers.

0: 01 detained.
1: I copy. 1 detained at 19th Avenue in Cheryl, 1728.
2: David Fitzgerald, he's passed out. Nobody for contact. TU 1728 in unit for backup. Follow in on this truck, welfare 4510 North 24th Street. Any units for breakaway come from a ways to make the backup for 714 Henry, 4510 North 24th Street.
3: Emergency traffic, there's a domestic at 2002 West Jefferson Street, 514B. Unit to serve for the domestic, 2002 West Jefferson Street, 514B. When there's a unit to go, it's going to be on Charlie 5 at 1729. No response.
0: Probably not copy. Can we back up? I can put this domestic 2002 West Jefferson Street 514B.
4: 512 Indian.
0: 512 Indian, copy, Sergeant Smother.
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5: Emergency traffic is a check welfare at 2408 West Myrtle Avenue, 625 East, 7200 North. Henry and a battle switch over to... Switch over to Charlie Tech 6. It is 7:30, 9, you're clear.
4: We're called for it. 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
3: 921 West Lawrence Lane. 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I copy 925 Henry Wolfatch.
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0: Beavis and Fleshy Field 2 assist 2002 West Jefferson, 5 TV.
3: Well, on the 21, she kept asking people for a ride. The coffee or advisor complainant to stop walking so PD can make contact with her. It sounds like it's a possible CIT situation. It's Brianna for contact with 1731.
5: For the next.
1: Going to be Cheryl Lee for contact at 1731. And I copy 631 North, making your backup.
3: That's the rest three with us, so we're going to make a trace anything from there.
4: And before we need to go ahead.
3: Okay, your call. You're okay to 1022. We'll just file this call per the hazard note, per the sergeant. I'll keep you on spot again, though.
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7: This night's air tag then is on 16th and Camelback going westbound. It must be in a vehicle.
2: I copy your traffic. It's for 20th Street. Be advised, the air tag is westbound 16th Street and Camelback in a vehicle.
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0: Just
1: 10-4. It's going to be 618 North Central Westward Ho. Let's just say the property, there's a transient named Jonathan, black 45 years old, skinny, 6 foot, gray shirt, blue shorts, no weapons, has a black backpack, has an SUV, is refusing. Is your backpack 1734?
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5: 715 Henry prior.
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3: 10-4. Supervisor to monitor that hot call for the 491.
6: How are you doing, Frank?
3: 10-4, ma'am.
1: 15 for 513, Frank.
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1: 10-4.
7: And 233, Jordan, calling here 102 miles at 1735.
5: 5100, thank you. 414, go ahead. Well, supervisor, know that we had one transfer over to Hunter Health Deer Valley for precautionary, but I don't have any info on that driver or if maybe we could have a unit go over there and try to see them.
4: Air for the flight call 2041 West Van Buren Street 514D. I'm here to Charlie 5 at 1736, no response.
1: Is there anyone from the flight 2041 West Van Buren at the circle there? I copy 513
0: and 0173, send it out.
7: Yeah. 10-4, thank you.

0: Hey, Justin, how are you? Of
1: course. Health. Your client's Kenny and Elder Shia. And the house 7237 David and the verbal. How is your contact 7239?

0: Park Ranger 71, Roger, dispatch.
1: Go ahead.
0: Excuse me, I lost my kid.
1: Okay, 10-4, sorry about that.
0: No problem, kid.
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0: Yes, ma'am. Could you please push me off into P1 as an accident?
1: Nine California, you have it at 36 Malone Cactus, or 27 Malone Cactus.
2: I copy that, and just be advised, the plate says not associated with the vehicle. The last vehicle it was on was a 2012 Toyota Prius. Is that what that was?
1: Yes, in Ford.
2: Copy.
3: 623 Henry.
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3: 10-4, are you code 4 there?
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2: Is there any backup for 412 Bravo for the 71 hang up 2807 South 27th Avenue?

0: emergency crash code of 417 at 310 West Van Buren Street, 518B. Any unit to start off at 417, 310 West Van Buren Street, 518B. When there's a unit to go, it's going to be in Charlie 5 at 1742, no response.
1: Right, 38. Yeah.
2: Is there a backup?
3: 835 is switching.
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0: 然后呢，现在腿行。Hold on, 962 40th Street in Washington, and trespasser 1122 East Indian School Road.
1: Hold Bravo for this 911 hang up 20-07 South 27th Avenue.

0: Anyone made a backup for this number one hang up 2807 on you. Nothing else.
1: 723 George.
0: 723 George, and your backup is going to be on Charlie 7 at 1745. Here's your check, Walter 4th, and our 20th Street, 513 meet.
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1: Code for the audible 4423 West Park Union, which is a residence. 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Alarm company spoke to a homeowner, Christian, who requested dispatch. He is out of town and no one should be there. His 21 is listed on the call. At 1734. Access. Shut white, female, 50s, 55, thin build with a black bra, black pants, no weapons. No one's contact at 1746.
2: Good night.
1: Your hits?
0: It's operating poorly.
1: Hey, copy.
2: Gray and black backpack, green headband, currently in aisle 3 at the time of the call, refusing to leave. Clayton just wanted her out of store because there were kids around and it was sort of 311. Contact Colton, the manager, at 1747. Unit for backup.
0: 733.
1: 10-4. Yeah, 1747.
3: Go on her and possibly broke toe. Influence 1747. Kimberly for contact. If her units follow.
2: Fuck.
0: Go ahead.
2: Hi, Anna 487 Sam at 1202 East Bethany Home Road, unit number 1. Reference earlier incident. Complainant said he located his scooter and that the subject at 487 bit went into the above apartment. No description of the subject. Complainant's waiting outside on foot in a white shirt and black pants with Corey for contact at 1748. Do other units follow?
0: Nine is 33 Ocean Wing, sorry for that.
1: Happy 29.
0: 34 Ocean Wing, no prior help, though. Alright, George Monitor.
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0: 1748, is there any call? First one, call. Can you set a follow-up at the Australia precincts?
1: 19, is this how you spoke?
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0: George, for my 14 time.
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8: 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Do you mind running 2 license plates for me, please?
5: Yeah, go ahead.
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9: Emergency traffic is 651 Adam at 330 West Bell Road, 223B.
1: Sherman Street address. Oh, correction, that's their mailing address. It's 28 Rath.
6: Copy. Thank you.
1: Yes.
9: Going prior in a backup to Charlie 2 at 1751.
6: Excuse me, 2 choice prior.
9: 10-4.
1: Yeah, 10-4. I was just going to say 2 at 3 at 3 at Miss Grobberg. I would need one more unit to help follow Campbell off. So it'll be a Charlie Mansell, 1752.
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1: Okay,
9: thank you.
1: Thank you.
10: Fifty-five West Lower Buckeye Outlet, 0 George Adams, 6 Victor 0.
1: Okay.
11: Just traffic at the residential at 1617 North 45th Avenue and 824 feet. And for this residential at 1617 North 45th Avenue, 824 feet.
12: Sure, call to in India.
1: Come forth.
11: And again, that's for this residential at 1617 North 45th Avenue, 824 feet.
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0: 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Are you available for traffic?
1: Right.
0: 10-4, it's going to be the trespasser at 10230 North 32nd Street at the McDonald's. To mail a customer who was in the drive-thru, I thought that there aren't any more penny pieces and now refusing to leave. It's a white male, little heavy set. Bald, glasses, tan shirt, unknown pants, and no weapons. This is an ongoing issue with this male. It's going to be Kim, the employee for contact at 1734. Do I have a unit to follow?
1: Please be frank.
0: Of course.
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1: 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You can send it to me at code 4.
3: Emergency traffic is a 239 at 4430 East McDowell Road, 724 feet. And we're going to start up for 239, 4430 East McDowell Road, 724 V. When there's someone to go to the track, it's going to be work on Charlie Dyke 6. Again, Charlie Dyke 6 at 1755.
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5: 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It's 415 North 20th Street, per Rapid SOS, to check on the 11 who sounds like she's in pain. Didn't ask for any assistance. Didn't get any name or anything. Is there about 1755?
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4: 10-4, thank you.
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4: Charlie 6.

0: Entry, call by copy for the 418-0620. Stand by while the plane exchanges the children with the kid's mother. I'll be waiting on 6th Avenue between Adams and Washington in a silver GMC Yukon. Raymond is for contact. Is there back about 1756?
1: That's your line, 10.
0: Helpful.
2: 1756, do you have a unit to follow?
1: Yes.
2: 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Come for.

0: 4-13 can I get the 36 in our face?
1: Gentlemen.
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4: You secured door in a neighboring suite. It looks code 4, not forced, but I could use one more unit. We'll clear it quickly.
1: 10-4. Can I get another unit out to 3313 East Indian School Road? 3313 East Indian School Road.
5: I have friends if you show me that. 10 for
1: boss, thank you.
0: Go ahead.
6: So you use priority suite 319, Sam, at 15,219 North 49th Street. It's 1758.
7: Any unit that can make a walk in from 800 to SES?
8: Well, damage 26 down with you, 11 beats.
7: And for 15 ocean, and also 29 is 1759, is it clear?
4: Is there anyone George to monitor?
7: Probably.
2: I'm going to start up for 901 338 North 28th Street, 725 beats. Child locked in the car. We're starting to go. Traffic is working. Charlie 6 again. Charlie 6 is 1759.
1: Any units that can break open?
7: We can start up the boys.
1: Okay, Charlie 6. Go to Charlie 6. Okay, 10-4. Charlie 6.
3: 73 can come monitor. Charlie 6.
1: 10-4, bus. Thank you.
7: Arizona Ferry, Arizona Ferry, Adam, 716. Okay. Christian, who requested dispatch, he advised out of town, no one should be there. There's 21s on the call, it's 1800 hours.

0: We're just going to be attempting to push our people out of the roadway.
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2: So are they on free?
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2: 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If we get flagged down by Foot 4. Can I put 33 on it too?
1: Yeah, Foot 4.
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5: No, we just came 23 on Bethany Home Road, and now he's calling from 19th Avenue.
6: 10-4, did you want me just to merge it onto your call?
5: Yeah, merge it, and then I guess I'll have info calling to see what's going on, because I don't know why he's calling from multiple spots.
6: 10-4.
0: 33 North, you can turn 22 on my backup.
4: Christopher West, Poplar Street, 412B. When are your units supposed to be on Charlie Ford, 1801, no response for the seizure car?
1: Is this for this domestic 2334, what's the spot because you're 412 beat 1400
3: south? 450 time, my fire.
1: 413 time, copy. Can I get a backup? Get a backup for this domestic 2334, what's the spot because you're 412 beat 1400 south?
3: 41 Ocean.
1: 41 Ocean, copy. Sergeant Simone.
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0: 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Cop 213 Henry to call.
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4: 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Information for units in the area is 67th Avenue and McDowell. This morning, the bus stop for 901 Ocean Broadcast. Between Encanto and McDowell, the bus stop, please. Past a male in a neon vest, possibly 901 Oceaning, Area 17, is information 1804.

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1: 827, you have copy on special at Chuck Welfare, 4202-928 Avenue. Clint at Mahler, 23 to check on 5-year-old sister who lives with dad currently. Dad's refusing to allow him access to the child. Hispanic male, 5'8", 200 pounds, own firearms. Name's Oscar. Our caller is Carla. And that's Radio Concord, 18-05.

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1: Zebra, send a trespasser off Southern, please.
0: 420 County for the trespasser on the Southern. 1544 East Southern Avenue, Circle K. 8 to 10 subjects, mixed races and genders. 215 customers refusing to leave. 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
1: For the 27th, 1322 West Roosevelt Street, you've got the info, 1806. 101.
2: Oh, okay, 10-4. I'll show you a ride. Thank you.

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1: 513 Henry, copy for the 418 Tom. 1007 North 7th Street at the Trulie. For Russian mail in is 46 foot, average build. Green blue sweater and gray pants, possibly 290 or 237. David, outside yelling and harassing employees and security guard. David Lakin, 418 Tom, type signs posted as well. 1807, units follow. Units follow for this trespasser.
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0: 611 Tom, for instance. 611 Tom.
1: Hey, we're still at 1202 East Bethany. The apartment manager came out to us that our complaint is definitely 918. So I don't know if he's still over at 19th Avenue and he's checking on that, but if he calls again, he's going to be 918.
0: I copy. I'll let the call takers know.
2: Finish that accident up there on in 14B. Can you pick me up a call? I'll be back on top 16.
0: Yeah, so far.
3: Emergency traffic, it's going to be a fight on 32nd Street and Thomas, 713 B.

0: Anyone for a following fight, call 32nd Street and Thomas 17 Beat. India, are you answering up?
1: Accidental.
0: 10-4, I need a unit assistant after this fight call.
2: Yeah, you can put me in that fight call.
0: 10-4, Valley 7.
3: 1 Zebra, can you just fill my call as an aura and put me on that?
0: Yeah, 10-4, Valley 7.
4: Send your own French monitor.
0: 10-4, boss.

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1: I'm Robert 1604.
0: Robert 1604.
1: You're on fire to 4th Ave in Washington. Someone is having a seizure and hit their head.
0: Copy.

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1: Go ahead.
0: So you have a trespasser on 7148 East Carolyn Boulevard, 15,400 North. There's two subjects on the pool deck on roof previously 418 pounds before. Two white male teens, one in gray shorts, black shirt. The other's in a blue shorts with black and white shoes. It's going to be Crest Security for contact at 1811. Do you have a unit to follow?
1: Please, Mr. Henry.
0: 10-4.
2: Adam 5.
3: Good.
2: I'm sorry. I cleared for a fire from 400 West Washington on the 4th Avenue side. I did it on the channel. Did you guys get that call?
3: Negative. I can put you out on the car, though. I'm going to call fire. Let's go home.
2: Copy. Thanks. We have someone who's having a seizure and they hit their head outside the concert area. They're bleeding from the head.
3: Copy. I'll get fire out then.
2: Copy. Thanks.
3: Before.
4: West on Mario Road.
0: Six Eleven Tom.
5: Our company name is going to be waiting for us at the 19th Avenue address, the Walgreens. So can you show up with the 17 that way, please?
0: 10-4.
4: 11-4-17 for the Walgreens.
5: 10-6 for the Walgreens. Do you see anything?
4: Occupied by a white female, no further description, was on the wrong side of the road, but corrected, and then left going left on Calvax. Separation at 1813.
2: Your number's for Campbell Avenue, 720-161.
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0: 10-4, any further to my
2: right? I'm afraid.
0: 10-4.
3: 21B. Any unit to serve at 240 number 10 West Broadway Road, 421B. That unit and another and backup switch over to Charlie 4 at 1840. 42 George monitor.
4: 44, thank you.
2: Please, 2500. 10-12, we'll walk back to get the bus. That is 7-4 Adam, 6 Edward George.
5: 10-4, thank you.
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0: 4th Explorer, Thomas, just on the previous hot traffic.
2: Thank you.
6: 10-4.
4: I'm doing it.
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1: Person is 103, the rock arrest vest was just with him.
3: Just 15, Tom, so just top.
4: 615, Tom, go ahead.
3: Bloomingdale and 19th Ave, just south of 19th. We're seeing Native male wearing black over black at the bus stop.
4: 10-4.
5: Blue shorts and white shoes. Took items from the store and left. Under the DOT worth 1 footer in a vehicle. So the subject made verbal 236s. Going to be contacting RP Gloria. Number 21 is in the call as well. It's 18-17.

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1: Monday.
0: 3467 at 188 East Jefferson Street. Black female in her 30s, black shirt, pink pants. Has a beer can and a beef jerk stick. Walking around and yelling at passerbys. Could be Kyla for contact. She's outside wearing a pink shirt and light blue jeans. It's 1818. Message 2339 after 413-852 Anderson.
2: There's a couple of subjects named James, native or Hispanic male, 60s, average build, blue shirt, blue jeans, into our hotel room. Subject says confirmed key is now refusing to leave the room. Subject does have a knife. Comp says that the hotel staff was notified. Comp says that subject closed the door on her and possibly broke her jaw. Kimberly for contact, info at 1818. Any units to follow?
1: 2-22, George.

0: Looks like we're getting a duplicate. You guys can 22.
1: Where's your George?
0: 10-4.
1: Copy.
0: You want me to just blow it out for you?
1: Yeah, I think.

0: 4, to George.
1: Thanks, Quest 4.
0: Okay, then.
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1: I need 400 units back in B-17 to number 10 West Broadway Road to contact the victim. We're going to be on Charlie Ford at 1821.
0: If you're going to contact the victim, number 10 West Broadway Road, 421B. I need that. 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Excuse me, number 10 West Broadway Road, 421B to contact the victim.
2: 402-Zebra, yeah, we can.
0: 402-Zebra, cop, thank you.
3: Verbally aggressive. 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Subject from the kitchen. Cleaning some bedroom with daughter and 5-year-old grandson. And is your contact 1822.
0: Green Street, the Dollar General. Secondhand info from an employee named Anthony. The subject on property refusing to leave. It's going to be a Hispanic male wearing a brown striped shirt, brown shorts. Last seen standing outside the business. They want him removed. It's 1822.
4: 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Give your info code 4.
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6: Thank you. 11 Tom.
10: Okay, Griffith, our complaint is again. We told him several times not to go chase these people that he's tracking with an air tag. He says he's very adamant on finding out where they're at, and then he thinks that they're tracking to Maryville, so he might be headed that way and putting in more calls.
6: Tell for all of the other dispatchers now.
1: This on the south side of the property. System contact with by the manager, 1825. Is there a more fence?
0: Kimball. Barricades.
1: Oh, copy.
9: 93 Ocean. We have one in custody. Go for
1: it. So far, one in custody. 27th Avenue, Albuquerque, 1675.
4: Three at 21,000 North Tatum Desert.
11: And per 73 George, Barricade is 17, VCU is 17 to take over the investigation. Anyone with any info, come on over to the car to see 73 George.
0: Info.
4: 10-4.
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0: 13th Avenue Northern, Fed 6.
11: Well, for 13th Avenue Northern for Adam Deck 6 on a vehicle stop.
6: Make a backup for 603 Frank for the night at 114,229. 10-4 Charlie.
7: Second thing, Frank DeMarler.
6: 10-4. /622 Paul for info. I'm getting no response citywide for that 964 Tom.
7: 622 Paul. I saw it. I got it.

0: Emergency traffic is going to be at 417 George, 1130 East Grovers Avenue, 17,800 North, 220 feet.
1: 221 George.
0: 221 George, you must be on Charlie X2 at 1827.
2: 222 George. Point to George, what's your matter?
0: Head for.
3: No one for contact at Eastern Heights. Looks like RPJ requested dispatch at 1828. Is there backup? Unit to backup 831 George on the level 4906 West Baseline.
2: Here's any default for.
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2: Q4, thank you.
0: 212 Frank Hobby, you're going to hit the 961 Henry at 21001 North Tatum Boulevard. It's going to be a white Honda Elantra versus beige sedan. Get pulled into the In-N-Out parking lot for contact. It's going to be Carl Lee for contact at 1829.
2: We can just read it to standard printing. Coming from zone 505, injury door at 18. RP listed in the call 1829 unit 12.
0: Four forty north.
2: Office.
3: Yeah.
2: Green Audible, 8430 South, 20th Place, 425 East.
3: Emergency traffic, that's a 907 with fire staging, 9547 West Parkway Drive, 4500 South, and the 831B.
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0: 4 to George, copy, thank you.
3: Roger, George, we're over there. 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
1: 10-4.
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4: Yeah, 10-4. Six twenty one Ocean for traffic. Sending you to priority 361 John 1529 West Cochise Drive, 1831. Six 22 Frank for traffic.
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4: Sending you to 928 at 1133 East Northern Avenue to 1832.
0: On a yellow ATV, a white ATV, motorcycle 510 last seen northbound from Broadway to Illinois and southbound from Illinois to Broadway. Information only 1832.
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0: For a white Honda CRV Arizona plate, Tom Zebra Adam Edward William, that was speeding and swerving. Driver is a white male, no shirt on, windows down. This is the only 1834.
1: 2302 North 14th Street. Meet complainant there at Burger King. Contact Bradley to you, 1834. Unit, the follow is going to be 734, Frank.
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3: Copy.
4: Henry, status check. 65 Henry, code 4, this way.
1: Charlie. Used his credit card at the store, subject was at the store. Looking for his 21 that he left on the counter, Hispanic male in a black t-shirt, tan pants, and a watch on his wrist. Average build, tattoos on his arms. 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
1: Hi, 34 India, copy message for the 947-01 West Sweetwater Avenue. Caller says someone was trying to harm her father. Father is Christopher. The lines are connected and there's no 21 for them. They did not get any further details. That was information for the NYPD. The caller just originally gave the 20th, 4701 Sweetwater, and just said it was in Glendale. So we have no one for contact, you said 37.

0: Tom status check.
1: 615 Tom, go for
0: it. Copy.
2: Sorry, B-25 Bush. Send that 900, please.
0: B-25 Bush, copy, 900, 35th Avenue in Grand. Possible PAT situation, clean and paint, she needs to leave. Someone asked if she has an emergency, she keeps repeating yes, but won't advise what's going on. Has reached us possible 918 caller, Brianna Spur, contact B-30.
3: B-18 to B-8.

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0: For domestic, 2339 West Grenadine Road. It's completely a verbal with their mom, Annabelle Reyes. She's a Hispanic female in her 40s, wearing black clothing. Advice, complainant is the house owner, and they don't want their mom at the 20 anymore. It's going to be Aldo for contact, 1839, unit to follow.
1: 414 Spring.
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3: Alarm with any more activations. It's probably me. I had a couple unlocked doors, but I was able to secure them. It didn't look like anybody was here.
0: Arms didn't look like anyone was there. It's all secure.

0: 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We'll be out with 2 at 5005 West 7th Ave.
1: Coffee.

0: 700 frank for the next.
1: Happy. The next is going to be the 647 1420 West Indian School Road at Econo Wash. White male or Hispanic male, no further description available. Was seen under a tarp. He had a canopy and a tarp set up, cars around him on the side of the business. They want to move to the lawn. Contact telephone is Kevin, 1841. You get to follow.
0: 733, Tom.
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3: 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This guy just keeps ringing the doorbell. I guess we'll go see what we need.
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5: C-1300 with a backup on the audible in 83.
0: Send that 415 Robert.
5: Okay, copy. Is there a unit that can make D31 George's backup on the audible 4906 plus baseline?
0: Maybe you do, Paul.
5: Copy, DJ.
0: School for the Barrows. Is that a Jeep printer? Do you have damage in the back?
1: Any other unit, 32nd Street and Thomas, that Jeep Grand Cherokee have damage on the back of it?
4: Yeah.
1: 10-4.
6: Six fourteen, Tom, we're code four.
1: Copy.
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1: Seven on 10.
4: 412, Tom, can you send me that 239, please?
7: 412, Tom, pay for the 239. 350 West Southern. Be hearing a lot of yelling outside of building 14 and gave no more info. 1844 units follow.
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0: 4311.
7: Back 12 Edwards, copy the 311. It's 19th Avenue in Van Buren at the Jack in the Box. Hispanic male is 40 pounds, 5'7", with a black long sleeve with a white undershirt. He's got black shirts that he keeps taking off and putting back on. Someone complained his party earlier with no clothes on. He left and now walking around the parking lot at the above 20. He had a metal pipe earlier, but doesn't have it with him any longer. He's currently got his shorts on, but they don't want PD to check on him. 1845.
0: Four twenty, Tom.
7: Copy for 418, 630 West Chipman Road. Complainant's dog was missing and has a tracker on it, showing at the neighbor's house behind. They'd like PD to go with them to get the dog. She said they have attempted and they are refusing to get the dog back. Brittany for contact, 1845, units follow.
0: Are you able to find someone with a working printer? Or is that working?
6: Anyone with a...
0: Did you break it? Put me on.
6: Copy.
0: Did you
6: copy.

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1: Okay, the fire in the city, 46 mile walk down. For George Smith traffic.
2: Copy 647 at 2433 East Waltham Lane. Male neighbor is out front yelling to himself and yelling racial slurs. Looks like a native male, 20s, 6 foot, thin black shirt, purple shorts. No known weapons. He appears impaired. Ongoing issues with the subject who often walks around talking to himself. No one for contact at 1847. Units follow.

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0: 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White male, 50s to 60s, average build, foot, black shirt and jeans. Trending for the business, refusing to leave. There's sign person as well. Jessica for contact, 1849 units follow. Follow for this trespasser, 521 South 4th Street, 550 D. Anyone to back up X-ray 812 for this person?
1: 4.
0: X-24, Tom.
1: Hey, can you roll fire to SDS? We have one in custody. He's complaining of chest pain and difficulty breathing.
0: 4. You want to make a backup for X-ray 812 for this trespasser, 521 South 4th Street, 550 D?

0: 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Have a meal.
1: Thanks for 910, Calvin.
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3: Of Ocean 761 and the 14 feet.
4: I'm for the 961, 39,000 in Maryland. Complain that the black Toyota Tacoma versus the red SUV. There's no injuries. It'll be Ulysses for contact at 1851.
5: Blind call.
3: Evan.
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5: 418 Davis. Blind call 223 India.
6: Thompson in Mesa. It's going to be the Banner Desert Hospital ER room number 10. Occurred earlier today at 1003 East Witten. The patient, Natalie Cortez, was 240 by boyfriend's roommate's girlfriend. Her name is Freya. Natalie checked into the hospital around 1300 hours. Has visible injuries, domestic related. Social worker for contact 1852. Sergeant, copy out of city.
3: 42
6: 10-4, thank you.
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6: It's going to be for check welfare, 800 Cody West Alta Vista Road in Unit 164. Check on a 1-year-old nephew, with an unknown name. Father is a Deshaun Green, a black male, 25 years old. Mother is a Milwaukee Beach Moore, a white female, 25 years old. Complained her from sister who lived there, named Yasmin, that parents have been 312 Adam towards the 1-year-old, going on for the past 6 months, kind of calling from Wisconsin. And I have telephone contact 1853. Unit 12.
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5: Mercy Craft Lady is a 502 at 16801 North 25th Street, 232 East. For 502, 16801 North 25th Street, 232 B. Yeah. 231 India, switch over to Charlie 2, it's 1854, sticker clear.
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1: Copy. 5104 North 37th Street, apartment 4, unit 140. Behind the unit, between building 5 and 6, there's a white male, 40s, gray shirt, hat, no weapons. Possibly 390 or 237 David, behind Clayton's unit, screaming and yelling for the past 10 minutes at the time of the call. Contact Terry, 1835. Unit for backup.
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0: Looking for you on Charlie 2, reference there, 5-year-old 2.
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0: 10-4, 633 Henry.
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0: 633, Henry, are you code 4 with 10 and south?
1: 10-9.
0: Sorry, that's for 633, Henry. Are you code 4 with that info? Your transmission got cut off.
2: Thanks for the phone. You should have code 4, 2 in custody. One's going to be 245 on appeal.
0: 611, Tom, I caught you. Code 4 with 2 in custody. One's at 245 on appeal at 5005 North 7th Avenue, 1857. Do you have a supervisor copy?
3: 6-1-4.
2: 10-4. And 6-7, Tom, no injuries to officers.
0: 10-4.
1: 6-2-3, can you?
0: Negative.
3: 6-1-Frank.
0: 6-1-Frank.
3: A copy of my unit's code 4. Did you ever get a code 4 from that 63 unit?
0: Negative. Can I get a unit to check out 633 Henry? He's not responding on the radio at 643 in Nakoma Drive.
3: 631 Henry, he's code 4.
0: 10-4.

0: 6 Levy's home. Can we get a digiscan to our stop, please?
1: Any digiscan to the stop?
0: Actually, never mind. One of our units has one.
1: 10-4.
2: Message for the 418 Tom. 3514 West Pura Avenue at the Goodwill. There's black male, 20 to 30, 210 pounds, 5'9", lime green bandana, black clothing, 3 backpacks, non-weapons. Currently on the west side of the property in front of the building. Took some items today as well. Ongoing issue with safe subject in the past. Went on 418 Tom. No prosecution for the 47. It'll be Chris. The manager for contact, 1858. Here back with us.
1: Traffic. Good. Sending you the domestic at 14,229 North 36th Place. This is related to that 901 hot call that just occurred. Complainant's being very evasive, saying wife wants him to leave, but his driver's guy doesn't want him to. Wanted to know if he's going to be charged for form PD coming out earlier, and then said no verbal between him and wife, but between family. That is not there in wife and him. And wants PD nearby while he tries to leave. It's Isaac from contact at 1859. Just units follow.
3: 6-3-400. 10-4. 63-Frank, is this the same guy that said we were trespassing and want us there earlier?
1: 10-4, it is.
3: I'd reference my call. Is there an RP-17 out here?
1: Like it.
3: I'm going to have an open door on the side of the building. It doesn't look like force entry or anything like that. Can we just go with our PC if they desire prosecution? They need to throw it up another unit or two. Pretty small building. We could probably hang clear it.
1: So you have to follow 831 George for this audible at 4906 Westley Sound. Holy Mids from 17th Street and Ocotillo Road.
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0: Thank you, 647 Victor, 1734 East Mountain View Road, 1800 East. There's a male vehicle stopped in front of the house, gave story about verbal domestic, but is alone. The vehicle's going to be a white Dodge four-door. Driver's a white male in his 20s, tall, thin, like green shirt, blue jeans over black shorts. No weapons, flashing looking westbound and turquoise. So we've no way for contact at 1901. Do you have a unit to follow?
2: So me and 27 Tom to follow up at 615 West Weir House.
3: Six
0: 25, Tom. Can you send me the 601 first? I copy at 1901. Information for you in the area 4605 East Belt Road. I have a 500 broadcast for there you go. A patient named Valentina, born in 1976, native 101-54 gray shirt, blue pants, and no weapons, left AMA with an IV in her arm midline. Boyfriend lives with her as well. Information only at 1902.
4: He's not answering his phone, says he didn't call at that time since he gets seizures when he is overwhelmed. House and claims in the call, Hispanic male, no weapons. Going to be Brianna for contact, 1902. And I copy 8, so if I need your backup.
0: 10-4. And that's going to be the trespasser at 4707 East Shea Boulevard. They have to fly hard for a white male, 50-60, 200 pounds, 5'10", no weapon. Very green jacket, dark blue jeans, getting 390 and verbal with customers about paying his bill, afraid he might try to drive home, trying to get him to sober up. To mark the manager for contact at 1902, do you have units to follow? Thank you, and to make a pickup for 603 Frank for the trespasser at 4707 East Shea Boulevard.
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0: 10-4.
1: 603 Frank, please push up all doors and access and keep us all on it, please.
0: 10-4.
5: Thank you.
1: Traffic.
4: Back wall. It's an Indian male, 20-35, 840 pounds. Light colored shirt or sweater, Levi's jeans, no weapons. Has been there since this morning, assisting with his bags near him. Wants him removed. It's ready for contacts. 190.
1: Can you mark as 2030? My computer isn't working, please.
4: Yeah, definitely.
6: White shirt, black leggings. They look like they're taking cosmetics and toys. The cop is currently watching on the camera, currently in the toy section. Max with loss prevention for contact, info at 1904.
1: Can you push this report, please, and also voicemail numbers?
4: Yeah, your numbers are 720-298. Can I
6: know 28, Trent? Change one of the chains to one custody, please.
2: Are you out with us?
1: Yeah, he's right ahead. He's just in the front. What'd you need?
2: Copy. I've been clearing him for traffic. He hasn't been responding for a couple minutes. Just wanted to make sure he's good for him.
6: Watch out for the doors. Go ahead, send it.
3: 7458664-35 South 16th Place. It's a great Toyota license plate, 80 Adam 3 Charles Ocean. Parked blocking the convention's driveway. They want it removed. It's Francine for contact 1905 hours. It's well on

0: Hey, Good One George, did we get any response from RP?
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1: 432 George.
3: 422
1: Avenue Black Belt, 30s Red Hat, Black Shirt has a knife, digging in, complaining it's trash, can seem to leave and being verbal. It's going to be Marvin for contact, 1907. Information for use in the area of South 90th Avenue and Jones Avenue, westbound. It's going to be a 5-time broadcast, Red Dodge Charger, unknown plate. Going over 100 miles per hour, almost hit complainant, last seen westbound on Jones, Wanago, information only, to 1907.

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1: Give me a fire responder location. One of the guys out here has some pretty bad cuts to his legs.
2: Okay. For the RP, we got a voicemail on the phone number, but we have the RP's name and phone number in the call.
3: Copy that.
4: Everyone, you can voice my numbers, please.

0: Can that unit 10-9 call fine?
1: 231 India.
0: Copy. It's going to be 720512.
2: Jacket and male, black tank, orange hair, on 207 David, we're in a verbal with complaint over parking car. Client doesn't want to speak to BD, information only, 1909.
3: Back. Emergency traffic, it's going to be a fight at 19th Drive in Northern, 622B.
4: Charles, second at moving up here, 5
0: 8:35. Next, 35, copy.
2: 10-4. 6-2, Charlie, Matt. 10-4.
0: Carrie Lane, still holding.
2: 933, Henry, for traffic.
0: Street
1: and Global
0: Avenue.
1: Wait, there you go. Ahead.
2: Thank you. It's a trespassing to 424 West Union Hills Drive at the bowling alley. For the past hour, a homeless white male, 45 years old, been medium build, average height, red shirt, has a baseball bat and black trash in hand, talking to himself, making staff uncomfortable, tried to take a bicycle from the rack about 2 hours ago. I'd like him removed from the property. It'll be general manager. Will be for contact 1910. Back to touch.
0: Copy one detained at 16806 North 7th Street. It is 1910.
4: Passing 346 West Papago Street, 580, 1400 South.
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1: 813D.
2: 13 George. 813 George, I'll copy in a backup. Trolley deck 8 is 1911.
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0: Ten-four, thank you.
1: Annual fault monitor.
2: 10-4.
6: Emergency traffic is in trouble, 9040 South Central, 424B.
1: 420 Tom.
6: 420 Tom, I copy you in a backup, Charlie 4.
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3: In northeast corner of the grassy area. The male alone one with a large black dog in a verbal. It's a Hispanic male, 35-6 thin, with a black shirt, blue jeans, red underwear, no weapons, and a white female, 50. Short, thin, brown shirt, blue jeans, no weapons. They're on 237 David. Complaint advised PD was out earlier for about 8 people. Nobody could contact at 1912. Do you have a unit to follow?
1: Copy,
2: 47 license plate, 11,459 North 28th Drive, unit 2040. Client's license plate was taken on his motorcycle. Third time this occurred, the license plates George George Adam 1 Charlie 6, would be Donnie for contact 1912.
6: Row 723B. Anyone start off this 210-3980 East McDowell Road at the Circle K, 723B?
2: Yep. And just for info, there is a hazard associated to that complex for unit 2111. They are intake PD and move 901 X-ray by PD statements. Copy there, backup.
1: 7-34, Tom,
2: for 10-4.
1: WTA, X-ray monitor.
2: Copy.
7: 3 West Dunlap Avenue, 622.
1: Henry's.
7: 625 Henry, it's going to be over on Charlie 6, 1950. Eddie is to make a backup for 625 Henry for the domestic 2620 West Dunlap Avenue.
5: That you're on your way. You can 22. Talk to the RP, they got a, gave a good code.
8: Copy, thanks.
1: For Paul Bryant.
7: 10-4.
1: 62 George, I'm already over.
7: 10-4.
1: I'm booking some money to get around.
7: Oh, okay, 10-4, thank you.

0: from the present use from the oxygen.
1: It's going to be an incident at 3622 West Encanto Boulevard, black sedan versus a black SUV. It's 1950.
2: Eight, 3-4, what's your info?
1: 4-4?
2: Yes, ma'am. Could I get 962 on my beat, please?
1: It's going to be 962, 3745 South 51st Avenue at the Sonic. Quinn is in a gray Honda Civic from the orange Chevy Cruze. Quinn has neck pain, fire 17, it occurred on the street. It's going to be branded for contact, 1950. I copy this, rescue 30, is there supervisor that copies that traffic?
3: Tom, Breyer.
1: 732 Tom, prior to back to command, Charlie 7, 1916, 6-year.
4: 731 is yes.
1: 10-4.
5: 73 Frank Miller.
1: 10-4. Holding at 647 at 11,320 West Indian School Road. Information points in the area of 43rd Avenue and Kilowack Road running northbound. There's a black Tesla and a license plate. The driver was sleeping at the lights and knocked on the window when he woke up. Tesla was last seen northbound. Information light 1968, you're clear.

0: 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One is a Hispanic male, 35-10, medium build, black tee, dark pants on weapons. Second is a Hispanic female, 9 years old, black shirt, dark blue jeans, pink shoes. Complainant sees this on live video from offsite. Nothing of value here, but complainant advised that they could get hurt. 1917, and I copy 18 Georgia. Is your backup.
1: Information link 1917.
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3: Can you roll fire the subject is extremely 390?
2: 10-4.
3: Nora.
2: 631 Nora.
4: Reference that call. The driver of vehicle 2 is requesting fire. The burn of the airbag had issues. Maybe that was some lower back issues.
2: I copy. I'll get fire out for you guys.
0: If there's any CIT officer available to switch over references to the mess, 87343 was cool. Just go around, try it again.
5: Any
0: CIT officers to respond to this domestic at 7343 Wicklow Street? Any CIT officers to expect to respond to this domestic at 7343 West Cool Street?

0: 701 Zebra, can we get fire here again?
1: Yes, 7-4. Is it going to be for the same thing?
0: Yes, ma'am. Alleged seizure.
1: Does that go equal for what's your info?
2: Seconds. It's going to be a black male in his 25, 850 pound white t-shirt, black pants, as well as a black female with a headscarf and a gray tank top and gray pants. It's going to be worked on Charlie 7 at 1919. Any 900 units that can help out with that domestic?
1: Before showing it.
0: Since we'll read through it.
1: Traffic's going to be a 415 Bravo, 630 East Broadway, 421B.
3: 17. Same traffic for you, 631 North.
1: Okay. 81 North, response again, Charlie 8,
4: 9-20. For this criminal damage, 630 East Broadway, Red 421B, 44 just south. Any units are for this criminal damage, 730 East Broadway Road, 421B. Anyone break off or come from away for this criminal damage, 401 Ocean, copy. Sergeant Swanner.
0: 42 Palm Arner.
4: 42 Palm, copy. It's Charlie 8. Copy this one, Charlie 8.
3: The search says Charlie 8 at 735th. Correct, and 7343 West Coolidge Street.
2: Back road to the Lovely. Any of those accounts commercial. Where's the name? 2500 Street, Tomek Road. I copy the response from the unit. It's really 7, 1921.
1: When the situation, we can start from away.
5: Copy starting up from away. Is anyone to back up?
6: Sorry, I'm sorry, switching monitor.
4: Okay. I'm told I'd copy for the trust testosterone Jackson, 910 West Jackson at the Maker's Kitchen. Subject's building a camp in unknown 101 with a black hoodie and black pants in front of the gate. 3-2.
0: Two, 13, Henry.
7: 7-4, Charlie 2, supervisor monitor.
0: 20 minute break.
7: 7-4, Charlie 2.
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0: Three. 14, Tom, can you show us with 1-0 interrupt?
3: 614, Tom, what about 1-0?
0: I'm transporting into SSS.
3: I copy.
0: 611, Tom, 1 mile.
3: Go ahead.
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3: I copy at
0: 1923. 7-6, you think, I get
5: the next. Copy.
7: Line call for any drone for 200 West Van Buren Street, Charlie 5, looking for it on Charlie 5. 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
5: Complainant in a verbal with 390 male outside of the house. Complainant said he worked with subject last Monday and complainant owes him $50. Subject 23 trying to get money, but is in a verbal with complainant. Complainant has not paid. Subject, yeah, male is Hispanic male, 40s, blue shirt, white bottoms, white flat hat, no gun weapons. Anyone to back up on this fight at 2240 West Indian School Road?
1: Johnson Bay 901, I-30, 433 West Hilton, A31B.
5: 31 Ocean.
1: Copy, 31 Ocean, and a couple more, and you're still around Triadic at 1924.
6: 81 George, 200.
5: 10-4.
9: George, you put me on it?
5: 10-4.
6: Yeah, George, you can put me on it.
3: .603, Frank, on that info?
10: .04, ELB.
3: 10-4.
5: Check-in t-shirt, black shirt. Jeans, white sneakers, black, and white with laces, none of weapons, information only 1925.
3: 10-4 traffic.
9: Bobby, are you putting me on the hot call, please?
5: 10-4.
1: Sorry, what unit was that?
3: We got another call in describing it about 9 of them. And it's an ongoing issue. Nobody for contact at 1925. Unit to follow?
11: 6-13 calls. Can you please send me the next?
3: 10-4. Any unit to make it back for 633 Nora for 647 415 John at 4435 East Paradise Village. Park there, sir.
12: I'll let you know when I get there. I see you over.
3: 10-4. .615 Paul, that's going to be the trespasser at 2211 West Camp Black Road, Subway, Suite 100. Subject has been 418 pounds in the past for refusingly Hispanic or Indian male, 32 years old, 5'10", 200 pounds. The black hat, blue shirt, blue jeans, and no weapons. It's Isaac, the uniform security for contact, and 1926 will be units to follow.
11: 6-4, 10-4.
5: .613 Tom.
3: 6-13 Tom.
11: Can you put up on my trespasser, please?
3: 10-4.

0: Emergency traffic is a criminal damage, 251 West Washington, 518 East. Thunder Bird on the Space Corner. There's a black male on an e-bike, no lights, no helmet, taking up the lane of traffic, Washington pulling into the southeast corner. Could delay about 3 minutes, information only 928.
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1: Golden Henry for traffic. Go ahead. Ready for domestic at 346 West Papago Street. That's unit 537. 15-year-old grandson in a verbal. Name's Anthony Berrigan. White male, tall, thin build with a black shirt and black pants. Then wants him evaluated. He's talked about 901 extra in the past. 6 CRN just got there as well. Luciana for contact. 1929 units full. Units follow for this domestic. 513 Henry, Dr. Pichu.
0: Anybody for this domestic at?
2: David Pullmaner.
0: Yeah. 25th Avenue is coming from the same 21.
3: Is everything put me on?
0: 10-4. That's going to be at 10,020 North 25th Avenue. Complains that she needs help. Man with her has a history of 240, said she called before. Nothing on 26 and Mountain View hung up when asking for the exact 20. You know, we have her on call back at 1930. Do you have units follow?
4: 6 on the call follow.
0: 10-4.
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0: 23 George.
5: Yes, ma'am. Can you put me on code 6 at 40th Street in Washington? I was Arizona 52 Adams 682. I'm code 4 on the boxes.
6: 2109 plate.
5: Arizona 52 Adams 682.

0: 15. Henry, go ahead.
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0: Audio 418 Bravo at 8136 Bliss, Agora Lane. Emergency traffic is a fight, 7th Street and Jefferson.
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0: 2500. Let me see if Hans is able to do a workup on the 21, and maybe they have a better location.
1: I call for Dobbs. Yeah, I'm looking into it. I'm trying to find out if they're driving a car or not. 10-4.
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1: Speak of Ocean.
0: We got anything going on with fire at baseline 51?

0: Mr. Reverend Tom Wendelshaus.
1: Go ahead.
0: SSN 258.
1: Copy, 1934.
2: Yes, ma'am. That 239 just came out of RSP, so that's going to be related to the call I was on prior. Can you just make that a duplicate to the original call that I'm on right now, and then myself and 714 Henry are going to be 17 back over there, and then can you possibly just really have one more unit?
1: Copy. Blue jeans, 911, clear on 237 David, completely advised PD was out earlier for about 8 people. Nobody for contact at 1934. Do I have a unit to follow?
0: Okay.
3: Looks like they're helping an unconscious person on a bus. 43003 North Central Avenue, 735 East.
4: Yeah.
3: I'm everyone, Frank, you're back with Ontario 7 and 1935.
0: 734, Frank, you put me on that.
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5: Tom, prior.
3: Copy.
0: 73, Frank, monitor.
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1: 314.
0: 714, you're back with Ontario 7 and 1935.
2: 734, Frankie, put me on that.
0: Copy.
3: 134, Tom. Prior. 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Copy. 73, Tom. Is 731 India out with People River Circle?
0: Yes, 10-4.
4: Yeah, we are. We have them by the tango male and the female allegedly took the scooter.
5: I'm 31 George, happy residence on 961 43rd Avenue in Larkspur. Coats and 600 North just east. It was an automated recording. We have on PCY, voice on callback. It's 1936.
3: She said they're both code 4. They don't need anything.
0: Copy.
4: Copy. We'll let him know. Thank you.
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0: 515 India, IQ, you and anyone else, Charlie, that's why.
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2: 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Now combo was running in and out of the street. They think he's Super 390. 1937, units full.
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5: 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Victim's name is going to be Ryan. He's 21's Nicole. He's still 23. We did get a duplicate that SC returned the shopping cart back on the property, but in a verbal with the victim about who the shopping cart belongs to. 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You need to call.
0: Jim for contact 1938. Units full.
2: 33, George.
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2: These students in the area, 1510 West Maricopa Street, 647 vehicle broadcast. It's white male in his 50s driving a silver Chevy Equinox license plate X-ray Tom Adam 016. Went and parked in Calais, driving at 390 and was looking for a woman named Maria. He continued driving and parked on the street. Plan 647, information only 1939.
9: West Harmont, she has history, BD history with a Timothy, same last name.

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2: 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She owns the documentation plate.
0: Emergency traffic, it's going to be a fight at 1950 West Marshall Avenue, 611B. Copy our response. Energy is go. Let's go. I'm trying to assist you for you. AS 239 of 1950 West Marshall Avenue, 5500 North 611B.

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4: 1059 North British Direct House, going to the verbal with husband, echoing 1981, mixed native Hispanic male, 5'9", happy bills, gray shirt, gray pants, no weapons, he's 390, setting a complaint about her asking for a divorce, we may ask for contact 1941.
5: So 417 George 3597, list number 921B. 417 George 3587 West.
3: Empire.
5: 2 I think it was Neil Alfred Chile, and I have been to Brutal.
6: Nice, 2 Frank Maher. Empire.
4: Thanks, Paul.
2: Six twenty-two, Paul.
7: Can you send me that 647 Victor?
4: Temporary. That's going to be 87,000 North 16th Street at the Panda Express. Tonic away from 120 years old, 5'8", long red hair, thin, red crop shirt, white cut pants, red flower on, tattoos, stomach. Men and weapons in a white male, 30s, the police, hat, trucking company, shirt. Men and weapons, both wearing a gray Ford Explorer, let's play Arizona. Charlie Henry Adams, 7'6", Robert. Left going eastbound on Glendale. My name was concerned for the 101. Looks like she was possibly on 237 David and not very alert. It's going to be Katie for telephone contact at 1943. And I copy 624 Paul, picking it back up.
1: I'm trying to pick up daughter. Mom is not answering the phone. The mom is Roxanne. Contact West via telephone. 432 Frank is your backup. 1943. 106 West Osborne Road. Could be a commercial. Staples. Come from the right glass break at 1944 hours.
0: I have any other things prior on the hot call, please. 3, John, can you send us that fight off of me in school? We're almost 23.
5: Copy.
1: We're home with trespasser 618 North Central Ave.
2: Sure, call.
1: Actually, 12-4, the trespasser, 618 at North Central Ave. This is the Westward Hotel. Complainant's friend David, born in 82, white male, 6'2", 210 pounds, black shirt, dark shorts, black baseball cap, with a big red bag just south of the 20 ongoing issue. Comp wants it documented that he returned to you at 1945.
7: Actually, thanks, and I'll follow.
1: Copy.
5: Contact at 1945 hours. Is the unit to follow?
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1: Can you send us the 647 off of 12th Street? We're close.
0: We have a 487 license plate holding at 15,220 North 7th Street.
1: Alright, question entry for the 418 Tom and Roosevelt. Five 13 Henry, copy the trespasser, 1602 East Roosevelt Street, Ranch Market. 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Contact Lionel Security Guard, 1946. 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
1: 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Emergency traffic is a commercial, 367 North 21st Avenue, 511 East.
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1: 10-4, boss.
6: And then note on the call is just asking if you can 21 Lieutenant Wilson, the complainant, before you make contact with us on Jacob.
1: Did you just see your 20 change or the call?
6: Supervisor, copy.
4: Second 325, I copy.
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1: I love an ocean.
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6: 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You have no one for contact at 1949 hours.
0: Who was the unit clearing for the 101 miles?
1: George.
7: Everybody out here at the 6240th Street in Washington, you could just direct enter your narrative into Premier One. Do not list anybody, just refer to them by their names. But just direct enter.

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1: Probably check Wolf for 917 East Carry Lane. 11-year-old daughter called complaining at 20-07 that dad hit her 3 times. His name is Sean of 1990, white male, none of weapons. The daughter is Hazel. Wendy is not 23 and wants telephone contact. It's 1950, 233 Bridge. I copy you attached.
2: Stephanie, born and on 7, Hispanic female, 5'9", short dark hair, glasses, black top, black leggings. 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
1: I'm on the response, 1950. Were there any other units who were requesting calls?
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0: 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Do I need downtown units for 5th Street and Roosevelt for a flight call?
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0: 54. Taco Cello, male with harassing complaint, and his two daughters, white male, 40s, 6'1", 180 pounds, blue long sleeve shirt, dark pants, no known weapons, carrying a cell phone, contact braiding a customer at 1952.

0: 9:21 Thank you.
1: No, we just got that Taro's call. I just let you know they're rolling in now.
2: Right.
1: Step 4, thank
0: you. 315 North 33rd Place, 233B. Copy, no response. The machine is going to be on Charlie 2, 1953.
1: Yes.
2: One is recharge monitor.
3: 10-4.
4: Renault 2000 is starting now, medium height in build. Hallucinating due to using 237 David. There are four other family members of the house who are also afraid of what the subject may do. Emmer, the father, for contact, 1953, and I copy 1300 your backup.
2: Seventy-three French monitor.

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0: 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Are you on a subject stop? Where are you?
2: 422 India. We're just west of our last call at Central and Diamond. Would you be able to go and have a unit go back to the Circle K so we can do a 101?
1: We're 27, so I'm waiting to do that.
0: Okay, 427 Tom, back to Central and Dobbins. 10-4, 427 Tom.
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3: Can you send me the next one?
4: 615 Tom, the next one would be a 647 at 744 West Quebec Road at the Fries. There's a white villain, a 30s with a white hat, a light blue long sleeve dress shirt. He's very 390 in a white Ford truck, license plate Robert 6, Adam 5, David 2. He lives on the north side of the parking lot, 1956. Is there info?
1: 654.
4: I copy, thank you.
5: After a fed off for the trespass, how do you arrange back here?
0: Matter 12 Edward, copy 1602, East Roosevelt Street Ranch Market. Outside, refusing to leave, white male, mid-20s, 5'10", medium build, black hoodie over a red shirt and jeans, black shoes, blue backpack. Contact line, little security guard, 1957.
6: 21 George Traffic.
1: Good.
6: It's going to be a 47 license plate at 16,220 North 7th Street. It occurred overnight. Constance is straight. It's going to be Mike Edward Zebra Mike India on his beige champagne color 2017 Hyundai Elantra. Unknown suspect. Armed conflicts might have cameras by the entrance of the complex. No damage on the vehicles. Screws license plate and cover all taken. It's Michael for contact at 1957.
1: Last 3, 3, 2, 5.
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2: 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Claim this girlfriend is 390. You're speaking to the string. The 21 is password and verbal. And hung up. Her prep history, the girlfriend's risk offers.

0: information for you. It's in the area of 1209 West Madison Street, 14 George Broadcast, 1.5 shots just north of Cass. Nothing else seen or heard. It's information only 2,000 hours.
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2: 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First emergency traffic, the site 2132 West Glen Rosa Avenue, 731B. Seven, hold your traffic. Second is 2836 East Van Buren.
3: We're returning at 7-7. Your second one is a site 2836 East Van Buren, 725B. Can you start for the second flight, 2836 East Van Buren, 725B?
4: Seven to ten ago, claims that he was hypnotized, and he wants to make a report of someone 487ing 237 Mary from him at 2002. Is there any follow?
5: 623 Henry.
4: I copy, thank you.

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1: 725, you're going to break away from the scene.
0: Copy. Is there a backup? Back up on this side at 2836 Gambier and 3725 beat.
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0: Copy.

0: November copy for the 647, 927 West Grand Street. Black male in his 30s with a hat and black and white shorts. Let's say Jesus on the back, carrying a black backpack, walking and looking into apartments and vehicles. Concerned due to a residential in the area. 2004 hours.
1: Over 27, Tom. We are 17 for 1-on-1.
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2: Emergency traffic is a commercial, 7th Street, Mitchell, 732 beats. Let's go, Charlie Deck 5, 2004, Charlie Deck 5.
0: X's family moved 236 to 240 to complain it, and then left when called, complainant called PD. It's going to be Joaquin for contact, 2004 hours, units fellow. It's follow for the domestic 1602 West Atlanta Avenue 413 beat 4900 South. You want to make a backup for 412 North for this domestic 1602 West Atlanta Avenue 413 beat 4900 South.
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2: Broadcast from the North Tango. Heard 10 shots fired, no other sound of violence. Information only at 2005. Center of the East Dunlop Avenue in the ER. Pick up Jacob, 495 Hispanic males, yourselves injured others. Taking him to UPC. At 2005, and I will be the 1031 sent over to you.
0: Edward, for info.
4: Go ahead.
0: Yeah, we hear the dupe in with the same subject saying that subject's now at the first entrance by the park on Sherman.
4: Emergency traffic is going to be at 915 at 16429 North 25th Street, 232 B.
2: Caller concerned for pedestrian in the area. No one for contact at 2006 hours.

0: Information for you is in the area of 6655 North 23rd Avenue on the east side of the park. There's a white go-kart with a Cardinals logo, a Hispanic female 22 to 25, thin build, 5'4", black shirt, unknown pants. She is vending without a license and selling food. 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
1: North Central Parkway, West Keith Left Portage.
0: She's getting her items out of her storage unit. She's a customer. Her 101 and mail talking about the 415 Frank situation. So he was 23 about 10 ago. I heard the 101 say that the man had 240 for a complaint. Did see anything?
1: Just heard it.
0: No weapons, no further information. Tammy for contact. It's 2008. You need to follow.
2: And 22 Frank.
1: Is no one to come back to the property? It's going to be Crystal for contact. 2008, is there anything to follow?
3: More for this domestic, 1602 West Atlanta Avenue, 4900 South.
4: Roger, you got 6. Seven. 7th Street and University with 3 Young Adam, 0 King 3.
0: 427 Thompson, 10 first, 713, send me the next one. My copy. Next one will be Chuck Welfare City, 30 North 14th Place. Concern for our friend's 2-year-old son. The woman is 918. She sent text that she was 17 to this listed 20 after a verbal with her husband. Last name is Holly, born in 1988. She drives a white Jeep Wagoneer. And her phone number is in the call at 2009. Is there a 12?

0: Excuse me, but is that for 75 Honda?
1: No, that was for 613 Hill. Any unit that will make a backup for 613 Tom for this check, Lawfare, 6830 North 14th Place.
2: 614 Ocean.
1: 614 Ocean, I copy, thank you.
3: 624 Paul.
1: 624 Paul.
3: Can you send me the 647?
1: 624 Paul, I copy. It's going to be a 647 at 9420. North Cave Creek Road at the shopping center. There's 5 Hispanic males, mixed descriptions. The black people seems friendly. They were last seen in front of the entrance, and they want them moved along at 2010. Sir, backup for 624 Paul for the 647 9429 North Cape Scrub.
3: 624.
1: I copy, thank you.
4: No additional information, it's 2011.
5: The stranded motorist at 7000 in Bethlehem.
1: I copy, are you code 4?
4: Go ahead. 239 at 6137 South Farney Street. Plaintiff is on in a verbal. She's a black female, 50s, black shirt and blue jeans. Involved, arrived in a 2008 Infiniti. License plate Lincoln 172850 out of Arizona. John, for context, 2011, unit 12.
3: Poor Joshua.
4: Thank you.
3: Could you tell me where the traffic on 7th Street, how called the commercial burglary, what channel it went to?
6: It's over here now. We got 3508 North 7th Street, apartment 100.
3: So if you take my copy, it's back here on Adam Dick.
0: Can you show us unit number 5 reference recall?
1: I copy at unit number 5.

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3: Emergency traffic to site 1523 North 16th Drive, 734B. East Thomas Road, 40450 George. That's wrong. Negative, I'm sorry. As well as a domestic at 927 West Mission Lane.
4: 612 Tom, we're coming 23 for that 10-1 for 615 Paul. Where's the US?
1: 615 Paul?
5: I'm sorry, the driver took off. I was just off clear.
1: Copy.
3: 685 Georgia, I can take that at 415 Frank.
1: 685 Georgia, copy 3, 415 Frank. 927 West Mission Lane. Complainant is under verbal with her granddaughter Haley, born in 2000. She's a Hispanic female, 16 years old, blonde hair, orange shirt with jeans. She does 3237 David. She's trying to take her 6-month-old baby. She's trying to loop the plane motor that she cannot do 237 David by the baby. 2015.
5: Okay.
1: Copy out with the subject at 7th Street at 2015 hours. In New School Road, vehicle also left and went towards the apartment complex nearby. Information only, 2015.

Emergency traffic, it's going to be a fight at 1823 West Benson Lane, 613B. Anybody is here for this fight at 1823 West Benson Lane, 613B. Shown at 4630 East Thomas Road. Proceed over in 2016. Can you make a backup?

0: 603 Frank, did 700 hit or drone?
1: I'm out of the huddle.
2: How far? No, they did not get their drone. Did you want to make that drone?
0: 10-4, you can send me the call.
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3: Ma'am, can you send me the 601 drone incident 0828 for duty, please?
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1: 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Can you show us one in custody?
4: Copy 1300. I'm back with my driver. 2018.
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4: Copy.
0: I didn't pull that
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1: 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Just keep crying for somebody, anybody in the precinct at this point.
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5: 10-4, I need to make a backup for 615 Tom for the 311 1815 West Glendale Avenue after Fry, 611B.
6: 614 Ocean.
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8: From Janus 415 George May, worked on Charlie 67, 4630 E. Thomas Rose. There's another unit or two that can respond and help out with the 508. It's still on Charlie 67, 2022, 6 and 7, nuclear.
5: 2022.
7: Matthew George, Mike, you get it back up.
4: Yeah, we did. Thank you.
7: Is there for ocean?
4: Is there for ocean?
7: Can you send me that 239 on my beat, please?
8: 3727 with Fremont at the park is off of the 20 by the playground. There's an ongoing problem with the mail at the park. There'll be a black male goes by blue, 45 years old, 59250, gray shirt, black shorts. Has mentioned weapons and been known to carry a firearm. Threatened physical with complaint over her dogs and wants police out. Ready for contact at 28 Ninja.
4: Units 4.
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0: Reference the call on 52 Street and McDowell and 962 rollover. If there's any other units that are closer, the two attached units are coming from away. Switch to Charlie Nicklaus. 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
0: Thanks for bringing it back up for Charlie 9 at
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4: Frank. 92 Frank Smaller.
0: 6 Boston 933. Go Charlie Party.
4: Nine 922 Frank, what's that?
0: I'm going to
4: attach you to the hot call. Jennifer, thank you. 93300, I copy you for the 919,955, probably 50% unit 1033. I heard a small verbal on initial call. I'll call back, they said it was on code 4, I could still hear mail outside the background. I'm waiting for some rapid SOS and apartment numbers from GBP, from 21 History. I do have history of 415 Frank, it's Erica for contact, per GBP. 2024, you're back
0: in the touch. Emergency traffic is a criminal damage at 2224 West Sunnyside Avenue 621B. Anybody to start for this criminal damage at 2224 West Sunnyside Avenue 621B?

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X-ray 835, present. X-ray 835 for traffic. Could be for 239 at 209 West Jackson Street. Two former residents are in a verbal mail on a 101. She has previously 240 issues with the male half, but nothing currently physical. Male's going to be a black male, 50 years old, long hair, gray baseball cap, black shirt and shorts. 101 is a white female, 40 years old, with purple short and black joggers. Janelle at the front desk for contact 2027. You need to follow. 8-12. And 4-6.

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1: We're pulling into the UT at 67 and McDowell with Arizona 3 King Adam 942.
2: 10-4.
1: Sign up, please.
2: That worked. That plate is not coming associated to the vehicle previously on a Nissan Altima.
0: 50 George, 10-4.

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1: 633 Henry, go ahead.
0: I use 585 on 66th Street in Mayo Boulevard. There's a construction going on and the sign fell over. No, the same traffic pattern is confusing. Cars keep going the wrong way. Nobody's been contacted at 2030.

211 Norad, copy your message on 47 at 21,427 North Black Canyon Access Road. It's going to be a white male, 40 to 50 years old, white shirt, arrived in a black sedan, walking around with a chrome handgun in his hand. Currently in the back of the storage facility, no one for contact. 211 India to follow at 2031.

0: Reverend 52 Street and Dowell, 733 Toms, looking for any unit that might be able to follow up at Valley Wise. Going to be on Charlie Deck 5.
1: We've got another 14 Tom, 3201 West Peoria.
0: Is there any units to follow up at Valley Wise for this 962?
2: King, the other 62 and a half, did they transport that person to Valley Wise? Is there somebody over there already on that one?
0: Let me check.
2: And if not, did they say that that one that they're asking for now is not life-threatening, correct?
3: 73, Frank, 73, King, yeah, it's just a broken wrist.
2: Okay, we'll get to that one. We get to that one. We don't need to send anybody else.
0: Copy.

0: 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Reminding you of the broadcast of Red Car, Ocean George, Adam, 115, driving with lights on. Last seen driving down the wrong side of the road, westbound on Van Buren, 2034, information.
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1: I can break it off.
0: Thank you. I just got a duplicate for that call. It's going to be specifically a white female or a 40s blue shirt with bedding.
2: Or 10-22.

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1: 221 India, or George.
0: Copy, it's over on Charlie 2. Any charges to monitor?
2: Roger, George, monitor.
0: 10-4.
3: The gray passenger car, the driver's Hispanic male, thin with dark clothing, been there for about 30 minutes.

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1: 221 India, or George.
0: Copy, it's over on Charlie 2. Any sergeant to monitor?
2: Roger, George, monitor.
0: 10-4.
3: The gray passenger car in the driver's Hispanic male, thin with dark clothing, been there for about 30 minutes. 2136 units follow.
0: Lincoln. The copy from domestic.
4: Yeah. 736, Tom, are you trying to clear?
0: Mother Joshua. That the mother, Letitia, of 1982, was having a manic episode and bipolar schizophrenic and was physical prior, unknown time frame. Physical now was mentioned on the 21 with the father. No weapons involved.
4: Yeah.
0: No weapons in the home.
4: Yeah.
0: 14-year-old and 19-year-old should also be there. Alexandra for telephone contact at 23-7. 211 Mary, a copy you attached.
4: 24-18 Tom at 2639 West 33rd Avenue.
0: Fired one ago, heard 12 shots fired. No other sounds. No one for contact. 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
1: Copy.
2: This is 47 Victor at 514 West Mobile Lane from the alleyway. Hispanic male, medium build, 40s with a dark shirt and jeans in the alley with a white truck. Unknown how he got inside. He's trying to open the lock by trying different codes for the past 20 minutes. 2038 units follow.
3: 425.
2: 10-4, thank you.
1: It's going to be a 900 Bravo at 1533 West Thomas Road. The vacant apartment, apartment number 1. Complaining not hearing or seeing anything currently, but seeing the door open by the security area to the unit. Complaining is also seeing that you have to enter the property through the alley through a cutout in the fence. You've no one for contact at 2039 hours.

0: 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That's all the info. 2039.
1: 401 West, how much? 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Neighbor at the 20 was shooting off fireworks last night. Not sure if they're doing it tonight. Wanted. No one for contact information only at 2040.
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2: 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Anyone in the sergeant monitor?
4: 713 monitor, copy, sorry, go ahead.

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2: Yeah, can you correct trespass and qualify off duty?
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3: Four, thank you. You can send it to next.
0: Paul, it's going to be domestic 7750 North 12th Street, unit number 10. Son is autistic, got upset when playing a flasher activated on her phone and he left the apartment. His name's going to be Jose, born in 2005, Hispanic male, 5'9", 171 pounds. Orange and black shirt, gray shorts, and open. Client now outside and just found him and they're still verbal with each other. It's going to be Judith, and be advised she's 964 Tom Spanish for contact at 2042. Do you have a unit to follow?
3: 622 Paul.
0: 10-4.
4: Thomas Road?

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1: Arthur Grant Street.
2: Seven up to Ocean.
1: 7 up to Ocean.
2: Can you have 723 George meet us over here at the Mesquite?
1: Copy.
3: Go Ocean info.
0: Can you get it for Ocean?
3: Yes, ma'am. You can let 801 Union know that we're going to check on our squad for a CIT call, and then right after that, I'll help with the digi.
0: 801 Union?
4: 801 Union, I copy. Thank you.
1: That's right. 3640 West, turning 911 East. Don't have a vehicle traveling 2044 clear. I'm holding 100 at 10,920 North 23rd Avenue.
5: Frank, you can send that 418 comments, Glendale. 35, I can take the
0: 900. Go for it. That's going to be at 10,920 North 23rd Avenue, Unit 2115. Plaintiff just arrived home, 12-year-old daughter's inside, but not opening the door, answering her phone. It's very unusual. Just the house lock on the door is locked. Plaintiff does not have a key to get in. Be our complainant for contact at 2045. Do you have a unit to follow?
4: 625,
6: come. 10-4. 733, I'll take a 647 on 21st Drive.
0: Copy. Going to be at 3442 North 21st Drive. Second info, someone is just knocking on the door, refusing to look out for a description. Callers are pregnant elderly parents, and they don't want to call. They also mentioned possibly setting off firecrackers at the door. Telephone contacts with the caller, it's 2046.
7: Domestic at 620 East Roosevelt Street at the True Leaf. Claims speaking 21, that boyfriend took reference to previous incident. Subject is Anthony Amaze, born in 95, Hispanic male, 5'11", 160 pounds, with a beard, black baseball cap, white shirt and shorts. It's known to carry a firearm. Requesting PD out. Subject is sitting outside the dispensary. Complainant is Consuela, waiting in a Hyundai Elantra, 2046, Unibola.
0: Okay,
7: Roger.
0: Perfect.
6: 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I'm on there.

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3: 75 West Hawkins Street.
0: Yes. Comp is in a verbal with roommate, refusing to return comp's items, says she has two of the suppressors. Her name is Crystal, female, 43 years old, white dress, no further description. It's going to be Tim for contact at 2048. Units follow. Project copy you attached.
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0: Now holding a 585 at 7th Avenue in Coolidge.
1: Victory 910 for info. Go ahead. Duplicate came in from the same complainant, saying subject made 236 is the 451 mother. He's now at the Circle K. She desires prosecution. Says she has visible 240 marks that occurred an hour ago. 5323 North 23rd Avenue. Complainant is still waiting at that 620 East Roosevelt. Not following.
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0: 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Also, the advice streets has been notified.
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3: Via security video, a Finnish male, 30 years old, black clothing, white, full shoes, none of weapons, laying near the stairwell. There isn't a name on file. I have no one for contact at 2050 hours.
2: Reference a incident 9686 is Officer Otto and Beckman on Texas Rush Adam 10.
4: And they currently walked out to the backyard. Complainant's waiting out front, repeating.
2: We're told no, I'll be with him.
1: Copy with him.
3: 415 William at 1315 West Holly Street, 2000 North. The neighbor is firing off a BB gun or pellet gun for the past 30 minutes. No visual, possibly on a motorcycle in the garage. You've known for contact 2051 hours. Is there a unit to follow?
2: 7316.
3: Copy.
0: $19,920. Thank you. For you, got it. Speaking of description of white male, 5'8", 30s to 40s, spilled green shirt, torn Levi's, no weapons. Keeps reaching in the pockets for something, unknown what he has in the back. He's in the back of the property, making 236s to the complainant, refusing to leave. 2052 units full.
5: And it's 2500, did you copy that as well?
2: 2500, I copy. Thank you for that.
0: 10-4. Peoria Avenue.
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0: Nein, den frage ich schon.
1: Yes?
0: After speaking with the subject, he is declining fire, so he's in 22 then. Thank you.
1: Confirm, will do.
2: 1920 North 23rd Avenue.
3: Trying to figure all this out.
1: I copy her out. Both parties are separated.
2: Building a neighbor dispute at 17435 North 7th Street.
4: Central and Polk.
1: 733 Tom.
0: Go on.
1: Hey, did you guys need any more units out there at McDowell?
3: We have one on the way for HMPBT, correct?
1: Yes.
3: Okay. Now we'll be code forward with them. If we're able to get a unit that can go to the hospital, that would be lovely.
1: 28 Town is already over there.
5: I'm 23 here for the 508. Where did you need me?
3: If you can go on the north side, 52nd Street in McDowell, and lock off people trying to go south, that'd be great.
5: Ten places, Mike, Sam, Ian, Mary, two, Robert, Adam, William, Fry's 97 at McDowell.
6: Yeah. 331, I'll try to get a hold of them to see exactly where that phone's being again.
1: Come
6: for it. Thanks, Brady. If we can find him, we can work out a plan to try to make a vehicle stop. Other than that, we're not going to chase the thing all over the place. We'll just take a second to get if we need to.
7: 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I'm coming to you from 7th Street, Buckeye.
3: Thanks, Ray. 31 X-ray, you pick up the plan, sir. We're currently in the stage at 6th Street and Roosevelt on the south side of the street. Your partner is on the phone with the cop right now. When we have more info, we'll provide it.

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1: 733 John.
0: Yeah, I'm sorry. It's kind of loud out here. Did you say there's a unit that was at the hospital?
1: Yes, 728 Tom's at the hospital.
0: I copy. Thank you so much.
1: Copy.
2: 728 Tom to 733 Tom. Is there anything, or what do you need from us? Do you need her identified?
0: Yeah, if you could get a full 36 card on her and then get a story. We didn't get an interview of her before she was transported.
2: Copy.
1: So 26, 27, 46.
3: 10-4. Okay, general, switch
1: 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Go ahead.
4: Get off the phone with Conk. Subject is walking westbound with another male. Our suspect is wearing a white shirt, white gym shorts on foot.
1: These are in the grass area of the property. Of the employee and male for contact, that's 2057. Westbound on Roosevelt.
4: 10-4. As of right now, we have a 40mm, we have our lethal, and we have hands. Once 910 comes into the area, we'll address the situation and go from there for the supervisor monitor. Hadlock, if you want to take, let's call this central just in case he beats feet westbound, he will be our westbound perimeter, and then go from there.
3: Actually, for that copy, sounds like we have avenues of escape that will be blocked off, and then we'll wait for K-9 to approach.
1: Patrick Oakland, South Object, with Michael Myers mask and possible blood on it. 5'6", white shirt, cargo shorts, camel backpack. It has something in hand. I don't know what the weapon. Per complainant, the subject was moving fast. Unknown if anyone else was around. He was known for contact at 2058 hours. Sending Gorgeable, 3601 West Orange Drive, 912 B. Any of the service, sending Gorgeable, 3601 West Orange Drive, 912 B.
5: 915
1: Ocean. Anybody else who had ignited at 2058? Do I have a supervisor to monitor? No. Nice to find someone. Nice to call.
0: Great, so everyone. KNS 23. It sounds like our guy's going to be at First Street and Roosevelt. Our console has eyes. We'll go over the plan one more time and then we'll take care of it.
1: Okay, copy. KNS 23. Subject at First Street and Roosevelt. Complaining has eyes. KNS 23 has two West Cuban. 32,500 North, 214 East. Five on 16th Street, between the Goodwill and the canal behind the brick wall. 30 complaints off on the canal, the Colombian and the Rosen.

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1: 11 Mary, sorry.
0: Thank you.
1: 21 QMB Monterey.
0: Thank you.
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3: I'm going to hold on. Copy your message for the 961 for 7 and Happy Valley. It's complete a silver Toyota Corolla versus a red Nissan Rogue. 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Josh for contact 21-1.
0: Copy.
3: Ocean on your info. Thank you.
1: Subject Mary. Subject stop.
0: 32 Mary, go ahead.
1: Devonshire and 10th Street. Off with one male on the bike. Pulse for dinner.
0: Copy.
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0: Audible 4007 South 20th Street for Southwest Prepper. Is there a backup?
5: 425.
0: Okay, it's going to be a fight at 2325 West Turning Avenue, Unit Z. Complaining verbal with a roommate, no weapons, nothing physical.
3: Right, I heard a small verbal on initial call, caller hung up. On the callback, it says it's called code 4. Could still hear a male that's in the background. 24 rep at SS, apartment numbers from 21 history. With the history of 415 Frank, it's a guard cut for contact expert. 21 history is 2102.
0: At 2325 West Turney Avenue, Unit C.
1: I don't want to let me just want to call an all that.
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5: 93 Henry. Can you
1: watch
3: the other side of this? No. 10-4, it's 32-08-56.
5: Thank you.

0: Okay, sounds like our subject is living on a bench at First Street Roosevelt, just north. We're going to have X-ray 835, go and get eyes on him. He's on a motorcycle, he'll be out of sight. We have K-9 with us, we have our arrest team, and we are going to go ahead and make contact with this individual as long as X-ray 835 sees it viable.
1: I love her comp is in a blue black Hyundai Elantra, if you see that vehicle.
2: 9-8, you're clear, it's 2104. Hey, this is Startup for Breakout with Miss Domestic, 4075 West Comeback Road, 9-12.
1: Can you close to that?
2: I was
3: Kilmack Road, 9-12. 9-12, we can come from Jacksonburg.
2: 10-4.
4: Yeah, for him, that'll be a good time.
0: Sure, it's everyone. Copy that, we'll move now. Yeah, well, if you want to circle around to 2nd Street, just in case he tries running through the alley.
4: If you see his face himself, I'm looking at Roosevelt.
0: Picture, and I said, I'm in an alley.

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1: 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I'm in Arizona primary care number 1. The back motion hallway. It's 21016 12.

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0: Okay.
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0: No injuries all around.
1: Copy, no injuries. One in Texas.
2: What avenue? 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
0: Union Domestic, 1737 West Vogel, 9000. Sister and boyfriend in Vogel. He's sitting outside the gate in the white Jeep. Arizona Adam Lincoln, dated Adam Mary Adam 1. Pastor, 35 years old. Hispanic male. Meeting Bill 56. Known to carry a weapon is Barry 390. You're going to have Leticia for contact at 2107. 625 pound. My copy you attached.
2: 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Starting on the backup, 735 King on this 418 Bravo. 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
4: Air 4, out of 4, just wrapped up 211-400. Were you still looking for an aircraft for your TV?
1: We have him in custody, thank you.
0: We appreciate it. We got him in custody, thank you.
4: Here, before I catch that, thank you. Do you guys need anything else for a man on one?
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3: Can you put us on the 12 for 35th and Peoria, please? 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
5: Two fourteen Lincoln,
6: go ahead.
5: You need to check with VHU to see if this is them sitting down the street. 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
6: Okay, copy. Thank you.
7: 40th Street, passed through four times. The driver, I know the complainant was yelling at complainant's grown children about being from the south side. And they're injured at the home. At 2111 Unitral.
5: 432 Frank,
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5: 33 Frank,
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5: make that
7: 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Thank you.
8: So black male is 36'3", average build, blue shorts, gray pants, white shoes, carrying another shirt on the shoulder, no weapons on the north side of the property, ongoing issue with the subject. Being on and off the property to be no one for contact, just 2112.
0: Correction, one shot behind the apartment complex was heard. Nothing else was seen or heard. No contact. Information only at 2112.
8: Information only 2112.
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1: Negative. 412, time I copy your message. It's in the middle at 1536 East Burgess. At 6000 South, it's a residential, and it's coming from the entry exit garage door, 2114, unit 12.
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1: Copy.
2: 713, can you mind putting me on that call, please?
1: Copy.
5: I'm done tonight. I've been scratched, kicked, and strangled. Brother complained also that his subject sister had a knife under her shirt. Lost the prosecute for the brother was the best man to do so. However, he would ask PD to check on the brother. She's no one for contact of 2115.
1: At 1450 Pierce, complainant dropped off Price, who's a white female in her 30s. She's 5'5", white shirt, white shorts. There were four people, mixed races, known to have guns and drugs. Wants to make sure she's okay. And the caller last, I want contact 2115, unit 12.
6: 514, ending.
1: 10-4.
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7: It's going to be a 918 Tom at 4139 North 7th Street, number 3. We're picking up Sheena, born in the 205, white female, blue eyes, red hair, press 7, under 3 pounds, danger to self and others, known on weapons, taking her to 1201 South 7th Avenue. You confirmed with the supervisor. I'll have that paperwork sent over at 2160 hours.

0: Information for uniform area of Central and Southern. There's a 101 dark colored shirt, gray pants, orange shoes, and a male with facial hair. Backward pad, dark shirt, jeans. They're walking, they're yelling at each other southbound. But unknown where they're at now, confident. Just wanted to let officers in the area know. 2116. An information for units in the area of 735 West Southern. It's near Chapel Bell, 647 Vic Broadcast, Hispanic male 60s. Yellow shirt, black pants, taking pictures of other vehicle license plates in the Taco Bell parking lot. He was in a white truck, northbound, 2117.
1: Yeah, she refused to turn it back on or give complaints money back. He's in a white female, 50s, 5'7", 180 pounds, white flower shirt, unknown colored pants, no weapons, of course. She does have a baseball bat behind the counter, so if complaint goes back in the store, she will. Yeah, with this complaint at the pump with this black bolt.
2: I can Tigua.
1: Ricky for contact 2117.
0: Ricky 647, 6701 West Thomas Road.
3: Information for units in the area of 20600 853 East Village Circle Drive. It's shots fired 1 and 2 ago. 4 to 5 shots were heard. 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

0: 412 South. Can you run a plate for me?
1: Jackson Horse.
0: There's on the plate, Young 7 Adam 0 Bravo 7 Adam.
1: Copy. It comes back negative to 2006 Mercury Mountaineer to Carolina Mendez, 1546 West Bridges. I attached.

0: Roger, traffic 417 drive, traffic 614 West Verde Lane, 3009, 822 East. Hey, Mr. Reverend, 417 drive, traffic 614 West Verde Lane, 3009, 822 East. There's been trail complaints are being followed by a suspect with a 417 drive from Charlie 8 at 2118.
1: Stay ready to break away from the race at 417 George at 5614 West Verde Lane, 822 East. Anybody to break away from the race at 415 George, plans being followed by a subject with a gun, 5614 West Verde Lane, 822 East.
2: 7th Street. Correction, 418 Bravo. They're hearing fireworks going off in the complex. And can hear a 390 male yelling, being obnoxious. Neighbors in the complex are yelling at him as well. Hearing it towards building 69, the pool area. No further descriptions, no one for contact at 2120.

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0: 602 Tom, can you send me that 647 on that view?
1: Yeah, 647, 1145 East Mountain View from the unit 110. Hispanic female, Hispanic female, 20s to 30s, unknown clothing, with bags, no weapons. Possibly homeless and hanging out on the side of the apartment, being very disruptive. Complaining just wants to move along. It's an ongoing issue. Your number to contact is 2122. Is there anything to follow?
0: 623 Mary. We're signing in with Dutch.
1: Go for it.

0: Verbal with nephew Sean Jr., unknown date of birth, black male, 32 years old, heavy build, 6'8", black shirt, black pants, black hat, no weapons, possibly threatening the complainant's 101 friend from the apartment, no weapons in the home. Saying that the physical just allowed verbal, and the nephew refusing to leave. You have Rodney for contact at 21:22 hours. Copy 726 King, just give me your backup.
1: I got you in a backup for the alarm. 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
1: Definitely. And for the sign of Victor, 5105 West Elmwood Road, 820. Maybe.
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putting a domestic at 2027 North 66th Drive. A check welfare at 6602 West Encana Boulevard. Another check welfare 4343 West Thomas Road.

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0: Another 31 Lincoln, copy your message for the 503 Frank, 19th Avenue and West Witten Avenue in the area at 2126 hours. Is there a unit to follow?
1: What is this for?
0: Copy.
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1: Go ahead.
0: 3rd Avenue in Campbell, California, 7 Frank Bravo, Lincoln, 844. Both in custody.
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0: Here's the officers.
2: I copy, no injuries.
3: I copy. Officers, go 4.
4: Officers, go 4, just...
5: Airport, everybody in custody, or are you looking for anyone?
0: No, you're doing it. Thank you for switching over. Go 4. Both in custody.
5: Zach, good.
3: Thanks for from about a minute and a half out to you guys.
4: Yeah, it's slowing down. We're good, but give me a couple more units just for my transient.
1: All right, okay, am I? It's Buckley. Hang up 3401 East University and at 390 David at 1219 East Sunderland. Go ahead.
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2: 825 North 7th Street. It's going to be a shots fired broadcast. 9 shots were heard, and then another 5 after. Nothing else was seen or heard. No one for contact. 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
3: Thank you, King, for information.
2: 223 King, for info, go ahead.
3: Since the broadcast that I just put out, we were 23 in the area when we heard it. Sounded more like fireworks to me. Just wanted to say that. Also, we're circulating, just to be sure.
2: Ten four, copy that. It's probably fireworks that you're circulating the area.
4: Oh, my comp, I'm over number 3. Try to get a better location. I'm 239 involving a gentleman following a 119 vehicle that recently came to my off 820 and now came back to it. You have another call like that coming in around this location?
0: 132. No cars?
4: Copy of flight. It's going to be Arizona temporary 88563 Charles.
0: 10-4, Charlie, please.
5: GPS was in pursuit of a vehicle that wrecked down 67th Avenue of Engineering. We're still en route. I'm not getting an answer from the trooper on whether they had to bail out. Can you search the units that way, please?
0: Hey, you said 67th of Van Buren, Tamar?
5: Yeah, 67 Avenue of Van Buren. It was a black BMW. Last update I had is that it wrecked down, but I'm not getting any contact with the trooper anymore.
0: There you are, sir. 67th Avenue of Van Buren. They didn't want to help out for 67th Avenue, Van Buren, for GPS.

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1: Alright.
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3: 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Units come from Way Breakaway to make a backup for this unknown trouble, 10639 North 32nd Street, 634B.
4: Information feeds an area of 7th Street, Centerburg, westbound of a 510 Colt and license plate. Call information 2134.
2: Just get three Frankie and one of my guys break away and back home. Nine, thank you for dying from that trespass on Thunderbird.
0: So we're 2750 West Thunderbird, where to the QT? Static male, 40 years old, 5'6", and bills all the clothing, with the number 18 on the back of his shirt. Not a weapon, he's been 40 years on before, is back on the property, very 390 on the west side of the property, outside of the store. We left our security guard for contact. It's 2134 units.
5: Yeah, I've got that two men coming. We're traveling to 491, 37th Avenue, Fort Lauderdale.
6: Probably need to shut down the intersection of 67 Avenue at the end here, and I have multiple supplies and a suspect vehicle here. So, you know, if we could just start working on shutting down the intersection in all directions.
5: Is there anybody here up on this 491, 37th Avenue in Coronado, 825 East? I'm just going to go through and try you with no response. 40 repair, 2135.
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5: Copy.
8: Thank you much.
5: Now, can you check with other precincts?
8: Agent Turner, yeah, until third shift able to answer up, that'd be fine.
7: 14 Paul, I'm rolling out, I'm signing in, fly on.
5: Super. Anyone else that's signing?
9: Put me on it, coming from 300.
5: Okay, copy, Charlie, good. And is there someone to monitor for you, too? Okay. So if we can get any, another unit or two for 67,000 Van Buren for GPS for 508. Anyone else I can help out for 508 67th and Van Buren?

Okay. So if we can get any, another unit or two for 67,000 Ambien and for GPS for 508. Anyone else I can help out for 508 67th of Ambien?

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3: The speed over some monetary issue occurred off property, so I can stand by with him, but it will be a patrol vehicle if he wants a report.
0: Okay, just let me know if you need another unit and I'll send one over.
4: Hey, 20 ocean. We're 23. There's about 3 or 4 GPS guys here. We're going to see what they need.
0: Okay, copy. Thank you.
5: Air 4, I appreciate you guys showing up. Kind of talking to them. They are going to need the entire intersection shut down. I'd ask them to roll more of their units to facilitate that. I'm trying to look at places that we can set up, by the way, for northbound. Unfortunately, that's extremely difficult.
4: Yeah, GPS, I mean, they're going to need a hard closure. So if you can get some Phoenix guys while their GPS guys show up.
0: Alright, can we get more units on 4, 6, or 7, 6, here for a hard closure? Anyone signing in that can head over?
6: Hey, 33 Lincoln, I'm still signing in, which is playing on it.
0: Copy.
5: Therefore, I'm going to start calling out a couple of positions here. If I can maybe get one of the units on scene to take westbound traffic and push up northbound into the parking lot of the McDonald's, that's going to be about the only place we're going to be able to push them. So this unit that's in my light here, if you're able to get that semi to back up, and then, just push them northbound, and they can loop themselves around that way to go northbound.

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1: 10-4.
2: It's at 965 East Van Buren, number 215. And it's to pick up Maria Placencia, born in 71, this back at 2140. I'll have my supervisor send the 1031.
3: Emergency traffic for domestic 3434 East Medell Road, 722. Correct. Is it the pursuit vehicle?
4: Is there someone?
0: Do we have a description of that vehicle?
5: The plate for that vehicle is going to be Penn Tag 15565 George Robert. Should be a black BMW 2009.

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1: 735-9-7 from Elias Drive.
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0: Copy.
3: 73 King on Water, which channel go to?
0: Copy, Charlie 4.
4: River Leah 239 is nose out on a comma that's no longer, or he's not alleging there's any crime. It's going to be a 418 matter. I'll take care of this, bro.
0: Copy.
5: I'm sending on a mental attach.

0: I'm dropping the audible 2634 South 85th Drive. It's follow. It's follow 830 Mom Johnson. It's audible at 2634 South 85th Drive.
1: 830 John. Thanks for after a gas.
0: 10-4.

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1: Five sixteen King.
2: I copy you and anyone else, Charlie. 516 King. You and anyone else, Charlie. 5.
1: 5 1 King. Follow.
2: 10-4.
1: 10-4. 10-4.
3: Six, three, down to 6 Virginia. Yeah. Do one of you guys have a color chart you can bring over here real quick?

0: Please do the Henry Kim push. I'll call the report and keep us all on it, please.
1: I'm 2617 Wallace.
2: 922 Mary, can you also push this car through as a Robert?
1: Yes, of course.
3: Somebody can time for me, but if you don't mind holding that for a little longer, I really appreciate it.
1: And if I've got one more unit 17, do you need another spot taken?
3: For my recommendation would be maybe cancel that unit, and we'll try and get this Phoenix unit that's already out here relieved so that DPS can handle it.
1: Alright.
3: The possibility that they're going to have to shut it down different than what we have it though, because one of the semis is leaking fuel.
1: Okay, you copy?
4: Copy, saying cancel me?
1: Yeah, for now.
4: Okay.
5: Can I make you a new card?
0: No, I'll let you know if it might be related to our call. Let you know.

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1: Go ahead.
0: 10-6 Fort Jefferson calling.
2: I'm West Georgia, 9-15-8. When there's units close on round 10 at 9-21-46.
3: Hey, it's a breakaway reserve for this domestic. Give me a backup 913 Lincoln for this domestic, 2537 West Georgia Avenue.
0: 313.
4: A weapon mostly behind the building and the dumpster area once the mall moved along. 2146, unit 12.
5: 222, weapon.
4: 24.
1: Go ahead.
6: Apologize, can you send me a message one more time?
0: Send for us.
4: And so, 2147. Anybody who's started for this fight, 7777 West McDowell Road, 8TV. Any third shift units that's signing in that can head out for this fight, 7777 West McDowell Road, 8TV.
5: Tuesday, one King.
4: 10-4, thank you.
3: Anybody started for this fight, 7777 West McDowell Road, 850.
5: I'll do fighting.
3: 10-4. Can we also back up 825 King for this fight, 7777 West McDowell Road?
5: 821 King, look out.
0: V1 King, monitor.

0: for Jenkins for the next week.
1: It's a domestic 1616 East Polk. It's going to be Billy Chu, apartment 2110. This is fire 23 for a 31-year-old who was complaining of chest pain. One of them says that she's been dealing with domestic issues with her significant other who's not 23. 2148. And it follows.

0: Is there a backup 1616 East Polk?
1: One of our subjects here is being transported rescue 930 to Baptist, precautionary.
0: I copy, we'll be transported to Baptist with rescue 9 for precautionary. Does the supervisor copy that track?
2: And you can copy.
0: Thanks, boss.
3: King, King.
0: 10-4.
3: 425, King.
0: 425, King.
3: 7th Street, baseline, northbound. Have a possible occupied stolen.
2: Here, you're going
3: to stop. Yeah, license plate is going to be David 2, Adam 30, William. He just went an eastbound turn on Fremont from 7th Street. He's kind of in me a little bit.
0: Can I get my unit 7th Street and Fremont?
4: Of course, it's me. He was on it. And we took that stolen report last night. Straight stolen.
3: She's picking up the pace a little bit.
0: Okay, location.
5: Airport out for you, look for an aircraft.
0: Yeah, we have an occupied stolen.
3: Northbound 10th Street, Fremont.
4: 4-6, man. We'll try to pick it up at 7th Street in the year if it comes back out westbound.
3: Westbound 10th Street and Carter.
5: Yeah, he's true.
3: Kia Soul, green in color.
6: Six eight four, 3152.
2: Okay, thank you.
7: 40, can we just try to belong on it, wait till the area to get above this dispatch, can we also verify the license plate, make sure it's stolen and how it was stolen?
3: Looks like he just went eastbound on baseline from 7th Street.
2: 1245, have we lit this vehicle up at?
3: Negative.
8: 621, is this freight stolen? We're over here. If the aircraft can get an eye on it, we can set up for a preemptive grapple.
5: Before I cap, we're about 2 minutes out.
4: Mayor, we no longer have eyes on that flash thing going eastbound on baseline from about 7th Street.
2: I saw it go the wrong way at 7th Street baseline, going east right now.
6: And the sergeant's monitor.
2: Going John, 72 King of Monitor.
6: Copy.
3: We're about a quarter mile back.
9: 62 is on. You put the TSB personnel. We can switch over to tax surveillance grapplers and spikes are authorized for TSB.
3: Right me in northbound turn on 16th Street and basement.
2: Patrol 45, the vehicle is obviously actively evading officers, and we've also been told that he was driving the wrong way on baseline. So officers are only able to follow, not able to follow, only from stationary bullseye positions. I don't want anybody pushing him into an accident.
3: Copy, bus.
10: 414, over. I'm on 16th and basement. He just passed me for a northbound. Looks like it's only occupied there once.
4: I'm going to head over to 24th Street to get a cut eastbound again.
5: Well, I'm trying to get a long eye on it with the camera. I had it up behind northbound 16th Street. Kind of lost it around 7 p.m. Maybe a little south. I didn't see it just maybe north, but I can't verify.
10: 414, all right. Yeah, this one, 16th and Southern.
5: 15th and what?
0: 7.
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11: 813 Regional.
5: East corner of 16th and Southern to go eastbound.
10: 414 Mary. 10-4, that's the car.
0: Two units.
10: 10-4, switching the motor.
0: 10-4.
5: Westbound on, looks like Sunland. Back towards 16th, the police, they're pulling over, maybe getting ready to bail out.
0: It's dark gray, pulled over passenger car parked outside to complain this house. I don't know if it's occupied, come out, it's home alone, scared, be careful. Contact 2155, units full.
11: Pretty good, Mary.
5: Before negative driver bailout, you see running westbound. I think this is Sutherland from 16th Street, all black clothing. He's turning around, go back. Unit is eastbound. He's in front of you, going south. He just pitched something. I'm not sure what it was. His hands are up. He's looking like he's going to get up. He is walking out to you guys. He is down. Hit my left. Go back to the car. Take out the car. It's back behind you. I didn't see anybody other than driver get out. Officer in my light, turn around. If the suspect vehicle is behind you, you have your back to the suspect vehicle. The other units have the driver. Pay attention to the suspect vehicle behind you. If my light, think you've taken that vehicle out.
12: Copy, we're clearing the vehicle now.
11: We own it.
5: Therefore, I need you guys to look in this yard. Pick something black. Could not tell what it was. Possibly it's a firearm. He threw it in the front yard. Basically, go to where the red car is and then enter the yard from there. It'll be on the right hand side of the walkway in the dirt.
10: 414 arrived. I like the phone.
5: Yeah, it's a phone. He threw that phone as he ran. He ran to about the front of that car, threw it, then turned around and gave up.
9: Yeah, so you do it. I don't have anybody else outstanding. Is that important?
5: Nobody else exited the vehicle. When the driver started running westbound, we stayed with him. He stayed in the car for quite a while by himself. We didn't see anybody else get out. I can't be 100% on it, but highly unlikely.

0: Sam 621. Can any of the officers that saw this vehicle while it was mobile confirm whether it's single occupant or could they not tell?
1: 440 Nora. When I saw it, I only saw the driver. I wasn't sure if it was a passenger on it.
2: So in our driver, he was saying that he was the only occupant. Yeah.
3: 45 Yeah, it looked like a single occupant when I picked it up.
0: Sam 621, I copy that. V108 back on Hotline.

0: Airport taxi driver at 10:39 just wanted to double check and verify that is the correct stolen vehicle. Correct?
1: Yeah, we confirmed that this is a stolen vehicle taking report last night. Thank you, Air Unit.
0: Awesome, yeah, not a problem. Really nice work, guys. Good point.

0: 821 Oshawa for info. It was you that said that you spoke to a CPS sergeant, right, that they're taking dispo, because I'm getting questions now that they're calling back saying that they're asking us if we want to take it.
1: 821 Oshawa. No, this is theirs. They just needed help with 508. We're just waiting on one of their units to relieve us. But they have a lot of DPS guys out.
0: Copy.
2: Go ahead. 4th Avenue, West Trumbull Drive. I'm with Charlie Victor Ocean, Tom Robert.
0: For this. Looks scared. She's white, 17 years old. $2,200. You just follow? 4th, they're thinking. For the backup? 413 King, is that for the backup in the 513 beat, or do you have traffic?
3: Thank you.
0: Okay, do we have a backup 1101 or 7?
1: 15 King, I can make that backup.
0: 10-4.
4: Okay, King for the DV on the 14 beat.
0: Okay, it's 821 one he's waiting. For both, I have interest of less, you're born 71. Complainants and fight with the subjects is ongoing issues. Nothing physical. 2201. You just follow.
1: 414, Lincoln.
0: 10. Patient Freeman area of 1834 West Grand Street at 35K. The death by cast. Hispanic male 40s, medium built in short, black shirt, jeans, handbag. Filling the bag with food, drinks, ice cream, still in the store, left well on the pole. To nearby bus stop that's westbound 2202.
1: 431 King,
0: give me that 911 hiccup. Alright. It's at 3401 University, 2202, unit follow.
1: 4, 32 King.
0: 10-4.

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0: emergency traffic, the domestic 4211 West Cherry Lynn Road, 3100 North 824. Emergency traffic to domestic 4211 West Cherry Lynn Road, 3100 North 824 Beat. Kevin 14 John, copy 647 at 44 Street, Monroe Avenue. No one for contact at 2204 hours. Is there anyone to back up?
1: No one for John.
0: Please. 2510 West Greenway Road at the Travel Lodge. It's 2204 hours. Is there any unit to follow?
1: Torrance account follows.
0: Temper, thank you. 4, 2205, frequency, sir.
2: 10-1-0.
0: Temper. Is there any units to help out on this hot call at 800 domestic at 4211 West Cherry Lynn Road?
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0: Hello, you know, I'll call for each other, I'm going to say then. Anyone city wide to help us out with a hot call. We have a holding 4211 West Cherry Lynn and the 824B 3100 North holding on Charlie 5 at 2206. Frequency, sir.
1: 614 King Franco.
2: Go ahead.
1: That's your call. Do you want paramedics or would you want the behavioral health unit?
2: Will we be able to get both? She was requesting that Tyra come check her out, but I know we're going to need behavioral health to come out as well.
1: That's well.
0: And this is wants police to go back out. 2207, it's kind of an earlier call. Unit's full. We checked.

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1: 36, it's 20 to 0.
0: The altitude trends are back up.
2: Fresh call, or looks like a potentially fresh wreck. 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Can you get a unit out here, please? I can't take this.
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0: A, that's 2941 East Indian School Road, East at 2208 hours. Any units to follow? 22. John.
3: Can you send me 2 minutes for copy and 12 and a message? Sir.
0: Copy.
2: One only. When a unit is able to come out, this is blocking the southbound lanes, but like I said, I can't take this.
0: Copy. Put it back on the south. Information for units in the area 4039, I see First Avenue. Complaints have been shared by sawmill. Give it another mail. CPR fire is 17. Information 2209. Okay.
6: Six 14, yeah, they're good to come in.
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0: 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Copy info at 2209 hours.
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2: Not too far from my hot call. We should have to fight a fire. Cape Creek and Mountain VA. Is there some homeless people start a fire under a building?
3: Are you more units?
2: Negative, I'm good for now.
3: Okay, and then you said Cape Creek, and what was the other cross street?
2: Mountain View Road.
3: Simple.
2: Tom.
0: Okay, 10-4. If I see what Jefferson is, that's yeah.
4: It's reference to 240 on 10825 North Cape Creek Road. There's 5 adults and 2 young children involved. It's going to be over on Charlie 6. It's 2210.
0: Is there any 200 units available to help out with that 240 at 10825 North Cape Creek Road?

0: first on Fire 750 North 27th Avenue and 21 East. It goes on 29, 22, 43, should you clear?
1: 9, totally even for me on that.
0: 9, totally even, copy, unit, hold on.
1: Vinci, may I resolve?
0: Copy.
2: And that's key monitor.
0: Copy. From 1-X-ray, which comes back negative 2017 Toyota Tacoma, Victor Ramos, 628 North 39th Ave. And also Young Young Adam, 1 Bravo Nora, comes back negative 2008 Nissan Altima, Olivia Ramos, 638 North 39th Ave.
1: Okay, thank you very much.
0: Yeah. Thank you.

0: And you want to follow on the Hingles Coffee Fee, 49 runs into the top. And it's Lincoln's time, back to the backup for him.
1: All right, Mary, we can head down to the backup.
0: And Jason, we have a

0: 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For the subscription of this day, Cadillac Escalade, occupied by 2 miles on a 101, sitting in the vehicle, the doors open, appearing being a bunch of weapons, complaints were raised because of a recent break-in, information 2246.
1: Male at the park, fire 17. 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
0: Can you send me the 900 and the 411, please?
1: Yes, I'm for 1001 North 43rd Ave, apartment 317. It's to contact complainant's mom, Blanca, Laura Steele, born in 1970, is making an X ray statement. She's bipolar and has depression. They can't get a hold of her for the past 2 hours. 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

0: and to take them to 11364 North 99th Ave, 2248. I'm going to have my supervisor send you the 1031.
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1: Well, Sue Mary, can you spend the 19 tile on 18, please?
0: Okay, 4420 South 18 Place of Herman, Adam, 208. And the Civic of James Elliott, 194.

0: 222 George for traffic.
1: P21 George, he's misery is dead. He says writing NDS.
0: 10-4 has just updated.

7647 Ventura at 4900 North 44th Street, front entrance. 5 at Oakland Clinic, a front of driver and two white vans in apartment complex, possibly casing vacant apartments, unemployment, no weapons. Driver was Hispanic, male, 30 years old, 5'8", black shirt, blue short, blue jeans, no weapons. You have grants for contact at 2250 hours. And I copy 711 John, we'll back you up.

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0: 44th Street and Ray, John Robert Young, Victor George Adam.
1: Cancel. Thumbtack suspended.
0: King, so just stop 50th Street and Thistle Landing Drive. I left one on a bike.
1: 50th Street, how are?
0: Thistle Landing.
1: Okay, copy. Can I get another unit 50th Street, Thistle Landing?
2: 13, I'm with 34 King.
1: And for 22 King, I tried running that VIN number, but nothing comes back.
2: Yeah, 4, so did I. I'll start with the place.

0: the fuel job. You send me the 14,000 might be my copy info, and then can you stack me the 928 might be. I'll take care of it after.
1: Copy, thank you.

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1: 602 Tom.
0: 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The backup is going to be over on Charlie 6652.
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1: 10-4, thank you.
0: West Orangewood Avenue, apartment 4. There's a 1-1 screen inside. It's going to be around Charlie 6. It's Ranger 53.
4: 642 engine.
7: Thank you. The signal is 417 George at 8500 West McDowell Road, 812 East.
5: 831 John from Malay.
7: 10-4. Charlie 5. Anybody can back up 831 John for this 417 George, 8500 West McDowell Road, 812 East.
3: 811, can you put me on that?
7: Charlie 5.
8: 813 John, I come on
3: there. 10. Flight concern for friend 2-year-old son. 19 mom sent text that she was 17 over to 20 after earlier verbal with husband. Friend Holly, born in 1988, in vehicle. Vehicle's in the white Jeep Wagoneer. Our firearms in the safe. In the house, Holly's 21. He's on the call. And then no one for contact 2254, 614, K9, copy attached. July 34, thousand. Number 27th Drive. Complainant text conference, Stephanie Rebels, white female, 35 years old, 5'3", thin build, unknown clothing, unknown weapons. Is making 250 threats, telling comp to go get his car on the front of the complex. Comp is not still investigating, left an officer out. Subject might be with an unknown male. Comp just went by the front and saw a white car, unknown if anyone is in it or if it's related. It's in the front of his garage at apartment 2110. Brandon for contact at 2255. Andy advised complaint is armed.

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0: Copy, 633 Lincoln, and back here, Mr. Weaver. It's going to be a black set in, unknown direction of travel, to be on Charlie 6 at 2257.
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3: Copy, are you confirmed? Do you need other units?
0: I think we're good. Arizona plate, Bravo 8 Adam, 5 Henry Victor.
3: Jumper.
1: Thank you to John Mar. 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
3: Over.
5: 2311, I'm already on that.
3: Over.
0: We're westbound into the complex.
3: Cover westbound into the complex.
1: Right, is he still evading in the vehicle, or is he off foot?
0: Still in the vehicle. Slowing the speed through the complex. Southbound on the back side of the complex. Mary, possibly 390, with his windshield wipers on. Hispanic male, looks like he's the only person in the vehicle.
3: Obviously, gonna be a little person in the vehicle, possibly 390.
1: 23K, you check for the air unit.
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0: description of an unconscious male in the street, 8144 North 33rd Avenue, 972B. And unit surface 9018. Hanging a backup for the next night is 2259.
1: So unit to follow for this 9018 foot on North 33rd Avenue.
0: Staying off again, southbound to the complex.
2: Copy, taking off again, southbound to the complex.
0: We're almost to the exit of the complex.
2: Stay on the next unit.
0: Stopped again, he's trying to get out. The vehicle isn't coming in.
3: Seven 31 to keep code 2.
1: What?
3: 46 North Black Canyon Access Road. I'll get you put in. Going to be Arizona, John 9 Adam, 7 Victor 3.
1: Copy. Can you tell me that address one more time?
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5: 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It's 2302 at 18202 North Cape Creek.
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1: King, I can do that here.
2: Anyone, we don't need a DUI motor to reset NCS.
0: Yeah, I can see it. It's on me in the contention.
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3: Two twenty one Lincoln.
2: Oh, sorry, I saw your message. It's going to be if I call 4510 with room air rate.
3: 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Thank you.
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0: 22 King.
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0: Reference possible to 90 David. They have in custody. The motors are set up at 1610 East Highland, the QT over there. Once you're done, you can process them over there.
1: Did the unit offer as possible 390 David copy the motors at 610 East Highland Avenue to process?
2: Is there anything King is copying?
1: Yes.

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0: Park Ranger 7181.
1: Go ahead.
0: Yes, so we're going to be at Cave Creek Park, San Lily. It's going to be West Cactus Road and San Lily. We have a few 14 Toms and three vehicles that we're trying to get a unit out to help identify and clear them.
1: 10-4. I'll call them right now, and I'll also tell them to secure their firearms when they make contact.
2: Copy, thank you.

0: Chris Sargent, to copy that 402 Mary is leaving the city on this 918 town 4420 South 18, please.
1: Four three four King, subject stop via 15215 South 48th Street, out with one.
0: 10-4. Ten for you.
2: Good one.
1: Six 44 Mary, can you send the check welfare?
3: No problem. Check welfare 2403 West Orange Room, patient phase 2, the line with whispering, not answering questions, hung up, voicemail on callback, there's no one for contact 2309.
1: Six 41, can I take my domestic?
3: Send for. We domestic, 10257 North 17th Avenue. We were playing with a verbal with adopted daughter, Gabriella, born in 2009, white female, white Hispanic female, 250 pounds, 5'2", 16 years old, red hair, white shirt, black sweats, and 11. Left on foot with boyfriend, Clyde, black male, 22 years old, medium build, 6'2", navy blue shirt, black jeans, two handguns tucked behind his pants, and was holding as if ready to pull out while being verbal. He also has a warrant. More is ready for contact, 2310, is there a unit to follow?
0: 6.2
4: Mary, can you, my computer's offline, though. Oh. 10-4. A faded yellow shirt and brown pants at 23:10. 5-14,
0: thank you.
4: He's not currently 23. It's contact Laura at
1: 2411.
3: Go ahead.
1: 10-900, my number
3: 3 for this one, go for check welfare. 16-1620 West Montebello. It's number 3 for this, 2311.
0: Brief looking on your info.
1: Good for it. That'll be my subject.

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1: What is that?
0: Calling a fire at 8417 West Watkins Street.
1: Do we have an elder reef for 400? I'm going to try citywide 4213.
2: Copy.
1: 647 at Rule 11, 12th East in Insula Road, the Circle K. After outside the store, after 47, X-ray, subject is 055, medium build, 30, wearing boxer and socks, known on weapons, unknown if on drugs or alcohol, while seen northbound on 11th Street. You have Jared for contact at 2313 hours.

0: Marcelo Valdez, 28 years old, is in a verbal with a boyfriend, Modesto Castro, born in 2004. That he owns a firearm and his mom is trying to make the sister leave with her one-month-old baby. 2313. There it is, follow.
1: Unfortunately, I can attach to that.

622, I just want to make sure, reference 17th Avenue, that you know, for 602 Thomas, person's being transported by fire.

0: that's involving the calling on.
1: I'm trying to confirm that right now, because...
0: Sure, is it 13th time that has been transported?
1: Oh, the April 2317. And I apologize.
0: I currently got one transport.
2: And I told Lincoln Physics.
3: Go ahead.
2: 8 Robert Adam 0 William Thomas would be 2 6 and Elm

0: And is there a backup for 3124 West Agri? It looks like the meat is possibly there. Is there a backup for 3124 West
1: Agri? Mary, who needs a backup?
0: A 412 team.
1: Yeah, we'll back him up.
2: Information being engineered, 7150 North 27th Avenue. 503 Frank Broadcast, fireworks in there for the last 5 minutes. Information only 2319 64.

0: Bye, 12, Mary, can you send a message?
1: Yeah, 10-4. Information, 3 minutes in the area, 1534 East Roosevelt, there's some loud music, information at 2319.

0: 7 2 1 King Kingston, incident 1505.
1: Copy.
2: Two 34
1: Marriott, Madison 6. Go ahead. Is there anybody in 600 that could meet us at the Digi scan? We can meet anywhere in 600, but we're going to 1610 East Highland.
3: This is 12 Tom. I had a Digi scan if they want to meet me at any spot, then we'll need me to go out there.
1: My copy will be sent to you. Thank you.
4: On a weapon. You've known for contact at 2320. Any units to follow?
0: Mr. One King, can you just call the combat since this 20 is a bad 20?
1: Copy.
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1: Today on 1941 East Clarendon out of the Joy House group home. Preventative medical with staff, maximum audience medium with a white hoodie, black pants, no weapons. Said that they want officers there and that she would hurt them. There's a hazard for the caller. She's now 19 and contact is going to be with Hope. It's 2323 units to follow.
2: 7-14,
1: copy. And 71, John, did you copy that call?
3: 515, King, can you send me the 647, Victor?
4: Yes, 74. It's at 820 Street at the UVA Motel. It just happened completely. I was walking in the parking lot. Unknown subject in the black SUV with Arizona Lincoln X-ray Adam 083. Intentionally back getting close to complaint on the system. The caller from the Navy Blue Mitsubishi Outlander, 2323 units call.
2: 561,

0: 721 King for info.
1: Go ahead.
0: And I confirmed with the complainant that it was a bad 20. It's actually going to be 3601 East McDowell Road. It's updated in the call.
1: Okay, thank you.
0: And can anyone back up 721 King on this 415 Frank at 3601 East McDowell Road? Anyone to back up 721 King on this recent domestic at 3601 East McDowell Road?
2: 715 John from High 6th Street in Kilmer.
0: Copy. I copy, it's not them. Pulling a criminal damage at 2530 North 3rd Street. For a flare of alarm at 3155 East McDowell Road. Holding for a flare alarm at 1929 East Camelback Road.
3: Hello. 234 Marion, out of 6. He was on a code 6, 12th Street and Northern with 232. Lincoln for another possible 390, David.
0: Two to four, Mary, do you plate?
3: A moment, I grab it.
0: Thank you.
4: 611 Frank, I copy 614 Tom's Transport.
5: Using 647 and 23, it's good for
0: 10-4, 322 and 14.
3: From her. I wasn't sure if you got the license plate, but it's going to be a Washington plate, Charles Lincoln William, 4935.
0: 10-1, are you guys code 4 out there?
3: Yeah, we're 4-4.
0: 10-4. Ranger traffic to the site, 3706 Transportation Dodge. Anyone should have on a site, 4736 Transportation Dodge, 6-6 meet. I'm going to go mouth only to 101 by the hair. You look like you can have a pair on a backup try to be 6-3-27.
5: 6-4-0 engine.
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0: ahead.
1: The 6% Victory Clinic, out in Sweetwater, just north of the empty parking lot. Here's a white four-door sedan with the spotlight lights and headlights on. Here's a security vehicle. No one in around the vehicle. Clinic thinks it's 647. Also make sure everything's code 4. No one for contact 2327 needs to follow.
2: I'm at 1325 North 32nd Avenue.
0: I'm watching. That's correct.
3: Okay, and it was the guy from your guys' 23rd Avenue call.
0: Yes.
3: Okay, 10-4. Thank you so much.

0: 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It's going to be a black Kia versus a silver SUV 2320.
1: Tom, Cactus, and Ben Lilly, and the check welfare 6830 in the 14th place.

0: 71 John. Sorry. Can you show me one in custody?
1: I copy one in custody, 1954 North 24th Street, 2329.
0: And 71 John, see if there's a 1060 available, please.
1: 1954,
2: 1954
1: North 24th Street.
2: We have a crime on the boyfriend. We're circulating for him right now, so I've got something that we can detain him for.
3: Yes, sir, sorry, I'm King Negator. There's no crime, but Mom definitely wants her home, so we contact her and just stop her. You're back.
2: I'm a boyfriend.
3: Contact with him, Nicole. Negative. Mom said that he just flashed it down. He never grabbed it or pulled it out or threatened with it.
4: 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It's domestic 120 West Dobbins, apartment 106. Complainant sex, Devin Anderson, born in 96. Black male, 5'10". 24 to complainant 10 minutes ago, took her phone and left. Who's upset about money? We left in a 2008 white Tahoe, 2331. So said he lived at 1938 East Tahoe.
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4: 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And a supervisor and monitor?
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2: And it's to pick up Jasmine Bevin on an 89. I think it might be Jasmine. Maxi Melvin for the 2332 unit 12.
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0: Flight 15 King, can I get one more unit to my call, please? Flight 12 Mary.
2: What do you have?
0: We have a subject passed out in a vehicle, paraphernalia on his lap. He's in the driver's seat right now. The vehicle's on.
2: Is it related to the call you're on?
0: Yes, it is.
2: Okay, 10-4.
0: Four is okay. What unit is it?
2: That's 12-15.
0: Copy.
1: I'm sorry,
2: 515-King. 515-King.
3: On it as well.
1: 10-4.
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0: 736
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1: Anyone need back up on this 415 George at 715 East Turning Avenue, 733 B?
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1: Go ahead.
5: 347 Buckeye, I was one black man of like 4.
1: Emergency traffic is a fight, 358 North 5th Avenue. Private team meet. When there's units to go, try back 5. I told Mary, I got a unit back up. Try back 5.
5: Working my heart.
2: Call me. Is there another unit for 1820 South 7th Street, back up in prior? They have a subject passed out in a vehicle here at the area also.
1: Emergency traffic, it's a domestic at 1600 West Highland Avenue, 630 meter.
4: Push traffic to be 907 for tolls in 9110 West Van Buren.
1: Yeah, 834 Marion, a couple more units on track, 2335.
2: 18 Tom, 2705 East Wood Street.

0: Sergeant the monitor for the 907 for Tolleson, 9110 Western Grand Street.
1: If you're John Honor.
0: Step forward.
2: Four 32K, I'm at 32nd Street and Rozier. I can make that backup.
0: Copy, thanks.
3: Can you the other units references 390 David? Just for his passport, we can take it to the DUI van.
0: 5014 West Novak Way,

0: Esse sentido é isso.
1: Hold on with me, school board.
0: I was just thinking, are you guys following it?
1: Finally, can you stop now? He's coming out of the car with his hands. I think they can fly over close to him.
0: Are you still at 1820 South 7th Street?
1: Yeah, it's definitely. He just started reverting, so we pulled up for the pinch, but he's complying.
0: Copy.
2: Let's see some King or Tug for Ray, I want to stand.
0: Copy, 2500, 1820 South 7th Street, 2038.

0: Are you still at 1820 South 7th Street?
1: Yeah, definitely. We just started reverting, so we pulled up to the pinch. But he's compliant.
0: Copy.
2: I see some King Ward 10-4. I want to stand.
0: Copy. I'm just going to have 1820 South 7th Street at 2028.
3: Welfare 14049 North 37th Way.
0: There was no response for F-60-60-watt citywide.
3: 721 John, actually, thank you for trying. I'll get one at SDS.
0: Copy.
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0: If there's any 4, 5, or 700 units I can help out, Charlie 8, we are tapped out on officers. Holding a hot call for a criminal damage, 79th Avenue and McDonald, 815B. It's going to be on Charlie 8. If we can get some help out, that's really good.
1: Hey, I'm going to help out with a hot call, 79th Avenue and McDonald, 815B.
2: Holding a 901, 2851, North 43rd Avenue, 47 Victor, 4243 West Northview Avenue.
3: 8 East Clinton from Unit 2089. Heavy Hispanic male, heavy 40s, gray shirt, light tan shorts, no weapons, a Hispanic female, heavy 40s, no further description, long straight hair, no weapons, and verbal. I toilet paper around. Someone said, don't hit me. Arrived in the tan Toyota 4Runner in the parking lot, spot 281. I think going into the apartment, there's no one for contact 2340.
0: Copy, she's requesting fire for what?
4: She's having complaints of lightheaded and dizziness.

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1: Yeah, 10-4. 20 on your call or the location?
0: The location of the incident.
1: 10-4.

0: Kramer 901, 10,851 North 47th Avenue,
1: 924
0: Marion. 924 Marion, anybody else? Traffic 9 is 2346.
1: That's some water. Action RV, please.
2: California. It's going to be a checkout there. 14049 North 37th Way. Dog has been barking for several hours, no response to the door. Not common, especially for this long. Sure if the neighbors are elderly. Has not seen them. And you have no other contact, 1363.
0: Holding 647 Victor at 1427 North 3rd Street. Okay.

0: 602 Tom, can you show me that 418 Tom on Dunlap? I copy all results.
1: Conforms to 14 Tom, 115 East Dunlap. Tom info, 2342, is there any install?
0: 623 Mayor.
1: Conforms.

rooms in the 415 George Bay where it's on Charlie, like 7715 East Turney Avenue. Such a big vehicle that let off some shots at this apartment complex. It's going to be a gray Toyota Prius. Unknown year. License plate. Vehicle left on the direction of travel from 715 East Turney Avenue about 10 to 15 minutes ago. This information only at the sign, still being worked on Charlie 723.

0: I told Mary send it.
1: Cedar Mariners, Texan, Reggie 29, First Sight. I can hear yelling from that apartment at 2045.

I copy your message for the check welfare at 3926 West Irwin Avenue. It's 11-year-old child, black female, thin black shirt, light jeans, stopped a stranger, reported her grandfather was climbing on top of her and her stomach, a male, no description, having a Wahe Hyundai Santa Fe, Arizona plate, Mary Young, Adam 8, Santa 4. Yes, 23, 46.

0: 周伟办。Is it still just 202 Lincoln and 22 King going to Hong Kong on 23?
1: I'm so sorry. Can you send it?
2: I'm finishing up here. I'll be done in a minute. I can hand over after.
1: Oh, so for any other units to help out with that domestic hot call, it's 1702 East Bell Road.
2: 22 Lincoln.
1: Okay.
0: I drove my back. Sounds like they just cleared it back, but it's like maybe one of those officers rolling there to see if there's anything that's needed. Is that a reference bell?
1: Oh, yeah, it's 10-4. They just cleared it back.
0: Yeah, I could use another unit to conduct some interviews over here.
1: Copy. It looks like 223 King is wrapping up his call and then going to head out. And then we also have that 221 Lincoln or 222 Lincoln that wanted to be added to the call.
2: 222 Lincoln.
1: So far. For travel from 716 Eastern Avenue within the last 15 minutes. This information only still being worked on Triad X7 at 2348 for 600 to clear.

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1: I copy code 4-1 detains 27054.
0: Before and 11 miles to UPC last 3662.
1: Before.

0: 04.
1: 10-4.
2: Thank you. So 14, Tom. 2834 Westville Road at the QC. Male subject refusing to leave. He's out front. White male, 5'3", 160 pounds. Black shirt, black jeans, no known weapon. Security guard, uniform that are kept for contact, 2350.
3: 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Anybody who's nervous, 19601 North 7th Street, 234B.
0: 234,
3: copy, 234, King Eve, I'm just going to be over on Charlie 2, it's 2351.
0: 23 King, I'll respond and monitor.
3: Copy, thank you, I appreciate it.
0: 23 John, go for it.
1: Go for it. Can see another vehicle by the opposite window that left during the call. Information only at 3251.
0: Confirmed.

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1: Good.
0: Trespasser 2019 East Cactus at the QT. I'm a white male, long curly hair, white hat, black shirt, black pants, and the weapons on the left side of the store. Snacks to leave. Generally about some 451. No questions for contact. 2354 use 12.
2: Pero claro, sí, it was listed, lastima stats, non-subject information at 2254.
3: 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John, no, my complaint is being transferred to the county for medical precautionary only, unrelated to a call.
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1: We started for this domestic 7021 West McDowell Road, A15B.
0: Northview Avenue complaint was followed home by 3N on subjects in 3 different vehicles. Please complain of following someone else. Vehicle was tan Toyota SUV, Toyota Camry, and Cadillac Escalade saw them park at a house nearby. Complaint can direct PD over there once they get 23. It'll be Jimmy for contact 2356 useful. For boys, start for boys.
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5: 4, is that 1009 South 2nd Street?
4: 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In front of complainant's house, they were turning on the car and then turning it off. The caller moved along. Sean's telephone contact, 2358 in the 12.
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0: 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We're really tapped out. 1241 North 53rd Avenue, the 802B. 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

0: average for 900 units, come through 92 with a 510 spring. I'm down in Toya going westbound. I'm working on Bravo 15, it's the 904.
1: 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Anyone can help out? 91 X-ray, 1241, North 3rd Avenue, 8328.

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2: Frank with Tom 392, 43rd Avenue in Troya, just north. It's being worked on Bravo 15.
3: That's my camera. Hold on, right there. Right there.
2: Never.
3: That big thing, oh, how about?
2: Never.
0: Enough for that 800 traffic.
1: Yeah, you can do that.
0: It's on Charlie, thank you. Yeah, it's on for Charlie. Switch 65.
4: Did you guys broadcast that Ryan? Because you have a lot of 91 units that are closer to us that are 10-8.
0: Yeah, it looks like they did earlier and they got no response.
1: Can I get my numbers for this call?
0: 10-4, it's going to be 7-2-1-6-5-6.

0: Information can be used in the area of 7 Drive and Elwood Street. The 415 George broadcast. Want to go 6 shots heard. Nothing else coming from the north. Information only until 6. Information only for... Information for use in the area of 7628 West Wolf Street. Another 415 George broadcast. 4 go heard. 5 shots fired from the west. No other sounds of silence. 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

0: Stolen Nishuk Welfare 12,650 North Cave Creek Road, Anna 6 for Tim Victor at 1620 East Kathleen Road.
1: Emergency traffic into domestic to 4743 North 9th Street 16 beat. Anybody who's hired for this domestic at 4743 North 9th Street 16 beat. Copy, no response. Anybody who needs to go through the beat. I'm getting back up. It's going to be around 26, so I'm going to clear. It's 9:10.
2: Anyone to back up to the domestic, 4743 North 9th Street, 614
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4: 6-1.
2: 10-4. Anyone to heard about our domestic, 6420 West Osborne Road, 3500 North 820 should beat. I was here to go to the boyfriend to have a caller, 2 of those, going to be holding on Charlie 8 when that response at 011.
0: To come from a ways with this domestic at 6420 West Osborne Road,
5: 8:22. 615 King. Can you show me transporting a juvenile back to Sunny Slope Substation? The last 3 miles for 389.
0: Okay, copy of midnight 11.
3: Yeah, that's, we need that.

0: 047 units to help out 800 for the South Call Domestic, 6420 West Osborne Road, 822B, could be on Charlie 8, 0-12.
1: Sorry, did not get working.
2: 20 West Osborne in the 822B. North Valley Parkway.
0: Engine 58, go ahead.
2: Holding on flight 5402 East Washington. Information in the area, 40 Street in Osborne, so 38 David broadcast. For a white Chevy Colorado that's listed, Arizona plate of 6 Edward Adam 163 that drove over a curb in one direction of travel. Info only at 9:13.
3: 15 North Valley Parkway. Received call from attendant that there is a verbal going on in this listed unit. Get no further information. No one for contact. Just wanted you guys to check it out. It looks like desert ops attached. Possible NEDs for the subjects is 0 to 13 hours.

0: 8600 units have that 800 further hot call. They have holding domestic 64 going with Osborne 822B.
1: T-2014. I'm 23 on that juggle, heard, and I'm going forward.
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0: holding a domestic 27-23 North 30th Street.
1: Go ahead. You can send me the domestic in the 13B.
0: Okay, it's at 5313 South 8th Drive. Complainant's in the verbal Hawaii in the inset in Alaska. She took the phone from complainant and wanted to cancel the call. Complainant says wife's acting like she's afraid of complainant and thinks he's a monster. Phone 390 is what the call taker is saying. 016 units follow.
2: Okay, I'm just wanting to call and I'll attach.
0: Okay, that's what.

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1: Okay.
0: Can you show me 17 to do follow-up at 5433 West St. John Road? It'll be slightly out of the city.
1: Yeah, I'm for 93 John, did you copy that? We had checked Wilsbury at 6131 West Thomas Road and Audible 7333 West Thomas Road.

0: Jackson. We have 245 with a bat, 7443 West Dunlap, 923B. And unit start for the 245 with a bat, 3443 West Dunlap, 923B. Unit, go to the run trail at 9-0-17.
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2: 23 King.
1: 10-4 units follow. 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
2: Okay. Thank you, Water.

0: 4-3 GK, you can submit it next.
1: Field, this is the 418 George at 210 East Illinois Apartment 2. The verbal is a former friend, Rashid. He's a black male, 27 years old, medium height, slim build, black tank top, blue shorts, and it's 390. Chris has a subject refusing to leave as there are 19 units to follow.
2: What was it for me?
1: 10-4. We were out there for a fight April 5th. It was involving our complainant on this call and just say that there was a cut inside of the apartment. There were cousins fighting. Shorts, green backpack, possibly driving a white sedan. Speaking to Johnny for contact, it's minute 20 to call.
2: 9:30 for me.
1: Lincoln. 9:32 Lincoln. I'm just making sure you're code for. Thank you. Reference is 35-34-43 West Dunlap. If there's any less people that can help, Air 4 has eyes on the subject who does have a blue baseball bat to lunch at Marriott Hotel 20.
3: Any less people for that 245-34-43 West Dunlap?

0: of the injuries by his math.
1: Alright, three over four.
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1: Charlie 9, Jack 442, Echo Mark.
2: 1 for any less lethal to help out Charlie 9. For an air raid, call at 3443 West at my fast.
3: Bernard.
4: Pepper. I turn Charlie Cam down the street from that.
2: 3443 West on my pass.
1: 34725 East Southern.
2: Four.

0: she say where she was at or what she was wearing?
1: Go ahead.
2: Can you turn on your last transmission?
1: Hispanic male. Blue jeans, black shirt, left on foot is a description of our suspect.
3: Hi, Flatman. Can you be in 614 Lincoln? I'm going to circulate the area.
4: I'm 14 Lincoln. Reference my call. I did contact the complainant. Prosecution is desired if anybody is inside of his residence, as well as we have an open door. I have containment set up in the southeast corner behind the residence in the alley. 514 King and 512 Mary are going to be in the front setting up for a three-man team.
1: Go ahead. Got a license in Indian School just east with Arizona license plate 9958 Frank Robert.
4: Okay. 14 Lincoln, just for more info as well. The complainant did state, and the registered owner did state that he's fine with canine search. Can do that prosecution.
3: Do you want me to try for a canine or not yet?
1: Don't can clear for a canine.
3: I'll try for a canine.
5: Can you know, Miss Lethal that can help out 900? 34, 43, what's on left? The circle can.

0: 8:30 from right, 8:30 for your landing. Compass will be waiting, 71st McDowell, I'm on the 21 with her.
1: Thank you.
0: She should be Native American, 101, red shirt, black pants.
2: Okay, so I saw her walking and I realized that was her. She should have flagged me down.
3: Hey, good for me. I mean, we're talking with management. We're trying to get Carmen Sorrow info right now.

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1: Open door 2201 West Washington. The complainant does desire prosecution and is okay at K-9.
2: There's a robber, please.
1: All right. Five for thinking.
3: Five, four, two, King. So far, there's no signs of force entry on the front door.

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1: Hey, 2-3 Lincoln. Yeah, he's got enough for crisis entry back. He's coming and slushing the bathroom shower.
0: Hi, copy.
2: Hey, different Mary. About to get a key right now for you guys. Keep it around.
1: Rent 335 verified.
3: Sam 634, you copy?
0: Sam 624, copy. You guys looking for canine searchers, so can we get a containment on that house? You know, like B17 from 27th to Camelback.
4: 27.
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4: Front room, you're not copy.
1: Just so you know, E3 Johns, there's going to be two dogs inside the apartment. There's supposed to be aggressive dogs.
0: Copy.
3: Go ahead.
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3: Copy. Eco 4.
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0: Four is ready, Mary, for the next.
3: Okay, 10-4. I'll send you a P3 at 029.
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6: A little flare. There's a subject out here at the plane that has a leg hole on it. He's in pain.
3: Copy.

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1: Go ahead.
0: Lot of 3239 from Sunny Slope to SCS.
1: Ryan.
0: 10-4.
1: 10-4, thank you. 30th from midnight.
2: I know subject not found on the door for 2 hours. The description not saying anything on the lane issue. This is that the caller sounds possibly 918. There's a hazard, but not for this unit or trailer, 031.
3: Can you show me 10-06 and that on 23 and I'm called for?
2: Hi, call Mary on your info.
1: 4.

0: Hey, 33 Lincoln. I attached the subjects 21. Can we try and do a workup for that for anybody that's on the phone number 3?
1: Go for it. Neighbor dispute 2926 West Diana Avenue, 923B. You also have automatic 963 clear at 032.
2: Thank you,
1: boss.
0: It's looking, oh my gosh, you're tied up.
1: Anybody to break away or come from a wave, 51 units are tied up. Need to come from a wave for this call, 1947 West Pima.
3: 4 through Charlie, we can go
1: for her. Okay, thank you, Charlie 5.
0: It's okay, I'm on it.
1: Charlie 8 was looking for you for regarding a 901 X-ray 1241 North 53rd Avenue. Wow.

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1: I just made contact with the current occupants at my current 20. They gave me a new address where my 61 John might be. Show me 17 to 7547 West Bluefield Ave. It's also to be out of the city.
0: Video cameras in black and white. It's an unknown race male, medium build, wearing shirt, jeans on the property. No one should be there till about 0100 hours. Subject had a flashlight on their head. Want you guys to check it out. If I use my telephone contact with your sister.
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0: instantaneous copy of message. 23 for that. 418 Tom at 1545 West Indian School Road, 037. Need a backup.
1: Negative 144. I think the business is closed anyway.
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1: Right.
0: It's going to be 647 Victor, 5090 North 40th Street. Two white males, 55 to 60 years old, both have white hair. Number one, heavy build, white shirt, dark shorts. Number two, thin, black shirt, gray pants. Number one, thin, orange, and a white truck. Both males are sorting through the dumpster, and there is an ATA on file. No one will contact at 48 hours. And you have 714 just for backup.
2: You can push out the 647 Victor at 267 Camp Hop. It's going to be Iowa plate, 0 Zulu Victor, 412.
0: You say 0 Zulu Victor, 712?

0: 8-31, do you want to check Lafayette or Irwin Avenue, please?
1: It's going to be a check welfare at 3926 West Irwin Avenue. 11-year-old child, black female, in black skirt, light jeans. Stopped the stranger, reported her grandfather was climbing onto of her and her stomach. A male description is driving a white Hyundai Santa Fe. Arizona plate, Mary Young, Adam 8, Sam 4. Registered to a Guilford Anderson of 68. Drove away with the 11-year-old child, asking Pete to see if the child's okay. 042. And a copy, you can for marriage backup.
2: Order window.
3: Unfortunately, Lincoln, I've got the southeast door. It's going to be closed. You know, I can't see any other windows or doors if they're open on the side.
4: 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Can't remember.
1: 2-2, copy.
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1: Ready to come from me.
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1: 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Is there a backup?
5: 4-4, can you put me on it?
1: Item 4.
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1: Go ahead.
0: It's going to be a 647 Victor, 888 East Clinton, 2149. Claire was cleaning pool at the complex, a white female, late 20s to early 30s, glasses, thin green hair, dark clothes, none of weapons. A white female, 40s, medium build, red hair, hat, black tank top with jeans and none of weapons. Try to get into the pool area. An unknown vehicle, unknown direction of travel. Plaintiff thinks they're still the complex. It's an ongoing issue. There's no reason for contact. 45 after midnight.
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0: 3 seconds.
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0: I'm sorry, where do you want the 1060 to meet you at?
1: NC, please, thank you.
0: And copy one in custody, 0-1060 for MCS. 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
0: 254.
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0: 447 for my night.
4: Central and Cody northbound, not related to the call.
2: Flying call for the air unit. Is there anybody else?
4: 4015, do we get in play and do we try to light it up yet?
5: Okay. Air 4-4, what point your way was supposed to go?
6: Green Chrysler 300, it's going to be eastbound on Broadway. I tried to light it up, it didn't come anyway. It came to a stop, and then it took off, and the stop is where we're about to go. Like I said, we're hearing he's got a super loud exhaust. It's eastbound on Broadway. We're no longer following up any other units. When I have to try to pick it up.
5: South of Broadway or where?
6: About 7th Street.
2: Can I get some units?
4: Can you reestablish 510 Prey?
6: 4-2 Mary. We lit it up, it came to a stop as we were getting out of our vehicle. It broke off, so we have to go a bit.
0: 0-5-9.
2: I'm sorry.
0: 6-1 King, 6-11 King, come to your call. 4.
2: I copy.
0: 14, can you put me on that?
2: 10-4.
4: Did you guys get played on that, people?
6: 3-4-5-3, David, Adam, Adam, but couldn't get what state it was from. It was not Arizona.
4: Wait, so can I copy this? Take a bullseye positions and now wait for the air to get over.
5: And airport, yeah, we're trying to get down there. We're having to work around the airport here, so let's see if they can just another couple of minutes.
2: More aggressive verbally waiting for me. I didn't want to leave his name. I would like 21 contact at midnight 50.

0: 23, Tijuana, turn that 928.
1: Therefore, I got the other thing in a great price version of it. Older model, newer model, this guy, if you haven't the model out of it.
0: It would be about newer model, 2015 and up, green Chrysler.
1: I copy the make as a Chrysler. Do you know what model it was?
0: Yeah, sorry, it's a Chrysler 300.
1: Got that Chrysler 300 make, about 2015 old. Deal right there, maybe about 100.
2: K9 search, who's number 3 reference in Washington?
3: Number 3 for the K9 search for Washington 051.
4: It's going to be a 647-10240 North 32nd Street. It's behind the building. The camp setup looks like 3 people, no further description. Closer to the McDonald's, would like them to leave the property. Contact 51 after midnight, is there a unit to follow?
5: Okay. Show us code 41 in custody.
3: Be code 41 in custody, 901. This one, King, go ahead.
6: Yeah.
3: Go ahead.
7: Yeah, can I have one of my units? One of my units break away, head to Pima, and another unit break away, head to 17 F.
5: 513 King Baltimore. 412 King, can you also start up a kind of 1060 for us, please?
3: Is there a 1060 available for 901 South 17th Ave? Is there a 1060 901 South 17th Ave?
8: But it says Charles Paul Robert 8056 took the balloons from the front of the complex is now walking around the gate. At the end of the call, they left westbound. The information was 053. Look over at 1060. They help out for a domestic at 901 South 19th Avenue for 500.

0: 736 and copy your message. It's going to be domestic violence at 1310 North 2nd Street, apartment 2501. I think it was a text to 911. Boyfriend, Christopher, born in 97, male, Mexican male, brown, black, brown hair, black eyes, 5'10", 20 year old, no other weapons, 240 complainant, and bent her neck 20 ago. Subject still 23, advised he is calm now, aggressive, and declined medical. You've tested me for contact at 054 hours. Copy that 735 King is your backup.
1: Accused complaint of following someone else. This tan Toyota SUV and a Toyota Camry and a Cadillac Escalade saw them park at a house nearby so that she can direct PD to where they were parked. Who wants to speak with officers? Jamie for contact with 954.

0: 12 hour delay.
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0: Where's it at again?
2: Is it 213 and Mobile Lane? It was for Tom Mobile. He's at eastbound, just a little bit east of 21 Street.
0: Okay, one last.
3: Go ahead.
0: 22 SCS 701.
3: 1 mile up, midnight 55. Corrections, anyone able to back up 736 King on this domestic at 1310 North 2nd Street?

0: Anyone to make a backup on this domestic at 1310 North 2nd Street?
1: 731 Lincoln.
0: Copy.
2: Central. Go ahead.
0: I got no response citywide for the 1060.
2: 14, copy, thanks. I'll talk to 500 here and I'll let him know.
0: Okay. Well, I'm calling for any 1060 to help out Adam 4 on a domestic at 901 South 17th Ave.
3: Not for to anybody else. To go. Just for two shots at complaints window. Trailer deck 9057. 6 you're clear.
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5: 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I don't feel like this one.

0: For Heather, is that one that's coming up? Number three with anything moving quick or 647 area.
1: 467 area, we copy that. We appreciate you coming over, Heather. 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
0: Yeah, no problem. Happy to help. We'll be heading back to your route for 105. Air 5 just launched. I will brief up my route that way if you guys find it. I guess I already know a lot.

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1: Mercy traffic is a fight, 815 North 52nd Street, 726 feet. I need to start for a fight, 815 North 52nd Street, 726 feet. Currently, we need to go 815 North 52 Street, if we were on Charlie Deck 7, the response is 1929. Anyone from always?
0: 713 for.
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1: 737.
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1: 7-3 Wilmington.
0: Yeah, but 8 foot for the property, or can you contact your complainant to come and let us in, please?

0: 44 America 6.
1: Okay.
0: Tune in. Charles Boy Adam 323.
1: 10-4. Reference to this residential. Employees are out over on Kelly 2. There's another list. We can switch over for front containment. From Kelly 2, on Joseph.
2: Any unit to assist for front containment, 19,920 North 23rd Avenue.
0: 11 Mary, let me off.
2: Okay, thank you.
1: Superior Avenue, 13,600 North. And Father Bird, Plains Car, and RFC, give it back. And we'll sign an affidavit. 2013 Marine Honda Civic. Arizona Point, Bravo, King, Lincoln, Young, Nora, Zero, India, no tracking device. Only has a key. SC also has a key. Droid for contact, 105. Either being put into or taken out of a white vehicle by a subject in all black clothing with a mask. The claim for 21 contact at 106. Is there unit 12?
3: 12 Mary.

0: 22 King. You can give me 23 on that trespasser on 16th Street, number 3. Go for it.
1: And copy. 644 South 6th Street, 23 and escort 4208. Charlie 2 is looking for the last lethal regarding a residential 19,920 North 23rd Avenue.

0: 413 Mary, subject stuff.
1: Go ahead.
0: 19th Avenue and the Maricopa Access Road. We're going to be out with one male subject on a bike. Request for it.
1: Camera.
0: Hispanic male, unknown age, 5'6", black shirt, blue pants, white shoes, blood on face, none of weapons in the backpack. Refuse to leave. Security is going to be your contact, and they're going to be waiting for you at the ED entrance. There's one of them. 611 King, I copy you, attached.

0: Provoking.
1: What?
0: Provoking. You send a 911 Henry on my beat.
1: Yeah, transfer 911 Henry up. 3918 West Lincoln Street. I'm trying to call back times 2, it's 112. Is there unit 12?
2: 14 Lincoln.
3: Okay. 23 has tracker, but cannot see the tracking. Did he give anyone permission? Negative on impounds. You have a sign you have to contact that 112 hours.
4: 2013 white 4F-150 with a dump trailer on it. So it looks like they dumped the hog. It went westbound about 10 minutes ago. They'll be for contact 112.
3: Hispanic female, pregnant, unknown about any weapons. Right, two children, a QT, 3515 West McDowell. You have a cruise for contact there at 113. Any use to make a backup?
1: George is still here. Trying again to see if 931 George is still here.
5: Hey, Dr. Turlington, can you push my call through as an accident?
3: Simple.

0: 25 Marion, he's on the 6-way south vector.
1: 10-4-4-2-3-8, West Barbara Avenue, 8600 North. 30 minutes before the call came in from 51st Avenue to Olive. 51st Avenue in Dunlop, 19-year-old daughter had been followed in traffic by a Hispanic male, 45 years old, driving a white minivan, lost at
2: Grace. The subject showed up
1: at the house. Husband went out to get the plate. Arizona Tom William at 43 Victor. Subject told us in the stop where he would 901 Georgia. Didn't see any 415 William last seen driving southbound on 43rd Avenue. See Amy for contact at 115.
3: Cars will be at 47 Victor, 27th Avenue and off one headed northbound.
4: 47 Victor, 8282 South Road Street, unit 122. Reference to previous incident, there was a number 3 4-door passenger car on pretty has returned parked alongside the fence in the front of the complainant's house. I don't have any subject there inside the vehicle. I'm not expecting anyone. Are you able for 21 contact at 115?
5: I think someone to make a backup for that 47 Victor hot call, 27th Avenue in Osborne. Nearby to make a backup for this 47 Victor, 27th Avenue in Osborne.
4: Thank you for 47, please. Tenego guest in room 101, Cherry, about 100 pounds, size 240s, green. A yellow sleep dress and a weapons and has been blacked out. 200 pounds, 540s, no shirt, loose dress and a weapons. We're fighting and male and daughter attacked him in the room. Male doesn't want medical. Leticia at the front desk and wants contact at 116.

0: Go for it.
1: Okay.
2: Okay, at the Walmart. 237 David, 101, refusing to leave. Hispanic female, 35 years old, 5'2", 165 pounds with a red tank, blue jeans, and eggs in a shopping cart. No, no weapons. List for contact there, an employee at 116. Any units make a backup?
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2: Attention 4. 102 West Zambian Shift is a glorified member shirt, white shorts, black cloths, and crab meal. Female heavy, black tank top, all green shorts, and weapon setting up a camp by the front entrance. There's a 18 on file. Getting for contact at 118.

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0: Coming in audible, 10654 North 32nd Street. DNA card and collectibles. It's audible. Spoke to an RP who requested dispatch. No one should be on site. There's maybe no one for contact at 119. Is there anyone to follow?
1: 632 John.
0: 10-4.
2: Sunfight, 1919 East Vail Street, in building number 11 near the dumpsters for the past 30 minutes to an hour, hearing two black males, 20, a black female, 40 black team top in a shirt and a black t-shirt, another one in a white t-shirt, and all in a heated verbal near the dumpsters. There's no mention of any weapons, unknown apartment number. There was a light passenger car there earlier, unknown as that's involved. The caller is anonymous, no contact, just 119 is reading full.
0: If I told Mary, we'll go prior.
2: Thank you. Go ahead.
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2: 14,625 South Map. In Parkway at the port area, there's a male on 101 in the verbal. The port area for the past 15 minutes, there's no description. Claim here's this from her apartment. Someone for contact, it's 120. I copy 32, can you follow?

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1: 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Going to be giving her a courtesy transport out to 13105 North Cesar Chavez Drive in El Mirage. 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
0: 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I don't have any units available as well.
3: Maybe 10 or 44 copies. Be advised, we do have one vehicle in the road still.
0: 10-4, I'll go ahead and notate it here.
4: Page 25, mirror of traffic. 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Came from the door. Came in there, ASAP, T7, that's all we have. There's going to be no one for contract 123.

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1: Confirming 964 Tom, available to switch over reference to 47 or 27th Avenue in Walden to south. Still run traffic at 125 hours.
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0: Emergency traffic is a fight. 2233 East Thomas Road, 721 deep.
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0: 721 being copy. You and anyone else, Charlie Deck 7, 3126.
2: 721, Johnny, pull me on.
0: Copy. And the sergeant's monitor?
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0: 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Emergency traffic 791 Charles 3424 East Thomas Road 713B.
1: Question,
0: 713, I John, I copy you on anyone else. Charles,

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0: 354.
1: 10-4, 1-3.

0: C'est ça, tu t'en. Good. Could you put us on a generic checking out the canal entrance at 19th Ave and Hatcher? We're here with 623 Mary.
1: 623 Mary, just relate the call we made up to this call.
2: Same thing that she hasn't got out. It's an early issue, saying this happens every night. Now, no one voice heard. Somebody saying she tried to talk to PD 2 days ago, and she has so much stress that she doesn't want to get up. Talking about an officer Wolf who was out there previously, heard vehicles in the parking lot, and she just wants you to check the area. That was the end of the call.
3: What was this, man? Yeah, 10-4. It's just been an ongoing issue the last couple of weeks.
2: It's probably an ongoing issue.
3: We'll make contact with her again.
2: I'm probably keep it on that and then make contact with her again.
4: 42 King, I copy that. No 918.

0: Ford to thank you.
1: This is a black sedan, very 510, and south on 19th Avenue here. I'm not behind it because I have a juvie, but just information for the area.
2: I'm sorry, you said what's down?
0: Nobody's behind it. It was observed by a unit that was going northbound with a prisoner in the compartment. Last seen southbound from 19th and Weir, dark colored sedan. If there's any units in the area of Southern 19th Avenue, they just want to keep eyes out for it in case it crosses over. Okay, I'm here.
2: 10-4, anyone on the
0: spot? What's up,
2: team? 4-4, I'm right here. I see Southern as well.

0: 41 King to 425 King. How far south from where you saw the vehicle?
1: Yeah, it looked like it was approaching southern, south on 19th.
2: This is in for minutes, southbound through 9th or through southern, or anything on east or west.
1: I believe you committed southbound. I can't really tell.
0: Okay. I got ice on a Hyundai. It's red in color. Was that your vehicle?
1: No, the vehicle was a black four-door sedan.
0: Is it a Chrysler? 23, what's it, RCs?
1: Couldn't tell the make or model. It's a black four-door sedan.
0: I got eyes on a camo vehicle. It looks kind of black, but I'm not sure that's your vehicle. It's a Mercedes.
2: Where are you?
3: Portland King. Unless we see any vehicles that match that description that are 5'10 in the area, we can try to get behind it if we find something like that to create our own traffic stop.
2: Where are you?
4: Portland King, where are you at?
0: Okay, I'm up to South 19th Avenue and Southern.
4: Copy 19th Avenue and Southern.
3: Okay, do you have any Title 28 violations?
0: Not so far, boss.
2: So you guys hopped onto your van right now. Is that group of two cars right there?
3: Yeah, based on where they're mapping, I guess that's something that you're seeing on the camera.
2: Okay, is it going to be the dark color vehicle in the curb lane or the other vehicle turning off at U of S?
5: Lincoln, this the vehicle 412 King is talking about. They're making a westbound turn or baseline right now.
2: Okay, I'm with this. Got two other units, so. Westbound baseline from 19th Avenue.
4: Copy westbound baseline from 19th Avenue.
3: Just a copy that so far we don't have any 28 violations to stop the vehicle yet.
5: 414 Lincoln, correct. He's driving pretty good for right now.
4: Copy driving clip 4 right now.
2: Speed left westbound baseline 238 Avenue. Yeah, let me know if you guys are going to get into this car because if not, I'm going to start looking for others.
5: Team Lincoln, with no signs of life distance, we spotted him, no title 28 here, so we're pretty good for it. I don't see a reason to stop him.

0: 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I don't have anybody, so.
1: Okay, copy. Thanks, Jim. Appreciate your switching power.

0: Air 5, when I come over the river bottom, like Broadway and fast movers along 19th Avenue, I could see all the way to the keyhole, essentially. I didn't have anybody, so.
1: Okay, copy. Thanks, Jim. Appreciate your switching power.

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1: I copy 23 for 647 19th Avenue in Utopia. 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
1: New honest, I'm not from Rotten 05. I'm waiting for somebody, you knocking on the door. 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So they're going to come back with this gun. Company doesn't know who he is. Mara will take contact at 142. Beautiful.
0: 925 Mary, we'll attach you in a second.
1: Copy.
2: 43.
1: And more units, that could help.
0: Not that way.
1: Copy.
0: 736, can you put me on?
1: Copy.
3: Miguel, out with. Number 0, Adams, 6
1: 3. Okay, 27, Adams, time to go.
3: 27,
1: Montebello,
3: now, just
4: left. Come in. Adams, 2 4 6. 9 11, King. Lincoln, United States, and Glen Rosa, with Bravo, William Lincoln, 5 1 99.
1: Copy.

834 Mary for traffic. Yeah, it's going to be a 415 India at 5014 West Novak Way, 6300 South. Put in the verbal with son Brian Merriweather of 2010, black man, medium, white shirt, white and red shirt, sweats, normal weapons, is 390, who is being very loud, nothing physical. It's going to be shunned for contact, 144.

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623 Mary for traffic. CBS 47 Victor, 1350 East Northern, the apartment 168. Clarence White 2008 Lexus IS 250. License plate Nora Paul Adam 3 King 0. Clarence White's ex boyfriend is at Johnson. I'll bring the vehicle back. Was at 2454 with Campbell. Clint does want to prosecute and also would like a 21-117. Josephine for contact 147.

0: Morning to traffic is a domestic 2601 North 36th Street, 723 Beach. Emergency to traffic is a domestic 2601 North 36th Street, 723 Beach.
1: Have you please?
2: 921-42-14 West Portland Street. 22 people sitting outside close to the houses. Normally very quiet. Couldn't sense anyone, but dogs keep barking. It's too scared to look out. Some soldiers in the front of the house who along the weapons. It's normal for contact at 148.
0: No, not yet.
1: Copy, 71 and 72 might be a little tap on this. 101 Charles and 73 able to help us out.
0: Is there a 73 unit that can assist? Copy.
3: I'm sorry, 27th Avenue and where?
1: Best in Hill Road.

0: and Central Park. I'll unconfirm him. I'll have him detained.
1: I've reconfirmed you. I have you detained. We found him passing around 149.
2: Can you make an order with her?
0: Route 2, code 4.

0: Emergency traffic, it's a domestic 1130 East Rovers Avenue, 223B. Can you service domestic 1130 East Rovers Avenue, 223B? Copy, no response from Virginia, this is going to be on Charlie 2, response 51.
1: And is your gang any units available to free themselves from that call they were on, the 23rd?
2: 82,
3: start off with domestic 1130 East Rovers. That's Broadway Road. That was Harry Rona. Anywhere in Adam, meet Robert Young.
2: All right. Good on background. What was the point?
1: 22 came.

0: anche normas.
1: Thanks.
0: Gonna be from my location, SCS. Last three are gonna be 140.
1: 153. Spot 18,004, that's not 19,000.
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0: 20 minutes.
1: We will still be here.
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0: 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Last three is 103 to 29, 26, 19, South 84th Mile.
1: Emergency traffic is a flight. Number 20 West Jackson Street, 518 deep.
0: Rifle Mary.
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2: 10-4, is your supervisor Meyer?
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1: Area 4225 North 12th Street, Unit 1416. It's going to be a generic broadcast. There was a male involved in a domestic at 4300 North 74th Avenue. Profile had them busted his lip and used to claim medical, so that's the 101 of 17. To this 23 accused, that complaint is currently dropping off. Complaint is not going to be staying. They're actually 17 to another apartment at 43rd Avenue itself. They were going to call just in case they see the 101, so it's for contacted info. Only at 159.

0: 14,605 South Mountain Parkway. The pool around 10 subjects. Being allowed to pull no sooner heard, number for contact, I do. We back up attached.
1: Emergency traffic is a residential 930 West Culver, 736 feet.
2: 736,
1: can you copy you and anyone else? It's going to be a Charlie Deck 7.
3: Back up for this residential. A supervisor.
2: Send to me. So Lincoln, can you push this call through as a report and leave us all on it?
1: Good work.
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1: Yeah.
0: Going to be a check welfare at 15th Avenue, Indian School Road, Circle K. Complainant thinks his daughter and brother are inside the bathroom and we're 491. It's not making sense. Three or four people inside the store are responsible. No known weapons. Complainant possibly CIT and thinks they were 491 due to the 236 she's been receiving. You have Tara for contact at 203 hours. Anyone can follow, make a backup on this 900 at 15th Avenue and Indian School Road. Copy.
2: Is there anyone who references 901 Charles on Thomas? It's going to be patrol dispo.
0: Copy.
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0: Park Ranger 7181, go ahead.
3: Yes, ma'am. 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
0: Is there any unit that can assist at 4040 North 14th Street?
4: Anyone with his friend, Annika? She's a native 101 in her 20s, medium height, thin build. 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His name's Robbie. 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You need to follow. You need to follow for the check welfare, 22,824 North 20th Place.
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0: Over in 35th Street and Thomas, is there supposed to be a scene somewhere with some blood, or is it just the whole parking lot?
1: Go ahead.
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2: 14 Lincoln, can you put me on that?
0: 10-4. You for info?
2: Go ahead.
0: I'm taking your stuff on your stuff.
2: Code 4.
0: Copy.
2: This is Intel.
0: This is Tom.
2: Can you show us doing a courtesy transport to 122 East Monte Cristo?
0: Copy.
3: Four 22 King, subject up.
0: Go ahead.
3: 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Just one. 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

0: 513 is 102 miles, that's 3116.
1: Sorry, I didn't copy those miles. Are they again?
0: 513, correction. Juby miles, 116.
1: Alright, copy 214.

0: 625 Mary Ruby, stopped at 12th Street in Purdue.
1: Can I hear you, Sunfire?
2: Yeah, 413 Mary will be out with a 418 Tom at the park, about 3600 West Rozier, just south of the park there. I was one of the...
3: Okay. Does that unit need any park rangers for assistance?
1: What's your team? Are you needing?
4: I'll let you know.

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1: 3 to King.
2: Three kings after me.
0: Yeah, 22 king.
3: 22 king, go ahead.
4: But they look like just misdemeanors.
5: I mean, I've got a couple warrants. It's been misdemeanors.
1: Me.
2: 621 king.
1: I'm getting back. It's 101 for the male is chasing another male on Charlie 617. Are you tooting on your hips?
4: Go for it.

0: Got another following fight, $19,000, 23B. 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
1: Exactly, Tom. We'll start up in just a second.
0: Got you, man. I'm back. I'm switching to Charlie Dick, 6219.
2: Did he make it back for the following fight, 97 Butler, 623
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via Checkwalter at 22nd Street and Pinchot Avenue, just south by Canal Bank. 101 yelling at nothing about wanting her ex back. No one else heard. 101 will be talking and then screeching. No one for contact at 2:28 hours. 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

0: All right, can you push this through as a Robert, please?
1: Do you see the dupe? For info, we got a duplicate.
2: Yeah.
1: Thank you. Seven 31 Lincoln, just FYI, we did get a duplicate saying that there was a male with a gun inside of the store. It was going to be the same caller, so my shoes all over the place, possibly 918.
2: Everyone, like, yeah, I got there. It's probably maybe like a minute ago. It looked good for business as usual. And when I responded the first time, sales close. So, this is like a 19 shirt.
1: I copy.
3: I see a sales response stream for you. Please see if I may ask anyone.

0: me and 19 South at 2214 East. At 2214 North Edgemere Street. Attempt to pick up Brennan, 94. Injured to self and others and has passage with knives he likes to carry around on him. Taking him to UPC for supervisor's license at 2:28 hours. And copy your backup. I just have a brief back case.
1: And what's my latest route? 17:00.
2: Davis Mayfield, 2020, black male, 5'8", 147 pounds. History of carrying a firearm and is on probation for domestic incidents. Officers are trying to make contact with them. Sylvia for contact 2:28, and I copy 812 and get your backup.

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1: 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QT 6515 West McDowell. Recruit for contact 231, and I copy your quote 4 for the backup.

0: This is Jefferson, and I'm travel 712 East Walker Street, 54 to South Fortune Street. 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

0: Infinity 800 is going to assist reference a vehicle stop. Looks like it's going westbound from Grand 35th Avenue. Switch over to Bravo 15. We have Tom 39 heading out there right now. If he's clear at 0235.
1: Anyone to help out for 35th Avenue? Just looking for another unit. Not sure if it's taken off from the runout, but they're on Bravo 15. Yeah. 931 Jones, traffic.
2: Go ahead.
1: Thank you. It's domestic 3202 West Bell Road, the back complex unit 293. My son and his boyfriend are in a verbal. Son is Blake. 5 mile, 5'8", 160 pounds, unknown clothing. No weapons, unknown name or description of the boyfriend. Client don't want to answer further questions. And I'll go with Louis Andre for contact at 236. Useful.
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5: I-65 North 3rd Street. The AMC rear parking lot. Suspect has a gun in his room. Client was reported by a friend 10 to 15 ago. Occurred at 700 North 4th Street, number 104. Manual, born in 2002, white male, 5'8", 170 pounds, unknown clothing. And the need for contact in a black shirt and gray shorts. It's 236.
0: Reference that traffic stop is a black sedan hybrid G43rd southbound from Osborne now, if anyone sees it.
1: Okay, copy a black sedan hybrid SPE southbound from 43rd and Osborne.
0: Probably up to Thomas now at this point. I lost eyes on it. They just had 510 speed. They didn't get 510 flank or anything, so if anyone's able to light it up, it should be past Thomas at this point.
6: 1215, this is clear 238.
1: Any 900 units that can help out? 43rd Avenue in Osborne.
7: And for Mary, can help out.
1: So first, Bravo 15.
8: No, 17 for Mary.
1: So first.
9: State 30, Lincoln, this is Metro Sussure, 5110 West Baseline Circle K, noon female, late 20s, car with a medium build, black hair, black tan. Other case of beer, she's been pulling her hair out, dancing around, passing at 237, David. Gonna have a play for contact at 238 Unifall.
2: Hey, David, from Arrow Hall.
1: Six Star Central.

0: 240, Mary.
1: Four, three, two, King.
2: Go ahead.
1: I'm having an MCG issue. Can you show me 10-8?
0: Manager says he's not expecting any workers to arrive early and he wants PD out there. It's 2:39.
3: It'll be at 2:40, 23rd, Happy Valley, 211 beats.

0: apologize, you can.
1: Go ahead.
0: I'm having MC issues. Can you show me that?
2: Manager says he's not expecting any workers to arrive early and he wants PD out there. It's 2:39.
3: Can we be at 240 23rd, Happy Valley, 211 beats.
0: 211 Marion.
3: 211 Marion, anybody else? Charlie Lake 2, 240.
0: 21 came on, right?
2: 20.
0: Well, after you dispose.
1: Copy.

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Copy that, your copy info, and that 724 King will follow for backup at 241 hours.

0: 735 King. Can you send a check welfare in the 32B? I copy info.
1: Yeah.
2: Seventh Street in Ocotillo on the southwest corner. 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Lena thinks he dropped a gun in a bush in front of the house at the location. Says she also thinks she hears someone in the irrigation under the grades. I'm Jessica for contact 241-613 Marion, copy you attached.
3: So we can carry around history on this 21. This seems like a freaking call that we've had. Without we sent us to that area on 647 Scripture.
1: Sure. And copy your message to the 601 John at 4251 North 21st Avenue, apartment 12. 17-year-old daughter just asked that permission. At 2:42 hours.

0: 36 or 4 if you want to complain it, then left southbound on the street. Can you Stephanie for contact at 244? Is there anything to follow?
1: 67th Avenue in the pool area. There was loud music. 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There's just information. 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
2: Media commercial at the San Jose Mexican Food at the rear motion. No one for contact at 245 hours. Is there a unit to follow?
3: No, 7-Eleven, John.
2: Copy, thank you.
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1: Go ahead.
0: Maybe a domestic, 4743 North 9th Street. Referencing a previous incident, 90 ex-boyfriend Jesse, born in 1989, Hispanic male, 5'5", heavy build, black shirt, black pants, no weapons. Currently black SUV, possibly has two flat tires, unknown license plate. Subject to

HFIC and showing for Lincoln County for the check welfare. 4343 West Thomas, unit 3052. Maybe for Teresa, born 54. And a female 2 hours ago had left with an IV. So 237 user, you're going to have a complaint for 21 attack at 246.

0: 512 Marys in the 418 Tom.
1: Hold on, you're just in traveling at the red light. 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The security guard for contact at 248.
2: Lincoln, I think it's 647, Victor.
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2: So I can have a tailback, will you just eat? Out with Victor Adams, 201.

0: The opportunity that becomes that unassociated Prince and a 2006 Lexus for the vehicle you're with.
1: If you're sending a copy message for the loud noise, the 8130 West Indian School Unit 1193. And for contact, 250 is Rachel.
2: Go for it.
1: Okay.

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0: Straight over the country.
1: We're taking him into country, 22nd Avenue in Northern. Okay, go for it.

0: Supervisor Mayor, are you guys code 4?
1: We're code 4. No injuries to officers, no injuries to suspects.
0: I copy. Code 4 for 22nd Avenue and Northern 251.

0: Nancy, can I have your message? 647-4057 Palm. Four go blackmails. A blackmail 30. Your old 5-8 media belt unknown clothing last seen in an unknown direction of travel is possibly casing at 253. You want to back up?
1: Hey, you're welcome for.
0: Anybody for 211 of the gun? 3449 West Springway, 932B.
2: Anything there?
0: Anybody to Mary in the FEMA unit? Five less than 5 ago, we have a final tenant in the business, Charlie 9254.
1: Ninety-three Jones, switch up.
0: And north.

0: Texas.
1: Hey, would you mind switching right to Charlie 9 for that 211 on Greenway?
0: Yeah, we're over there.
1: Sorry about that. Yes. Information for 26900 units. Versus 211, we're looking for a Hispanic male, 20 to 30, thin build, 5'10", black long sleeves, blue jeans, bandana on his face, black handgun. West 1 foot eastbound, 3449, West Greenway. Charlie 9, 20, Corruption 225.

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2: 516
1: K. 516 K and a backup, Charlie. 516. All right, Charlie, then. 5. 5.
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0: Copy, at 257. Okay, head EFOC team, what happened? Took food from this car. Left on foot, northbound. Information, 257.

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0: 832 John, reference incident 72150. Can you try pushing that through as a report again? It's just not coming through to P1.
1: Yeah, so far.

0: Holding it at 6-7-3-22, what's the feeling?
1: Hey, Lizzie, can you go ahead and tell me that 247 someone, please?
0: Temporal, anyway.

0: Alright, we'll take that GV and RP.
1: 47322, West Sophia, something of verbal complaints, boyfriend, Jacob Boyd, 2008, Hispanic male, 6 foot, 150 pounds, black shirt, punching colored PJ pants, weapons could be Greg, black male, 44 years old, 5'9", 180 pounds, yellow shirt, blue jeans, no weapons, contact Amber, it's 3 o'clock.

0: information for 500 units for Francis. This is going to be 9 on Charles. We're having a Fillmore. I'm looking for a suspect that was also headed northbound. Dark reflected, male, 5'8", all black clothing. This information only. Fillmore on Charlie 5. This is Ray Salter.
1: E25K824 Lincoln, I copy your message. It's a domestic 33 North 35th Ave. The apartment's complaint is number both wife April. Hispanic and female 55 sent build black shirt, blue shorts, and Hispanic male 30 use 58 black shirt, blue pants, and a weapon. Complaint's gonna be with the security guard for uniform and unarmed. We're gonna contact E3 and it's 303.

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1: And for that, we're going to be at domestic. 27 North 66 Drive. Complaints are both kids, mother, Savannah, Hispanic female, medium, 35 years old, blue scrubs and 11. She's trying to be physical and she left walking southbound during the call. Complaint at 122 officers.
2: But advise that we still be responding. It's 304.
1: Yeah, it's 12. Hey, one team.
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2: Chris, DB240 history. 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
1: 614 King, and if you need it, somebody took a massage chair from the complex. Charlie 6, Booster 6.
0: 611 King, can you put me on that helicopter 6?
2: 10-4 Charlie 6.
1: Copy 1454 East Rockledge came from the southeast bedroom motion. We came in at 255, it's 306. You want to follow? 15 drop, I saw you attached.

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0: Give me a 415 Edward, 55512 East St. John Road, 17600 North. For the Airbnb at the location. No one for contact, 307 is already in the fall.
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0: 10-4. 42225 East Camelback. Is that the Buckin Rider?
1: Units
0: fall? 711, yeah. Copy. 714 John for info. Good. Reference, you guys audible off of Rock Ridge. You guys can go ahead and 22. They got a good code.
1: Copy, thanks.
2: 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I don't need it.
0: 10-4.
3: 4 Still looking for somebody to back up 821 game for the domestic 2027, the 66 trip.
4: 27th Avenue in Maryland, just north Elwood, Arizona. License plate, William 1, Adam 1, Charles 2.
0: 4
3: 10-4.

0: domestic 26 of the 927 or 7th Ave, correction 7th lane, to a meet.
1: Zero Mary.
0: Zero Mary, Nadal, Charlie Deck, 2310.
2: 21, Kim Mallory.

0: That's really good. Just for the units of revolver incident, our call for this domestic violence, we contacted BCP. They said it's for total dispo. We're just trying to get some resources for the 101 to go get the standards exam. So if you guys can just stand by, I'd appreciate it.
1: Two, three, one, King, copy.
2: Roger, King, I copy that as well.

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0: Can you please send me that check welfare for Gizmo, and then I'll go back on my 415 Edward.
1: It's important though.

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1: 15 King, I can break away.
0: 515 King and backup, Charlie, deploy.
1: 514 King.
0: Very Sergeant Meyer.
1: Sergeant Meyer. I'll attach the

0: 215, can you put me 23 on that 6 mile on 63rd, please?
1: Ten four, 6 30 McDowell. Dark blue Chevy Silverado versus a silver Chevy Silverado and a dark small SUV. Over contact 322.

0: 22 King.
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1: Okay, copy, 415 Edward at 17 Marco Polo Road, for dispo, 355.

0: Dude, very fucking. If it's just 47 on unit deals.
1: 647 2439 West Union Hills Drive at Circle K. 4 to 5 defendants, mixed races, and gens, metal weapons at the back of the property near the trash cans. They want them to move along. Nobody for contact, 326. Beautiful.
0: Do you want to check in on the phone?
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0: 621K. 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
2: 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Is there a unit to follow?
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1: 637 2206 East Wahala Lane. Commit the house across the street. Complainant saw her camera. Male, she believes, was casing the neighbor's house. He went to the side and she lost visual. Is a black male heavy set orange gun weapons? Ready for contact 336. You need to follow.
2: 324 Phoenix.

for me, I have your message. So I will send them $779,000 this draft. 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I answer from RP at 337.

0: 515 King, can you send me the 647 OB?
1: And for send me over at number 10 East Bunker Road at the Circle K. Black male, 5'7", median build, 35 years old. Wearing a black shirt, white khakis on the weapons, being aggressive with complainant, does not want him inside. Keep trying to go in, once removed, touch for contact at 3:30. Any units to make a backup? Any units to make a backup for 647, number 10 East Buckeye. Alright, 5 DK, I'll keep working on backup here for you.
2: 5 DK, I got it.

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0: 433 King, and a backup Charlie at 4341.
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0: B-5 Kings, 47 Victor, on 64 Charlie, please.
1: 10-4, give me dinner on 35 Middle 64 Drive. This morning, roommate took complaint at the vehicle without her permission after breaking things at the house and reporting complaint. The complainant, he's going to crash a car. Roommate's going to be Pablo Boris, supposing to be Hispanic, and that's all heavy build. Complainant's vehicle is at 2018 Blue Honda Accord, license 52, Victor Adam 650. Contact Miranda, it's 343. Would you like me to get you a backup?
0: In case roommate came back.
1: So for anybody to back up, it's been 15, 31, 35, North 64 Drive.
0: For Lincoln.
1: Okay.
2: For you, Victor. 1350 East Northern, the apartment 168. White, 2008 Lexus IS 250. By Fresno, Arizona. Nora Paul Adam 3 King 0. Cleveland ex boyfriend Jonathan. He's in, he won't bring the vehicle back. Lives at 2454 West Campbell. Client lost the prosecute. Would like to call on the unit or the team. You're going to have Josephine for contact at 344.
3: On the trunk, driving erratic eastbound on Trapanado, an undirectional travel after a client's worried someone's going to get hurt. I'm going to contact 344. T21 Lincoln, are you trying to clear?
0: Accidental.

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0: 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It's complex by chance.
1: 747.

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1: Nate, West Lafayette Road, parking lot, protection box, outside monitoring. I'm subject to not filter flow light, passenger car, vehicle, appears off, unknown. Unable to see the fleet, made several announcements to the city to leave and they're refusing to go. I'm somewhere in the middle of 346. Is there anyone else?
0: 515.

0: 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I'm at the canal, 23rd Street and Thomas. I got one ready. Can you help the fence?
1: Can I get Marina 23rd Street and Thomas?
0: So, where's the street I'm with us?
1: Copy. Do you have a description?
0: Okay. 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
1: Copy, black male, backpack hat.
0: There's a working window back here. Right now, I don't know where he took off. He's probably going eastbound. I mean, westbound towards 21st Street.
1: It'll probably be westbound.
2: What's he want for?
0: I was going to come to the 70 stop once I turned my license there and he took off.
2: Do you want a perimeter?
0: Yes, please. Yeah, no. Bike lights on, I think, also.
2: Oh, I'm Diane. What was the last one direction?
0: Was not the canal.

0: 3 units over on 22nd Street near Thomas and then 22nd Street down in Virginia.
1: Is there any 22nd Street in Thomas?

0: The black male probably had some sort of rag or hat on his head, white hat, gray long sleeve shirt, dark pants, and he had a backpack.
1: Probably black male, gray long sleeve shirt with black pants, rag or white hat on his head with backpack.
2: Pizza 1 King 4 Info.

0: Because I'm foot raider on a bike.
1: He was initially on a bike, but when I let him up, he turned around and he just started taking off on foot. And he hopped the fence on 22nd Street and Garfield, and we just lost him from there.
2: Are you going to be on foot?

0: Do we have any more units coming to this?
1: Yeah, we got a couple, 17. I think everybody's starting to get 23 now. Everyone wants to know some male, open line, verbal. Complaint mentioning police and talking about a female. So if we get a duplicate complainant customer physical about 45 ago, just visiting from out of town and needs his things. That's all the info. 351 here as well. Sure. Going to be monitoring. I think K-9 should be switching.
0: AM 621 on
1: Adam 7. 721, we had one running in the area 23rd Street in Thomas. He was left here in the area 22nd Street in Garfield. We're setting up a perimeter right now.
0: AM 621, I copy you're setting up a perimeter. What is the suspect wanted for?
1: A14. He initially tried stopping him, and he also had no bike lights. Go ahead.
2: Hey, so he ran and jumped the residence at 2811, or possibly 2809 North Greenfield Road. It's going to be possibly in one of his backyards or something like that. Is there a drone up or anything, or can we set up a closer perimeter around these residences over here, please?
1: I'll check for a drone.
0: So, if you can get a perimeter, if you guys want to collapse on that, then I'm fine with that.
3: Can you send me that X-47, please?
4: 430 North 17th Avenue. I know male transient, no further description of weapon going through his claims trash can. He himself wants him off the property trash can examining the vehicles parked in the driveway. I'll be for contact at 353.
2: We'll try to make contact at the front door of these residences, and then if we get a drone, we'll send a drone up, but if not, then we'll just have to have clear.
5: We have 240, 2230 with Indian School, responding units, Charlie, that's 7353.
0: Good.
4: The door at 336 hours. 354, is doing as well.
6: Anybody have Adam 7 with a drone, 23rd Street in Thomas?
4: Any drone available that can help out Adam 7? Looks like it's going to be 23rd Avenue in Thomas. I'm sorry, 23rd Street in Thomas.

0: 735 and 724 King. Are we sure I'm with the black pants? Because I have now black long sleeve shirt, white hat backwards with left pants walking west, or excuse me, east on Osamas.
1: Seven two fourteen.
0: Where are you walking at? Down on Thomas and 22nd Street.
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0: anyone for this 240 at 7526 West Indian School Road over on Charlie 7.
1: And 621, I can head your way. You're coming from I-17 in Greenway. Okay, we'll hold off going anywhere to check how you guys get here.

0: 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He hasn't been any skateboarders and no backpack.
1: I don't think it's going to be our guy. Trying to see if anybody in 91 can help out Charlie 7 for this 340 that occurred at 2526 West Anfield Road.

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1: 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Appreciate John Charlie
0: 7-7-14, can you ID?
3: 7-7-14, I can probably do just because of his clothing and how he, like his body doing all that stuff, but probably facing off because he was running away from me. He hopped the fence pretty quick. But I got a good one of his clothing and his backpack.
4: 7-35, I mean, it doesn't seem like it's going to be him, we let him go.
0: Copy.
5: King from?
0: 10-4, it's Roger.
5: In a moment.
1: Clothing King. 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

0: Information Engine Area, South Fire Broadcast of 4631 North 37th Drive, just east. Occurred 34 minutes ago. Five shots heard. Nothing else you heard. And both 358.
1: I'm just 180 pounds, blue shirt, blue shorts, and on a walking stick, a green bike, is harassing people while they're walking by her, yelling at them and trying to grab their purse. She's riding up and down on her bike, nobody for contact, 359 units follow. A unit follow for the 647, 4102 North 27th Avenue. Thank you.
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0: 72 King for further. It sounds like this guy probably broke our containment. I think we're probably good to break this down. If you just want to just circulate along, K9, you can probably 22. Thank you. Damn, 621. I copy that traffic. I'll fade over here and listen to see if something changes.
1: Hi, copy. Sounds like the guy also broke containment. We can break it down. Units can circulate.
2: I'm seeing test of other Hampton and Tiger take Crystal and held it down. Crystal BC, I think Crystal, Crystal Living House. And your male long hair, white tank top, shorts, and weapons, U290. Corey was also waiting for Uber, so these speeches test 2. At 401. Was there units full?
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1: Copy.
2: Okay. Colin Keenan, copy.

Race for use in the area of 2316 West Bethany Home. 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Nothing else heard. 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
0: 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Charlie 8 at 409.
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This is Mitch Means in the area of Lacking and Bethany Home Road. We were about 2 minutes ago. We're at 425 Shaw's in the area. Nothing else in our herd information at 410. 6 clear.

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1: First 39th Ave, contact Morgan. Okay, Camel Hoodie, Black Leggings. The boyfriend's his buddy, I'm 21 years old, medium build. 5'7", no face shards, no weapons, they're in a verbal. Usually he's gonna give her dog. I'm gonna tell you not to put it down in Brandon. There are firearms in a safe at 411. You know to follow.
2: Range 3 is an air of I-17 in Van Buren going eastbound. 5090 David broadcast tonight. Transport truck, Tom 491360 is swerving across lanes and almost pushed the plane into another lane. 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

0: 422, King.
1: 422,
0: Green. You're going to go to the domestic, 4211 South 3rd Street, and it's 202. Green's boyfriend's being ripple, refusing to leave. And with Omar, born in 1992, black and white, mixed black and white male, gray tee, shorts, ponytail, knives, and pellet guns in the house, but not on him, they're locked up. Krishan for contact at 416 at Unit 12.
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1: 514 Lincoln.
0: 514 Lincoln, and I've picked up Charlie at 5421.
2: 514, can you pull me on that?
3: Mercy, please.
2: 214.

0: Anyone, John, I have a message for the Audible 7615 with Rebecca at the AutoZone Glass Gray Area 1 at 3:58 hours. That's 423 units 4.
1: Okay, I'll be talking.

0: 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First Avenue on Hubble.
1: There's the plate. Adam Bravo. Adam. 3-1-4.

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1: Send a call, maybe.
0: Alright, it's an audible 3747 East Southern Avenue. Unit 1 is an Adams. Coming from the door and entry exit zone, it's 420 is doing as well. 22, I call 301, case in the fall.

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1: Victor 57?
0: Yes, ma'am. We got a unit that could assist us with a quick detail at 68th Drive and Levi Drive just south.
1: Anybody to help out 68th Drive and Levi just south? Any units that can go to 68th Drive and Levi just south?
0: Yeah, Lincoln, you can turn it to me.
1: 10-4, thank you.
2: On North 27th Avenue, we have a description of two possible subjects, two white males, one in a black cutoff t-shirt, blue jeans, second is a gray long sleeve shirt northbound from 6020 North 23rd Avenue about 10 minutes ago. We're still circulating on Charlie Nick 9, 431.
1: Charlie, thanks for any IO that can help out 6131 North 27th South. Looking for any IO with access to cameras for Charlie 9 for 901 George, 6131 North 27th Avenue.

0: And any IOs I can haul out for the St. Helen George on 27th Avenue? Well, any IO that has access to cameras.
1: Shooting 6131 North 27th Avenue.
2: Kirk Eagling, can you have fire come in? It's going to be code 4 here. Just going to have him check precautionary. Just make sure that he's okay. But at the moment, it's no injuries. Just complain about pain.
0: It's 10-4 Alpha.

0: 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It's Beverly on our telly exit 433.
1: 3rd, John.
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0: Okay. 10-4-30-07 East Chambers Street. From zone 26 interior and interior zone 6. I guess it's just all interior, it's 343.

0: 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Need to be doing it courtesy transport to 7725 West Vista.
1: That's 10-4. You said 7725 West Vista.
0: Yeah, 10-4. Thank you.

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1: 823
0: Lincoln, go ahead. Hey, Chris Pearson. It looks like we have someone calling in saying that they just need to get out of her driveway. She's going to be at 5823 West Pearson.
1: All right, copy. 824 King is going to go talk to.
0: Over.
2: 803
3: John, go ahead. 809 reference our call service. The alarm is still going off and there's some lights blinking inside. The alarm is continuing to go off with a loud audible, so in case we do get calls back here.
0: Okay, I copy that. The alarm's still going off.

0: 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And we refer domestic 8049 or 31st Drive and 23B. Let's go. We'll be on Charlie Dyke. Good evening.
1: 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Magic Motor.
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1: Yeah.
0: So they're picking in a backup, Charlie 7, 442, frequency clear. Charlie 7, 442, frequency clear. Do you want to make the back of the 211?
1: Yeah,
0: copy.
1: Somebody's reaching about her.

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1: Lincoln
0: in the back of Charlie 2443.
2: 231 King.
0: 24.
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1: Ten four.
0: Down 4-4, thank you.
1: 10-4.

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1: You on with left legal for 29th Street on Charlie 2.
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3: Hello, can I have your message to the check welfare 3223 West North Agwood One Way? 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The plan is walking home. ETA is 23 minutes. 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It's 447 cancel.
4: What's my numbers, please?
5: Yeah, your numbers are going to be 722-189.
4: Thank you.
3: 3223 North Island one way.
1: Okay, so for Audubon, 42nd place at the D'Angelo residence. Came in at 425 hours from the family room motion. Got placed on callback. They weren't able to reach an RP. 448.
3: Best Master 4700 North 51st Ave. The Maryville Finish Dentistry. Complainant sees on camera about 8 mixed races, male and female. There's no weapons, possibly due to 237 David. There's an ATM file. You're in 21 contact. Canine is 448 units.
1: 401 King. Engine holding up 36, 36, 39th Avenue.

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1: King.
0: Gonna be a 418 on number 10 East Buckeye Road, Circle K. I've been seeing your call from earlier. Subject did return to me, a black male, 35 years old, 5'7", medium build, wearing a black jersey with the name Jackson on it. And like jeans, gonna be sitting down next to the handicap ramp. Earlier was pulling on the door and yelling at the wind. It's gonna be the employee Thomas for contact. It's 455. Never seen his call. The unit to back up on for 515 King, number 10 East Buckeye.
1: 514 King.

0: 513K.
1: It's going to be a 647-609 North 2nd Avenue. It's a white female, late 20s, early 30s, black jacket, pants, sleeping in a bench near the front entrance with no trespassing signs posted. No contact, 459 Utah.
2: 513, still on that by a cat.
1: Okay, I'll put you on it.
3: I'm 14 Lincoln. We're still going to be on that, but we're doing further investigation just for some video footage, okay?
1: He put himself 10-8. I'll fix it.
3: And for then, thank you.
1: You're welcome.

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1: Hello.
0: Heather, continue to use 647-609 North 2nd Avenue at Urban Living on Fillmore. Excuse me, white.
2: You get attached to that, please. Thank you.
0: It's going to be a white male, late 20s, or early 30s, average build, black jacket and pants. Sleeping on the bench near the front entrance, no trespassing posted, would like to move the lawn. No one for contact is 504 hours.

0: 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I copy the info.
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1: Has been able to get naked. It's going to be a happy day's learning center. 13,033 North 35th House. It's an audible alarm. Exit entry alarm activated at 444. There is a person, Bianca, on site with no passcode. It's 507. Is there backup?
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0: Emergency traffic, so 415 Frank at 646 North 10th Avenue. 511. 511 King. Switch over to Charlie Deck 5 at 511.
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4: Tom, 10133 West Southgate Avenue, 961 67th Avenue in Garfield, and a domestic 7342 West Cambridge Avenue. And holding a check welfare, 9345 South 33rd Drive, another check welfare at 6027 West Flower Street, and a threat at 8283 West Dalbrook.

0: Emergency traffic is a flight call. Number 40 East Indianola. 732B. Anybody for this flight call? Number 40 East Indianola. 3300 North. 732B. Okay, when there's a unit to go, number 40 East Indianola. It's a group home, a female sitting, the staff members. It's going to be on Charlie Deck 7 with no response at 512.
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2: 724 King from 24th Street, and he's out.
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0: Seven
3: 30 Mary, copy. 21 John
0: Motor. 3 units in the area of 3240 West Van Buren. It's going to be a 901 Ocean broadcast, fire 17 for a female bus stop. 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
1: West from where 3511 be? Emergency traffic at 450 and Robert at 1324 West Fillmore Street, 511B.
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1: Thank you. This is Press Testing at McDonald's 2845 with Thunderbird. The male and female unknown races seem to be living in a white SUV unknown plate. They've been in the parking lot since yesterday. Myra is the employee for contact. It's 518. Is there backup?
2: Copy, 2-7 going to the green route. Coming to you.

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1: Monkey.
0: For the units out on this 91/61 trap, just want to stand by 10-12 for us. Dispatch is going to try to log on Firefly and locate where the casings actually will be. And then Assault are responding for the scene, so we're just going to stand by for now.
1: We have that on the 91/61 traffic, just 10-12. Dispatch is going to try to see if we can locate casings, and Assault is responding.

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2: 514 Lincoln, I've got 13 King, it's me at 647-609 North Central Avenue. 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
1: 9-13 Lincoln, thank you. Is there a backup form? 3535 West Canal Drive.
0: Nine 11,
1: thank you. Trillin'. 9-1,
0: monitor.
1: 9-1, can you help me, monitor?

0: Excellent. You're married.
1: Excellent.
0: You're married.
2: 750, Mary. My numbers.
0: 10-4. It's going to be 722262.
1: There's 61 unit, they can head over to the Circle K, reference that. And then the one large Leon perfect is a large cold one.
0: Someone can will be covered here.
1: Okay.
0: Can those units take off for us?
1: I'm fine, North 19th Avenue.
0: We walked over here. We don't have a vehicle.
1: Okay. 6-1 Lincoln.
0: 6-1 King, I copy.
2: 650 King, I'm going to grab my vehicle. I'll bring it.
1: Okay.

0: 736 Edward, I copy your message. It's going to be a 647 Victor at 1616 North Central, first floor of the parking garage. Two ago, unknown male, heavy build, blue track suit, 311 Adams in the parking garage, got into a gray PC, complainant doesn't think it's his. No known weapons. Complainant said he tried multiple vehicles before getting into that one. Anna for contact at 532.
1: LTD
2: 8, plane 831B.
1: Hey, 33 Lincoln.
2: 833 Lincoln, anyone else? It's a white Chevy Silverado, Arizona 89, Tom 8848, Charlie 8, 533.
1: 34 Mary.
3: Copy.
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1: I'm just going to be a 961 at 2003 West McDowell. At Sealmaster occurred on the street. Component in a food truck versus a white U-Haul trailer. Declined medical for the parking lot at the Gulf 20. Maria for contact at 538.

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1: 14 pull.
0: Could you just check your account messages, please?

considered north to south and just west by the canal. 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I guess he is standing. He's walking towards the stairs. He's not in distress. Be able to make it to the stairs and get out. No, I guess he's out and walking away, so they're canceling. That's just information, 542.

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1: Fly Fortune Bravo, it's going to be at 39-12-12 East Roosevelt. Complainant heard a male and a female outside and a verbal. No further information or description. No one for contact is 544 hours technical. I need a unit to make backup for 514 Bravo at 1212 East Roosevelt for a fight. Five 14 Bravo, 1012 for your backup.
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0: Holding a 459 Adam at 2615 West Lower Buckeye Run, 2800 South.
1: You said you're from Racing Number on a plane. Tell me what 20 comes back to.
0: 10-4.
1: Arizona, John Tom Adams, 6 Bravo Ocean.

0: 61 East.
1: My unit's out on the thing on traffic. Looks like 5-5 went off Ferris Lane and 23rd. So it's possibly and more in the middle of the parking lot in that complex. If they want to take a look at Firefly on teams.
0: Street, Wilson.
1: Copy, thank you.
2: 8:30, John.
0: 8:30, John.
2: Did 8:34, Mary, get an updated description of the suspect?
0: 8:34, Mary.
3: No one saw anything. Just vehicles stopped on the roadway.

0: 734 Adams, going to be a 647 at 1515 North 50th Avenue in the alley. White male, 5'9", no known weapons, no further description. Sleeping in a tent in the alley. Recurring issue, no one for contact at 550. Is there any unit to follow?
1: 733 Adams, follow.
0: 733 Adams, I copy.
2: We have a backup in this 90XA1546, West Griswold, 8200 North. Have a great day.
0: Holding an audible at 4300 East Washington.
2: Was there a supervisor for the hot traffic? 1546 West Griswold, 91X3.
1: Six Bravo, just let me get to you.
2: Yeah, 22 ordered and 22 on.

still holding an audible and a trespasser in 42 and a 2 fight in 51. Welfare, 6027 West Flower Street, 3300 North. I haven't heard from her daughter in a few days. This is her boyfriend's house. So there is DV. Daughter is Gabriella, born in 1994. Hispanic female, thin build, 5'4". Boyfriend's name is Gaston. 30s, Hispanic male, and he's in a wheelchair. Thin build, and no 237 days of her drinking. Complainant is with her mom, Carmen. Phone number is attached in the call. Contact is going to be Angelita, and she's on foot at the corner of 59th Avenue and Flower. 553 hours, units follow. 22821 out of my suit.

reference Flower Street for additional information. Complainant is advising that Gabby and the boyfriend live in a back house, not front house, and she's still waiting on foot.

0: information for units in the area of 3045 East Indian School. It's a 390 David broadcast. Hispanic female, brown hair with glasses. Brown Nissan sedan, 97 Adam 3 John Zebra. Went to the drive-thru to complain its work is 390 and has an open bottle. Information only at 555.
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1: Come for it.
2: That's John Spencer.
1: Go ahead.
2: Okay, so it's going to be a younger male Hispanic, black jacket, blue colored jeans with black shoes. So he's going to be a younger male, solo occupant of that stolen vehicle.
1: A Hispanic male, black jacket, blue jeans, and black shoes.
2: He's last seen heading northbound on that same address.
1: Last seen heading northbound from that address.

0: And so he was left and heading northbound on 88th lane from Pioneer.
1: Copy, northbound from 88th lane in Pioneer.
2: Hey, Leslie, it's 1346 with Griswold, Phoenix 6557. Emergency traffic of Pike, 2735 West Sweetwater, 931B. Full units, 2735 West Sweetwater, 931B. Credit 9, Strickler, 557.
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1: From 705 North 19th Avenue, Central and Hispanic male 30s, average build, red jersey, tan pants, at the bottom of the house, sleeping on the side of the building. If you want him to move along, no one for contact. It's 559. Is there a unit following, please?
2: 11 Adam.
1: Thank you. Copy. After exiting, you reach back inside for an unknown object and is possibly armed.

6:46, right? 871st in my copy. It's going to be on 61 67th Avenue in Garfield. Advised of it, no vehicle description, unknown injuries. There is a possible verbal person walked up to GPS at the 67th Avenue in Van Buren to advise of it. And then from the duplicate, the two vehicles involved are going to be Chevy Malibu versus a brown Focus. $600.

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0: Okay, copy, thank you. Is there a backup for 27B5 West Sweetwater, 931B?
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0: Okay, thanks.
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0: 37, thank you. And then 3 Bravo, I think, okay, thank you.

0: 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Pick up a Janet, 1961, female, 52155. Or 115 Town, known weapons and yourself and others need to be taken in trouble on South 7th Avenue. UPC 1-21, contact name Sienna, 6804.
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0: Going to be at 239-1326 East Monroe Street, Unit 4. Caller's going to be in a verbal with Black Nelson, but his name is Joseph Jackson Jr., 50s, 5'11", about 180 pounds. Going to be behind the caller's apartment to meet Jeremy for contact at 605 hours. 516 Bravo and 511 David, I see you attached.

0: Courtesy traffic to 901 3008 West Main. Again, it's about 18200 North and Main 33B. I need a couple units 3008 West Michigan for the 901 18200 North and 33B. Okay, I've got fire stage for this. I need a couple units to switch 3008 West Michigan, Scenic 9 is 606.
1: 930
2: David. 930 David, thank you. Is your backup 3008 West Michigan, 18200 North?
3: 72060?
2: Nine thirty one.
4: Can you send me that 631 right there with the ball on 961? I was there earlier. I took this bullet.
3: You said this 640 from Vic?
4: Yes.
3: 724 King, I copy. I'll take the 647 Victor for a dispo. 2303 East Thomas at Jackson's. White Chevy Equinox. Is front end damage, airbags deployed, it's in business rear parking lot. Contact Gilbert, the manager, at 8 after 6. And you said it's good for you, you're taking it for this one?
4: Copy, I'm going to give this 20 minute call. Thank you.
0: Sounds like our is, uncooperative, it's an active running casings. He had a scooter and scooted all the way back to 91. You just go ahead and take photos and just document, and we'll start breaking down the 2440 with the honey home reference. 27,000 traffic.

0: Bridge, and then the property just southwest. It's number 3 for any casings, blood trails, those weapons, or anything like that.
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0: 647 Lang, 6630 North 27th Avenue, 915 Beats, and then a truck passing 3201 West Peoria, 924 Beats. And we still got the 2647 one at 4102 North 27th Avenue, 911 Beats, and the other 3414 West on 933 Beats.
1: One David, send me the trespass.
0: 1021 David, thanks. Medical Plaza, 3201 West Peoria. Homeless male on drugs, refusing to leave. White male, 40s. Gray and blue checkered shirt, unknown pants. He does have a backpack, and the van is there for contact at 610. Is there backup?
2: 922 David.
0: 922 David, thank you.

0: 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Two, whenever you prefer domestic.
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1: Columbia Domestic, 7342 West Cambridge Avenue. Complainant and verbal with another who's 390 and making threats to hurt people. There's no weapons in the home. It's going to be right back up for contact. 613 hours. Is there a unit follow?
0: 11 or I'm getting sight on.
1: Copy.

0: 647 holding at the QT 2725 West Peoria, 924B.
1: Thank
0: you for Adam, thanks. 2725 West Peoria QT. Hispanic male, 20s, average height and weight, no shirt, tattoos, black sweats. He was grabbing at a Hispanic female in her 40s, lime green shorts, had a suitcase, walking towards the kitchen. Complainant asked the female if she knew the male. She said she did not. Caller was just passing by and gave no further info at 6:15. Is there backup? It's on 25 West Peoria, 924B. Thank you for David, thank you. And 930 for Edward Dreer, 647 is at the Sunset Plaza, 3414 West Bell. Alarm company is calling and they have two subjects on site needing removed. One's in black shirt and shorts, other is a white male blonde in blue shirt and jeans. It's 615.
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0: The one on the road 34 Edward just took it.
4: Yeah, info's called forward, thank you.
1: Next one, you hear me? No. You're going 647, Victor.
2: 647, Victor, 2340 West Parkside Lane. Red older van with a propane tank and a generator out back. Moment is covered. I'm not how many people are inside. Let's say Zebra Bravo, Adam 731, non-shirt contract is 616. Is there any other phone? Yes. Yeah.
5: Minutes ago to advise there's some more subjects on the south side of the property that you might remove as well. That's going to be 617. Say your next phone.

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1: I'm 34, I don't have any 900. I just have two 647s holding in the 91 area.
0: Alright, do you share our MVC online?
1: I do.
0: 21 David, how about mine?
1: 92 and David, no, your show is awesome.
0: Wonderful. Thank you.

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1: Enforcing custody.

0: 9, 22, David and Puff.
1: You're rich.
0: Yeah, you can send 22, 9, 21, David, if he's not here yet. Everything's before breakfast left. Oh, never mind. I see him in the parking lot. He's just here.

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1: 823 Adam.
0: At 501 MIV.
1: Right, 19, it's going to be at 239 at 700 North 4th Street, unit 904. Verbal with a friend, Carmelo Trifoglio, 23-year-old white male, 5'8", thin built. Possibly has a firearm in his 390. And then three other males, 210 complainant, took his loading clothing. Complainant is going to be waiting on the first floor for an officer because the friend won't let him back in the apartment. It's going to be Tennessee. A white male black shirt and shorts with a white hat waiting for contact. It's 24 hours, unit 12. Needing it for the backup for X-ray 813 at 700 North 4th Street.
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0: 623 Bobo and 25, and looks like you guys can go ahead and 1022 to come back to advise that all subjects have left.
1: 24, copy. Could you roll out?
0: Come first, did you want me to go ahead and clear it out?
1: Yeah, 40.

0: Tom, if you wanted to be the accident at 67th Avenue in Las Palmas, it's a blue PC versus a white box truck. And the call came in from a passerby, so it's no contact. 626 hours. We have a 647 at 7839 South 7th Street. Coming across 59 Adam, 5131 West McDowell Road. Coming at 647 2816 North 66th Drive, and a 647 Victor, 5207 West Cypress.
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2: Tom, 81.
0: Reference that accident on Thomas. We're getting some duplicate calls, and fire is 17, and it's in front of Marketplace.
3: West Missouri. Psych, that is a 2016 black Honda.
0: Come back.
3: The police, Victor's a 2016 black Honda motorcycle. George 1, Adam 0, Zebra 6. That was taken on me. 634 David, there's this going to be 2625 East Cactus. It is Shadow Mountain, maybe. East Stairs Door.
4: Thank you, man. We just got a breach. We're signing up. One of my guys will grab her out.
3: Okay. Not seeing any other...
4: Too early, Adam. Can you push this over as north?

0: 11 David, code 6. I'm just off of 7th Street and Aletta. I'll be out with Arizona 2 Zebra Adams, 34 Juice.
1: Okay. Thank you for your time. 7 units, 7th and Aletta, yourself.
2: Five, 14, 12.

0: 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Holding.
1: Okay, thank you. Australia.
2: 911 Adam, switching motor.
1: 911 Adam, Catherine Motors again.
3: Alright, go 741 in custody.
1: I got the 241 custody on Sweetwater at 630.
4: Hi, Limited. Yeah, if I can understand, I'm just going to come out here, please.

0: intercom801 for info.
1: Yeah, go ahead.
0: Looks like from fire ring down, fire actually wants to be advised if needed. They're not 17 at this time.
1: South 17, related to south. If there are any 700 units I can have that way, we're on Adam Deck 5, 631.
2: I just was informed that a vehicle was stopped out here for about 30 minutes. Can you also mark me with one detained, please? In code 4.
1: Captain 1, detained to the street. We'll later code 4, 632 hours.
3: Vehicle 4-1, Chris Hanser, letter 632. That's right, Joe.
4: Call it over, I'll be 23. This evening, get one for 508.
0: Is there a unit for a 508?
1: 821 Adam.
0: 821 Adam for 508 at 67th Avenue and Thomas Road.
1: With one detained.
0: It's going to be that 47 Victor report call at 1507 West Missouri number 11. Clear overnight, 16 black Honda motorcycle, Arizona George 1 Adam, 006. Complaint of the keys, negative impounds. Jimmy Alford contact at 633 hours.

0: 915 Mary.
1: 915 Mary.
0: For my call, is there any day shift unit that can do follow-up at 2360 West Bethany Home Road? Reference this call. The victim said that he was shot here.
1: And 73 Adam, 733 Adam, also switch to 5 for Willetta South.
2: Okay, yeah, I think 600 units did go out to that location and they didn't find any shell casings, but let me see. West Bethany, 915 Mary's advising the victims that it occurred there and just wants the unit to go do some follow up. Again, 2360 West Bethany, if there's a unit, I'm on Adam 9 with this traffic, 634.
1: Carry knife with them. Contact unit 634.
0: Unit on Adam 9.
1: One broadcast. My 68-year-old husband is not waking up from his sleep and is breathing weird. Fire is 17. Information only 635 hours.
3: I'm 33 Adam also. 23 on the left.
0: 10-4.
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1: 61 King.
0: 10-4. 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
1: 10-4.
2: Any backup for the trespasser, 4401 South 7th Avenue.

0: 425 Adam, give me a minute, I'll touch for now.
1: Got me.
2: 625 Edward.
3: And West Peoria. And they said on the south side of the plaza near Cochise behind a blue dumpster. A female was here last night to leave and she's back. White female, 40s, backpack, belongings, unknown weapons or drugs. And two more people just arrived. Black male, red cap on a bike. Unknown description on the other subject. They're now behind a dumpster using drugs east side of the property. It's 6:37. Is there backup?
0: 922.
3: 922, thank you.
0: 61
3: King,
0: I'm having 9. 61 King. Yeah, there's units from that 91 King shooting. They were looking for a follow up. They won't give me a 21.
3: 950, Mary.
0: No, it's right. Copy. I'll be able to look at it.
3: Okay, great. Thank you.
2: Front door. 6:38 hours.

0: got a great call coming in for 12th Street and Winter Drive. It's 7800 North, east of there. 622
1: over. Go for 22 over.
0: Can you guys start up on a, they have it as a 900 Victor. It's a vehicle, silver Ford F-150 back to a trailer, to a white trailer. The vehicle is off, and there's two people that are sleeping inside. I don't know if they're the ROs or if they have permission. They're in the cab of the pickup. So they'd like them trespassed. Ask for the manager for contact at 639.

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1: Copy to 1. 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
0: 10-4. 814 Edward, I copy your message. 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Attempt to serve an Aiden. Date of birth 95. Hispanic male, 590 pounds. Brown eyes, black hair. Has a wolf tattoo on the left arm and drives a gray Volkswagen Atlas. Known to carry, own a gun, and knife. It's 6 to 8 hours.

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1: Thank you, Frederick. That's your fault. 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

0: resources.
1: Go ahead. 1909 East Grover's Avenue, lot 25, 15 to go at the Cookieman. His ex-boyfriend showed up there at the house asleep and was grabbing the sister and verbal with her. He's now going to be outside and being in Hispanic male 20, some little gray t-shirt, jeans, and have a gun. He's currently outside. Give that up for contact, 642 unit fallen.

0: 906 1909 East Grover's Avenue, lot 25, 15 to go in the Cokeyman. 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He's now going to be outside named Damien, Hispanic male, 20, some little gray t-shirt, jeans, and have a gun. He's currently outside. Give that up for contact, 642 unit fallen.
1: Transport of the St. Joe's precautionary.
0: Supervisor, copy.
1: Just in case I'm on this.
0: Is there a supervisor copy one scene transported precautionary?
2: Going out of my copy.

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1: 823 Adam.
0: 647 Victor, please.
1: Adam, I copy it. 7647 Victor, 5207 West Cypress Street. Complaint sees one house just west. It's a beige SUV, unknown plate, with a Hispanic male, 46 foot, medium build, unknown clothing. No known weapons. He's sitting in front of the house. Says he's selling 237 David. There's going to be no contact, 643 hours. Unit to follow.
2: 25 David, call my mute.
0: 425 David, copy 647 7439 South 70th Street, the care center, going on an hour. Mike Jamila, 30, is on one weapon. She has a purse in the parking lot, walking back and forth. Black dress and underwear. Edward for contact at 644 units, follow.

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0: 214 out.
1: For the 961-5088 with a mission circle, the collision notification from the lullaby that came from the area where there's six rows of solar panels, showing in the center row, the account code selected, Daniel. 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

0: emergency traffic. 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
0: 10466 with your backup at 650. 24 East Rockridge, 5000 North, Southwest Mechanical Door. Looks like Colonial Point, yeah, but 650 is our backup. Supervisor for that hot traffic on the site, 9628 North 12th House.
1: 6
0: 10
1: 5. Next.
0: 3602 North 15th Avenue, 647 Black Mill, 262 Heavy Build, Tanner White Shirt, hanging out on property, rear of the property. Landlord wants 21, contact 651. Thirty-two 3201 West Peoria. Is there 1060 available for that subject in custody? 3201 West Peoria. 18100 North 61st Avenue and an audible 4200 West Virginia. Here to leave possible CIT situation. It's going to be Leona for contact at 652 hours, unit 12.
1: 550, Adam.
0: 10-4. No injuries, PD can 22.
1: Copy, thank you.
0: 10-4. Alejandra. A 40-year-old white female who's short and heavy, set, blonde hair, black shirt, gray leggings. Stepped at a complainant who is selling burritos and started yelling and hitting her. So she was still there, but no longer physical disputes over the spot. For selling food, our complainant's in a purple shirt, standing near a black car. Create her contact at 652. Looks like 625 wishes, but yeah.
2: Forty-third Avenue, just south of Pinnacle Peak. William Charles Adam, Edward. Sorry, William Charles Adam, 4 Frank 4. The Arizona alternative on a white Tesla.
0: Okay.

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0: Lamina 418, 100 North 61st Avenue, 459 Adams, 4200 West Virginia Avenue, and then 900 Henry 75th Avenue in Indian School Road.
1: Business. Audible came in at 644, just shows zone 99. They did speak to a subject named Oscar on site. He does not have a good code at 654. They're back.
2: 32 David.
1: 932 David, copy.

0: That's going to be in that 503-13, 238 North 138th Place. They originally construction, started at 6. They're also playing loud music, and it's ongoing. I'm for contact at 655. Any other call?
1: 632.

0: 630.
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0: Yes, ma'am. Since it's already after the hour, they can do construction and they don't want contact. See if our supervisor is okay with us just clearing it.

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1: 514 Davidson, the trespass.
0: 714 Davidson, copy the 15. 10 West Lincoln. Homeless from an encampment over the weekend and are about 3 feet from the tracks. Tarps belonging for signs posted, Jesse. We'll take contact. 67 units lost.
2: Zero.
0: Yeah.

0: Or not, yeah.
1: Go ahead.
0: We are almost by Grandula Van Buren. Coming from an east side door. It's 57 units lost.
2: How fortunate.
0: Thank you.
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0: Okay, 10-4. 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
0: 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I'm hoping fires are not. Just information at this time, Sender 1.

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0: Yeah, I'm right there.
1: Go ahead.
0: You're in the park, give me expiration. It's going to be Robert 4, Adam 06.
1: Okay. Expiration on that Chevy Silverado is going to be 12/15 of 27.
0: 2027?
1: That's correct.
0: Everything.

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1: Five and five, David.
0: 5:15, 17 East McKinley. Mr. Brown's hand large RV that's been parked in front of home and feeding traffic, making 70 loading avid. So the streets are narrow and it's blocking most of the width of the street. 17 telephone contact with 704 units, fellas.
2: 5:15, Adam.

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0: Residential, 10402 North 32nd, Lane 924B. 9-9-9-9 units to start. Ex-boyfriend says he's going to break in and get the rest of his stuff. Tracking his phone, and he's 23. Start, we're on Charlie 9705.
2: Need a couple units in this residential for 10402 North 32nd Lane, 924B. Need a couple units to break away or come from away.
3: 25, David.
2: 925, David, and copy Charlie 9. Can I get a backup? Residential Berg, 10402, North 32nd Lane, 924B.
3: Everyone up.
2: 930, Adam, I copy. So the supervision monitor.
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2: Copy, thank you. Holding it across Paso, number 1 North 1st Street, 518B.
4: 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We got another check welfare, 1702 West Peoria. And now 901 Henry, reference that earlier, BC, 1744 West Highland.

information for you, and it's in the area of 8610 West Sells Drive. 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
0: 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Subject has thin skin and got herself an abrasion on my handcuffs.
1: Copy.

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1: 11-4-6.
2: 9-11-Adam, go ahead.
1: Merrill Pine, 35-8, Arizona, Williams, 7-Adam, 4-2-Sam. White, Toyota pickup.

0: very different.
1: Mr. Davis.
0: Can you send me that board you tell him on Indian school? Hold that with him.
1: Thank you, Tim David. Good copy. Could be the trust fund at 2740 West Indian School of Indian Forest. Homeless subjects around the property, once in Hispanic or Indian female, 30s, 490. Black strapless shirt, burgundy checkered pajama pants, no known weapon. No descriptions for the others. It's 713.
2: The Chevy 647 2816 North 66 Drive in the alleyway. It's two subjects, one slumped over, no further description. Other subject yelled, don't care if PD's called. They would like them moved along, and there's no contact at 713 hours. Unit to follow.
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1: Nine 34
0: ocean. Got an audible at 3310 West Pinnacle Vista Drive, 27,400 North. Still residential for an audible. 714.
2: Yeah, let me look that up.
0: Got a 961 holding at 20,040 North 39th Lane, 933 East.
2: Please say sorry, he's at 961.
0: 910 Charlie, copy, thank you. It's going to be at 20,040 North 39th Lane. See crash notification, route 2015, Nissan Altima, registered to East Skyler. Unable to contact on the 21 file. I'm not going to answer. Time is 7:15.
2: My caller is not sure if that's room 327. Or no, you know, she's getting 324.

0: And 26 Bravo, she's saying that she woke up, there's someone in her restroom, and that the daughter's hiding under the bed now. 72 Bravo, you copy the traffic?
1: And then, but at least three people camped out. Security is on site, asked them to leave. They've been there for the past 2 hours. They're now arguing. No contact with their complaint in 718 unit, Soma.
2: Okay.
3: 5040 West Cactus Road, 931B. 636 at 3455 West Peoria Ave, 924B.
0: The subject got in the conformance room unknown how. There's no description yet.
2: My government.
3: Copy.
2: Four, 23 David, can you send me a message, please?
1: Yeah, I'll just.
3: W 647 Victor at 5120 West Southern Avenue at the Cobble Zone. It's two subjects. Number one is white male, white hat. Number two is a Hispanic male. No further description. They're in a gray-blue Toyota Camry. Believe they are 390. Saw them open containers. So we have Nathan, the employee, for contact. 719 hours.

0: the 44th Street callers saying that she heard the door open and she hid behind the bed, that she's still behind the bed. She couldn't see anyone for description.
1: They're still going to hear. We're going to make contact.
0: Copy. 303, going to make contact.
2: Mrs. Bravo, can you voice your 20, please?
3: It's coming from the motion wing room zone. Second 20 hours.
0: 8-4.
2: Can you voice that again, please?
0: She's texting from her 5 remember one more time. Room 324. And she says she heard the door open and possibly shut. So I don't know if that's initially or if she heard them leave.
2: Copy. We're not going to do it now.

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5: Six one, awesome. Could you send us the 100 61 area?
3: Okay. 1744 West Highlands. It's a 44-year-old male that was found on the bedroom floor. 52 bases.

0: Let me back up for the 9-1-9, 1744 West Highland, 4700 North. Copy, thank you. Copy. Emergency traffic is a 487 Adam, Central and Osborne, 732 feet. 732 Adam, 10-4 on the backup, Charlie Dixon at 723.
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2: 33 MR.

0: There's just info for units for 7 Wilshire. There's a large red crane sitting in the middle of the street blocking traffic. And trash truck's not able to get by at 724. If there's any unit available for that one. Is there a unit to follow for the 901 Henry 4710 North 96th Avenue?
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0: Copy.

940 West Cactus Grove, that became soft. One female and two males, no known weapons. Here camped out and using 237 David. Complaints concerned about the preschool in the area. The fire is 17. Caller saw two males smoking 237 David off oil. Tried to speak to them and they seemed incoherent. The fire is asking PD to respond to secure drugs. It's 726.

367 for sale, we'll share the select for the larger crane at 727. 715 Edwards. Don Kirkland, you got it, you'll take care of it, 727. Oh, 711 Davis. Davis. 415 Lincoln, 18037 here. From the previous caller, the whole subject painted says that they're all still there. Anonymous caller, no contact, says they want them removed from the area, 728 Survivor. 714 Adam. Copy. I have her possible 91 Henry at 328 West Monterosa.

0: the 418 Ocean, 4008 South 104th Lane. Yeah, attempting to serve a Demoni. Date of birth 2006, black female, 5'5", 100 pounds, brown eyes, brown hair. Currently resides with the plaintiff. No known weapons, 7:30 hours. Unit to follow.
1: Hey, over, David.
0: Copy. You're clear at 7:30. No trouble for 7, McKinley.
2: Good check, showing it.
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0: Copy.
2: I'll call it McDonald's Start Shipping Peoria.
0: Thanks for 5, David. How are
2: you? I'm saying, are you holding a call there?
0: Yes, I've got a threat call at the McDonald's 3455 West Peoria Ave.
2: All right, good. So we have your, I'm 1023.
0: Is there a backup for unit that's 23 for a threat, 3455 West Peoria Ave, at McDonald's, 924B?
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4: 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Charles George Mary, 3674. Push it through the ticket, please.

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0: 9-11, Adam.
1: Yeah, go ahead.
0: Just checking your status.
1: Yeah, thank you. Code 4, push it through to India, please.
0: Copy.
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0: 22, was previously wrote from at 2026, son and girlfriend on a verbal. His name's Daniel, 17 years old. Girlfriend's name is Ren. The 101 hung up on the operator. No further information. 736, unit 12-9, please.
1: 725 Adam. 725
2: Adam.
0: 1422 North 27th Street, number 16, the curve Anthony. White male, 5150, 237 David User. He does live with a plaintiff named Glenn, and he is known to be violent towards a PD and also known to carry a knife. That's 736 for backup.
1: 725 Bravo.

0: 734-1000.
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0: 602, how are we going to UTC?
1: It's
2: 737. I'm called, I'm called
1: for. Yeah. Honda Civic. Lincoln, 0 Adam, 0 Nora Sam. Cut complaint and off while exiting the freeway. It was last seen northbound and Cactus. Time is 738. Information only.

0: 5865, I guess. Can you send me a message?
1: I copy, thank you. Evening 21, David, I copy you for the 900 NA at 25th Drive in Glendale, just south. Five male transients sitting at camp on the street with several items and weapons.
2: Tom, show me 17 to St. Joe's for follow-up.
1: Copy.

0: 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I got a possible at 1st Avenue and McKinley. I'm cool for over now.
1: Okay, I'll call.
2: Eleven Horse, 23.
1: That's right.

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1: I copy. X-ray 13.
2: X-ray 13, you clear me?
1: Yeah, she said in his 40s and he had a beard.
2: Copy. Yeah, it's not going to be.
3: 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Okay, when there's a unit to go.
0: 736 Adam.
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0: Next place off on West Anonymous is 47 white male, 40s, thin build, 5'9 white t-shirt or pants with a wheelchair, looking at houses, told the complainant he was looking for girls. Caller had never seen him in the area before, thinks he's keeping, doesn't want to contact those sub 43. And let me know if I got your call.
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2: 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Of the description from another witness, they said he's been a guy that's been, like, I guess, sitting along First Avenue against the fence line. In all black, so I'm going to go see if he's still there.
0: I don't know, you get to have a X-ray 13.
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0: X-ray 13. He's not going to be there anymore, but just an update on the description. I did see him earlier. He's a very small build, older gentleman, and then it's going to be all black, I guess, instead of the green.
1: Copy. Small build, older gentleman, green instead of the black.
0: He's probably mid to late 40s, early 50s.
1: Okay, mid to late 40s, early 50s.

0: Oh, hi, Tori. It's lovely to talk.
1: Hi, Tom, 528. Go ahead.
0: Hey there, Thomas, with one. Code 4.
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0: X-ray, they're saying, I see the guy that I thought might have been the guy at the fence line earlier. I don't know if it's him, but if we get the other officers to 101.
1: Where the complaint is at?
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information for units in the area of 75th Avenue and Thomas Road. It's going to be a 510 broadcast. Subject black male, bald, black shirt, non-weapons, and a blue Scion. License plate 1, Lincoln Adam, 10 Charlie Lincoln. Certain comp at the lake. Austin stuck at the lake. Complaining continued westbound. Information only at 752 hours.

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0: Victor with David S on that call. I can choose as you want.
1: And you're going to copy contact to a copy?
0: Just one.

0: Exit needed. I copy for the 647. 2516 West Bethany Hill with bus stop. Eight transients, males and females, June 237 David, sitting at camp. They have several belongings, no known weapons. It's 755. Can I get a backup?
1: 13 David.
0: 913 David, I copy. Thank you.

0: to fight 7219 North 35th Avenue, 921 Beach. Send it. The trespasser 1424 South 7th Avenue, Building C. Sitting inside the lobby, he's a John Blackwell, 67 years old, 5'7", medium build, navy blue button-up shirt, baseball hat on backwards for weapons. He's been trespassed before. Rose, the front office, going to be your contact 756, unit of Allah. Go to 961 at Camelback and 39th of 912 feet. Thank you. Right.
1: Hey, you canceled the lead. Danny's calling again. Just try that call. And I'll push this through as a ticket, please.
0: I copy. 31 David, copy.

0: Is everyone here for coffee?
1: $65 Yeah, go for it. Thank you.

I copy your message. It's going to be a 47 Victor at 6131 West Thomas Unit 2025. Complaining to not locate your silver Harley Elantra, Edna William Lincoln, Adam 916 in the parking lot. Contact you at 759.

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0: if anyone gave it a copy of message to Audible at 7615 with Lower Buckeye Road. Audible blast break activated at 3:58 this morning. RPs at 8 units fall. This is going to be 14 Ocean 5450 High Street, 1800 North, Apartment 300, step to serve. Fortification at work to Herman of 1976, white male, 6'1", 200 pounds, brown eyes, black hair. 237 David, user and heavy drinker, known to carry a gun. It's 8:01 hours now. Is there any following, please? Copy, thank you.
1: 6421 Charlie in the 700 unit, Charlie Deck 7 at 801.
2: Any unit to follow? Is there a supervisor to monitor? Is there a supervisor to be out of my copy?
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1: A478-24 North 27th Ave 921B.
2: Charlie, this is the
1: pen. Hey, that's a Charlie. I copy. Thank you. 642 X-ray, copy.
0: Yeah, thank you.

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1: Portable Robert 1446.
0: Yeah, possible 961 at 12 feet in Weldon. I'll let you know in a second. I'm not walking up there.
1: Copy, 12 feet in Weldon, press 3.
0: Weldon.
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0: 688.
2: Yes. I copy. 961 at 1230 miles. One pulled in the parking lot on the northeast corner. Is there another unit 12th Street in Osborne?
3: No, 734, I'm from UPSA.
2: 734, out of my copy.
4: Gordon 46, sorry, I couldn't copy. Did you have a unit route?
2: Copy, 734, Adam, 70.
4: Copy that. There's a large attorney's office complex northeast corner. They'll be in the far north employee parking lot of that.
2: Okay. 734, Adam, copy.
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2: It's 2748 for us. Put us back in on that one.
0: Sure.
2: Go ahead.
0: Post 259 at number 11 or 21st Avenue at the shelter. Complainant was a resident of shelter was supposedly left IV to some kind of incident. He returned today and is waiting. He says he's not out on their property to wait, waiting for scheduled medical transportation. And security is telling him he needs to leave. Feels like he is being harassed and refusing to move due to his health issues. Contact Jesse at 807. Looks like we're getting the other house calling in saying Jesse Atwood, black male, 5'8", 220 pounds, hat, ball, gray shirt, and blue shorts, and other weapons, refusing to leave the property. That was called in by the employee, Stephanie.
2: 0 Henry Paul or Ocean Henry Paul?
3: I copy.

0: 714 Adam, code 41 custody.
1: 714 Adam, I copy code 41 custody. 42nd plate in East Osborne at 0808.

0: supplement at 2836 East Van Buren. Subject just came to the property to get his stuff. Caller was told to call the police if he comes back wearing a black shirt, black pants, and left on foot going towards CBI. The manager for contact at 810. Is there a unit to follow?
1: 725, Adam.
0: 725, Adam, I copy.
2: Raising truck welfare, 1702 West Peoria. And I'm 961 coming in for 4030 East Greenway Parkway. Correction, Greenway Road.
3: Yes, 33, we can submit.
2: So far, that one is 4030 East Greenway, complete in Alvin, a dark gray 2009 Lexus, RX350, the other vehicle is a gray Hyundai Kona. It did occur in the street, but both have pulled into the Burroughs Pizza parking lot. Kristen for contact at 8:11 hours.

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0: 27th Avenue and West Broadway Road, Arizona personalized. I think it's 0KING50Henry.
1: I copy. It's going to be at Camelback and 39th Ave, just west in the eastbound lanes. A white Ford Transit van versus a semi-truck. No medical needed. Time is 8:12. I intend to, we did get a duplicate call in for that, saying that there are four vehicles involved. White Mercedes van, Benz versus a white van, white Toyota, and a white Ford.
2: It's probably coffee. It's probably related to the one on 43rd, but I think it had a white van involved.
1: Copy. Are
3: you
1: going to be out with that Mustang?
3: Yep, yeah,
1: Newport Mustang. Okay. Copy. The 47 Victor 3509 North 32nd Avenue. Correction, 42nd Avenue. Occurred overnight, minus large trailer, taken no license plate, no exchange, neighbor possibly has video footage available. Vivi's Cervillo for contact, 8:13 hours. That other 61 is at Camelback and 43rd, says it's a black Toyota Camry versus a white truck. Can you advise if they're related?
2: Not the yellow.
1: My surveillance in the area 3000 East Sky Harbor Boulevard, 510 Broadcast, or white Chevy SUV, Kingston Adam 33. Customer driver keeps cutting off the vehicle, seems to not know where they're going. Information 814. Information seems in the area 6000 East Sky Harbor, Fossil 8th Street, and Mission Broadcast, R17 for a male overdosing by the Transformers, information 14.
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0: 34, be evicted for traffic. This is 961 Henry, 2401 East Bell Road, head on the X for 961 Henry that curves on the intersection of a silver Lexus versus a motorcycle at left southbound. Catherine Hill's registration in 21, but he didn't have a license plate or driver's license. The person's name is in the call for contact 815 air.
1: Hi, this is information on her. Hi.
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0: I copy 831 David for the 479 Adam, 5320 West Buckeye Road. Three door. Location name is STG, Packaging Specialist. Looks like they spoke with someone identified as Evelyn. She stated was on site and all was okay, but she did not have a password. 8:17 hours. Unit to follow. Again, Adam, 5320 West Buckeye Road.
2: 74 sir.
0: Copy.
3: H24 Edward, representing 51. Can you advise the supervisor that one is going to be transported to Good Sam Rescue 21, precautionary for high blood pressure?
0: Supervisor to copy about transport.
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0: to be an audible at 42 West Edgemont Avenue, 2800 North. Burglary, residential, coming from the front door. Time now is 8:19.
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0: Seven 15 Edward, I copy your message. It's going to be a 67th Third Street in Cherry Lynn on the northeast corner. By the utility boxes, three subjects seem to be engaged in 237 David activity. One subject is a black male, 5'8", medium build, no shirt, no known weapons. No one for contact at 819.

0: Santa Fe, Charlie, I've copied to the 960 on Animal back in 43rd. It's a black Toyota Camry versus a white truck. Looks like fire is 23. And they're saying that all eastbound and middle lane is blocked. And I'm sure if it's related to the 61 that's at Thursday night with Camelback. Time is 8:21.
1: There's no criminal damage, just a 239. The subject on the call has left the bus stop, so it's code 4.
2: Papa Fiji and Papa, 239, subject has left the bus stop. It's code 4.
1: Alright, I'm going to clear the call here in a couple minutes.
2: Copy.
3: It looks like this accident between 39th and 43rd, so they may all be related, but all the lanes eastbound are blocked.
0: Copy, all the eastbound are blocked, and the 61s look like they might be related.
4: Yeah, Monica, the manager calling in. Looks like also the employee Christina's calling about an herbalist trying to try to leave. So he left with a black bag. Or he left a black bag near the front of the building. And he's walking around the building.
3: And that is heavy traffic.
2: Long hair will knock on her doors and windows 5 to 7 times a week. Subject lives in the room across. Debbie for contact at 822. Is there a unit to follow?
1: Seven twenty-two, David,
2: I copy.
3: It looks like it's going to be 2 semis involved and then 2 white vehicles. I'm not sure what the other vehicles were, but it's probably all related.
0: Copy, it's 2 sides and 2 white vehicles. Unknown if there are any other involved, probably related.
5: Pursuit traffic, 901 Fire Station, 15801 South 48th Street, 434B. Anyone to start up for a 901 Fire Station, 15801 South 48th Street, 434B?
1: 433 David,
5: anyone else white male over and sure if they're saying he has a knife in his pocket? We're on Charlie 4, 824.
0: I need to call him.
6: Davis, with
0: you. Thank you.
6: Copy,
0: copy, thank you.
7: Soldier Victor Adam, 6 X-ray 4. Soldier, there is a ticket.
0: 10-4.

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There is going to be a contact at 8:25. -284 transit expiration 1:15:27.

0: 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Copy.
1: Copy, no one's being transported from the 61, came up back in 3 minutes.

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1: 724 Edwards.
0: You just code for a wounded teen, 24th Street in the 202 underpass. If the unit south of Victor want to set up a one-on-one.
2: 724, it looks like she might be getting transported. Let me verify.
3: For the transfer, would I possibly go for one to team 202 and 3% of process from 7?

0: 725 out of the Mad 17.
1: 725, Mad, am I copy?
2: Is take care of that main 61 at 3rd Avenue and Dunlap, and that eastbound lanes. It's a white Volkswagen sedan and a white passenger car. Paul wants contact. We got another call in from someone saying the other driver has a hurt wrist, but they're declining medical. Actually, it's the same 21 as the original. At 8:28. 5:13, Edward.
3: Good.
2: The truck passes by 41 North 15th Avenue, the alleyway, Gresham 15th Street, the group of four males and weapons. The encampment signs go up in. That's 8:28.

0: Thanks, Alvaro. Got a 415 Edward at 4425 North 27th Ave. Two vehicles are parked behind the car wash playing loud music. It's 8:30. Can I get a backup?
1: 13 David.
0: 913 David, I copy. Thank you.

Information for units in the area of 16025 South 50th Street. It's going to be a 647 pickup broadcast. Looking at a black Jeep Arizona, King Henry Adam, 3 Henry 6, in the area, possibly within a 961 or 961 area, with significant damage to the entire passenger side. Information only is 831 hours.

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1: 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I'm 23 and I don't see no vehicles around.
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2: Yeah, we're at Camelback. Just Camelback and 40th Avenue. We're all the eastbound lanes are blocked.
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3: We should be going out with, I think it's Tom 313, should be at Valvin in the 202.
0: Envoy. Underneath the eyes at Patriots Park, refusing to leave, complaints fully removed. It's going to be security guard Isaiah for contact. It's 834 hours, seen at 12.
4: Thanks, people.
0: Envoy.
3: Being on unknown weapons, no children around, complainant wants to move along. Donald for contact at 834. Is there a unit to follow?
0: 13 mile traffic.
2: 213 mile.
0: 647, 20,618 North Cape Creek Road. The U-Haul individual sleeping south from the list of 20 looks like to be a dry canal bank. Can I give a description, Kevin, the manager, for contact, 834, unit fallen?
5: Good call, David.
0: Copy, thank you. I get an additional unit for 601 John Supplement at 7032 West Shumway Farm Room. 7,000 South. Copy. Did you copy? 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

0: 942 David, can we see if PA2 can respond to that chat box at this time with 91 Adam?
1: Copy. I'll give him a call.

0: Confirmation for units in the area of 1810 West Southern. Stimmy 901 Ocean Broadcast with Little Caesars. 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
0: Eddie, black jeans and a backpack, sold various food items, turned off northbound off 7th Street. Information only is 8:41 hours.

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1: 731 Edward.
0: 731 Edward, copy. A other unit, Charlie Deck 7 at 841.
2: Sorry, supervisor and monitor.
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2: 73 Adam, I copy.

0: for Tall David Cinema, 418 3401 South 43rd Avenue at Western Towing. Requesting VD assistance to get the title out of her vehicle so she can register the vehicle. The tow won't let her take the vehicle since she's not listed at the RO and complainant purchased the vehicle but never registered it. It's going to be automatic for contact. It is 8:42 hours. You need to call.
1: 411, David.
0: 10-4. Thanks, anyone. Better copy. Thank you.
2: That'll be a 962 at 24th Street McDowell on the southeast corner. Complain that it's flight 44 versus a bicycle rider. Bike rider is awake and conscious. Fire is 17. Was working off-duty job at a construction site and advised they drove out in front of him. Sean for contact at 8:43.
0: Copy, you'll advise. Time is 8:43. Let me turn down.
2: Central 4, Edward.
3: Could you use timestamp code 4, one in custody, and positive one-on-one?
2: I copy code 4, one in custody, and possible

0: in front of him. Sean, for contact at 8:43.
1: Copy, you'll advise. Time is 8:43. Let me turn down.
0: Central 4, Edward.
2: Could you timestamp code 4, one in custody, and positive 1-on-1?
0: I copy code 4, one in custody, and possible 101.
3: At 8:43.
0: 731, Edward,
3: next.
0: 731, Edward, I copy.
4: Been trespassed before, Timmy. Kendall for contact is 8:44 hours.
0: Edward, it's going to be at 962 at Grand Avenue in Culver. Vehicle versus motorcycle car hung up while getting fire on the line. Someone for contact at 8:44.
5: 48 Lane at Childress Court. There's on tip tag 257 Henry. I'm sorry, 2578.

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0: 3961 at 7th Street in Mojave. Two vehicles in Linus Nguyen, black Denali pickup versus a beige BMW SUV. It's going to be Joseph waiting for contact at 8:45 hours.
2: Flight 15 Adam, you can put me on that. I'm sorry, I was on the phone trying to figure out some computer issues.
0: Number. I'm keeping back to you, Honda Accord, with no registration found.
1: Not my choice, happy.
3: Yeah, 418 Tom at 1620 North 48th Street. Complainant sees on the camera a white female, black shirt, gray pants, has a red SUV, has 10 bags of cans, would like her to move along and take her stuff with her. Authorities do arrest on file. No one for contact at 8:46. Is there a unit to follow?
2: Seven twenty-two David,
3: I copy.
0: Copy, you said ticket 10-4?
1: Yeah, 10-4.

0: Lincoln Audible, 25-01 West Happy Valley Road, Minnesota. Front door in sales motion, camera access shows front door may be insecure. Someone walked in with an alarm triggers and then walked out. Plus, a customer who thought the store was open. Message left for the RP, no one for contact 848. You have the phone, please. Okay, thank you. Do you want a user to have it in the I-10?
1: Tom
0: 801, I have a copy. It's going to be from Tolleson PD. We moved two semis, one white Volvo and one light blue Volvo, to the westbound on-ramp to keep from blocking lanes. Drivers were in a verbal 239 over who crashed into who. Advised they're no longer fighting, and it's going to be 83rd Avenue and I-10 just north at 8:49 hours. Do you want another unit?
1: Yeah, blocking just one for 508 would be nice.
0: Can I get a unit for 508 83rd Avenue and I-10? Just for
2: 33 average from 300.
0: I copy.

0: Emergency traffic is a 901 North 50th Street and Ray Road, 433B. Emergency traffic is at 901 George at 50th Street and Ray Road, 433B.
1: Hello, everybody.

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1: 611
0: 611 David.
1: Can you send me 2082? I'll be coming 23.
0: Thank you for that one in that shoplifting. 1901 was coming back at the dollar deal for a white female in a floral bikini, black spandex, who was walking around the store concealing items in her backpack. I'm sorry, the complainant had her backpack on the counter. No fear for contact at 851. Sir, you need to follow. Unit available for backup for this 418 at Ocean, 2908 North 81st Avenue. Unit for backup for 814 Bravo, headed to this 418 Ocean, 2908 North 81st Avenue. Copy.

0: at 4239 West McDowell Road, and the last 4245 West Thomas Road. Because I want items there, and they don't live there. Planet's asking for PD contact. It's going to be Bertha for contact. It's 852. How are your units fall? So South is requesting that you switch over.
1: Can you send me the truck over?
0: Oh, I'm sorry. Can I copy the 900 45 27 North 27th Ave at the community clinic? Complainant is three adult children all in their 40s that she wants to report as missing. So possibly in danger and wants to make a report. Please explain why she believes they're in danger. This states that they are. Time is 6:53 and a copy will take care of it. And 9:13, David, your complaint's April. She'll be wearing a white shirt, brown sweatpants, and a maroon hat.

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0: 832 Edward, I copy the Trinity St. John's precautionary. What was the rescue again?
1: It was a 80 General and Rescue 57.
0: Answer.
2: Hi, Central. Can you push my accident as an accident?
0: Copy.

0: 7032 West Shumway Farm Road. The complainant has someone knocking at her door at the, and thinks it's referenced the daughter's friend, and confirmed with daughter that the male she's seen is his parents. It's an additional complainant here listed in the call that wants contact.
1: Copy. We'll make contact with staff.
0: 10-4. 925, David, a copy. 922, David, a copy. Copy. Adam, I copy your 23 at the 418 at 4543 East University Drive at Lost Detailing. 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
3: 647 X-ray.
1: 1919 was Bethany. Control 81.
2: Control 81.
1: I may have missed it, but can you let portable 11063 know about the 211 Adam at his 20, please?
2: Portable 11000.
4: Yeah, copy of traffic. It looks like there's a Loomis van out at the ATM.
2: Code 4. Code 4. So there was a van out there at the ATM, portable 11063.
4: Yeah, a Loomis van.
2: 10-4.
5: I'm out here.
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0: First.
1: Edward, we're nearby. Can you put us on that fire?
0: Whenever they're talking.
2: Other than the TASER deployment, anybody hurt?
1: Negative.
2: You have air responding to that?
0: Yeah, we're on the 21 now.
3: Tom, 965 East Van Buren, at Valley Inn, Unit 215. We do have CIT units on it.
4: Occupied by ML, he was watching going westbound on Mudale. He had swerved into victim's lane and tried to follow. Wasn't following her. It's going to be information. It's 9:02 hours.

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2: I've got 48 flying McDowell just north. X-ray King Adam, 293. Push through the tables.
1: Copy, you're a little 10-1 for the license plate. I've got X-ray King Adam. I'm 10-9 the rest.
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1: She's in the 900.
0: Hello, to Adam. It's going to be a check welfare at 2305 East Pleasant Lane. As of Thursday, Mom Yesenia Rivas of 1990, 21's in the call was to bring the child to Phoenix Children's Hospital ER yesterday and never did. Child needs to be brought in as soon as possible. It's going to be the social worker for Phoenix Children's, Jackie, for 21 contact. It's 906 hours, unit 12.
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1: Yeah.
0: Holding a 647 at 1626 West Mulberry, 3300 North.
2: Six
3: 8821 North 12th Place. They gave the 20s and that they needed PD there now. Feeling the same phrase. They're not really sure what was going on. It's 9:06. Is there a unit to call us?
2: 6.5, Edward.

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1: Yes, ma'am. Can you just put this call in order and put me back on my off duty, please?
0: 10-4.
2: Go ahead.
0: There's a truck welfare 14221 North 51st Avenue, apartment 2160. Says Tenneville, they received a call from the prior guest, Sierra Moore of 2003. She's white female, 5'2", 160 pounds, with brown hair, no weapons, making sure that she was going to have SWAT come to his facility, and they'd be feeling harassed. Questioning Chuck Wolf also advised to call Peoria PD to make a report for the threat at 908.
3: East Thomas. 7-3-7.
4: 735,
3: Adam, I caught up. Is there a supervisor to monitor?
4: 73, Adam, monitor.
3: 73, Adam, I copy.
0: Come in and check Dallas, Dakota, that was parked on the street with no plate on the vehicle. Was taken. It's going to be the RO and Jolfer contract at 909 hours.
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0: 10-4.

0: Tuesday, Wednesday, three days. I'll take that word, you can come.
1: Put on your info.
2: Yeah, code 4, unoccupied, abandoned vehicle.
1: 10-4. We're going to try to get into the antenna state America and wait there. Kayleen for contact at 9-11.
3: Emergency traffic for 927 unknown trouble from 409 South 1st Avenue at 15 feet.
1: That's
3: all good. Thank you, back up. Switch over to Charlie Day 5 at 911.
4: 51 Long Runner.
1: Okay.
2: Big incident 24, E1, please.
4: Energy is 647, 1526 for Smallberry Drive in the alley behind. Sonic number 35, 520 pounds. Wearing a white and gray shirt and had a hand. Extra rabbit and yelling in the alley. Complainant advised he has been on the area since last night. Was acting the same way. There's Margaret for contact at 911. Information for any units in the area of Galvin Parkway and Lake Dowell. The 510 broadcast one of those are Gray Toyota Tundra driver, rear window smashed on a plate, swerving in and out of the lanes at a high rate of speed. The last scene headed southbound. Information at 912.
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0: 234 David Coffee Message that audible from the area of Sweetwater and 28th Street just east. All around this is the day we're saying I can hear just a ringer coming from my house just east on Sweetwater, unknown the exact city. I don't know how long it's been going off, but nothing 647 in the area. You got nobody for contact. This is the only call for it. It is 913 Marcine Spot.
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2: You're a trespasser downtown.
1: Area 26, going to be a 418 Tom, 907 North 5th Street at Bud's Glass Joint. There can be subjects loitering on the property, Indian female with striped black and white jersey with a black backpack, and a black male wearing a gray shirt and colorful print vest with a tan hat and jean shorts. No further information or description. No one for contact. It's 9:13 hours, unit 12.
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2: Yeah, 6 foot, yeah, just click for.

0: 714, are we for traffic?
1: 714, David.
0: It's going to be a 418 Tom at 3826 East Thomas at the Arby's. Subject in lobby yelling at employees and refusing to leave. Black male, 56 foot 1, 180 pounds, blue sweatshirt and unknown pants. Ricky, the manager for contact at 918. Is there a unit to call?
2: Red Viking, no shoes. Currently close to the man ignition chips. There is an ATA on file and no trespassing signs posted. Number contacted at 919 hours. 422 David at 424 Edward, I see you attached.
3: George?
4: Can you see if there is a behavioral health unit that can respond to us? She's 918 and appears to be in a crisis, very nonsensically talking, but doesn't have a case manager, so if we can get her some services, this would be helpful.
2: Okay.
1: Charlie 348.
2: Charlie 348.
1: Myself and Charlie 346 will be doing follow-up at 1622 East Cortez. My badge is 9192. His is 10085. We are code 4.
2: 10-4, thank you.
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0: Pump 511, that's going to come back negative to a Honda Accord expiration 430 of 27.
1: Copy, thanks.
2: 823, Adam.
0: 823, Adam.
2: Can I ask my IV, please?
0: It's at 5010 West Indian School Road at Camaro. A black male, curly hair, red shirt, sitting in a chair, and a Hispanic female, no further description. Unknown weapons are using 237 David on the property, refusing to leave. Kim, the security guard for contact. It's 901 hours, Nashville. There are two complainants, ex-girlfriend 21, complained about 20 minutes ago, saying she's going to 901 X-ray today, unknown when. Subject does have access to knives, and complainant thinks that she's possibly bipolar. Does live alone with two chihuahuas. Subject's going to be an Esmeralda Baraccio, Hispanic female of 04, about 4'10", 110 pounds. 20 was listed in the call, and it's going to be the ex-boyfriend Hayden for 21 contact. It is 921 hours, unit 12.
3: 35 to 8.

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0: Hey, check welfare 31113 North, North Valley Parkway, Unit 1005. Complaint advised mother of shared 2-year-old child. Mother is Caitlin Gianna, born in 1991, white female, 5'4", 130, known to carry a 4-foot only in a diaper bag. She's going through some sort of mental health crisis. Complaints worry about the child they share. Mom's not letting complaint in contact with child, and he typically does twice a day. Complaint does have 1031 state and 5050 custody. Complaint's been to 1012 for you guys, but he just wants to make sure the kids are okay. Jason for contact in a black Mazda CX-90. It is 9:23 hours, 214 hour copy attached.
2: 2021 Han CRV, 8 Bravo M, 8 King 1. It's parked in front of the house, came outside and it's gone. Negative for tracking, negative for impounds. It's 9:23 hours.
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4: Hello, 5-2-6. 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

0: Pounce SNG, that's going to come back negative to a Lamborghini Urus, expiration 1031 of 26.
1: Call where we can be concerned.

Yeah, so far, Cape Creek and Beardsley, Jesse. Clipping the white Kia Sportage versus the white Chrysler 300, and the other driver involved had a transplant. Wait, thanks. Any medical? Kaylee for contact is 926 hours.

0: Thank you, Cindy. Very happy for the situation with Victor. I'm 2058-31 or 39th Avenue in the alley behind the house. Two male subjects of unknown race, no clothing description, sitting inside a black Kia SUV, unknown plate, possibly with a bike rack on the roof. Subjects are using 237 David inside the vehicle. Leonardo, sir, contact and copy. 12 Adams, going to follow you in at 927. Line call for Charlie 85. 803, Edward. Who's still out on scene at the Pearson Street?
1: Negative, actually, the scene's been secured.
0: 10-4.

0: 23 Adams. Can you believe my numbers, please?
1: It's in the 14 ocean. David?
2: 823, David.
1: Could you put me out at 412 North 34th Drive? I'm out at stolen vehicle, it's unoccupied.
2: And for drives a gray 2026 Kia, no longer lives in Scottsdale. Any of you next, sir?
3: Is it 1060 by any chance that can meet us at 28 in Peoria at the Chase Bank?
2: Is it 1060 to help out any of you next, sir, at 28th Avenue in Peoria at the Chase Bank?
4: Failure from planning went to check on him and he's on the floor and cold. Fire is 17. No one for contact at 9:30.
2: Adam, it's going to be a traffic welfare, 1548 West Atlanta Avenue. It's going to be to check on a 13-year-old who was in the casita in the backyard. DCS received a call from who advised that the subject was pregnant and was wanting to have the residence checked. It's going to be Roberto from DCS for 21 contact. It's 9:31 hours, Angelo. Back up for 414, Adam for the Shuck Welfare, 1548 with Atlanta. Emergency traffic is a fight, 15th Avenue, Glendale Avenue, 625 feet. Anyone for a fight, 15th Avenue in Glendale, 625 feet. 63 Edward, anyone else? Charlie 6 at 931.
5: 6 foot, David, also.
0: 6 p.m. Roger.
2: Two hours. Thank you, Adam.
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0: 141.
1: Okay, at 50 Street and Cactus, Arizona, plate, Paul, Lincoln, John, 21, Mary, Zebra. Can you push it through Zika, please?
0: 10-4.

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1: Indian school, black female, 40s, medium build, blue and yellow, turban on her head, possibly black shirt, pants, no known weapons, with trash everywhere at the bus stop in front of the business. Complainant wants her to pick up her stuff and move along. No one for contact at 933. Fair unit to follow. Any unit to follow on a 647 at 2530 East Indian School.
2: 475th Avenue, the Circle K. It's four subjects on weapons on the property and refusing to leave. One subject did 487, a tall boy. Savvy, Christine, the employee for contact, 934. Unit to follow. Unit to make backup on the trespassing with four subjects, 2840 North 75th Avenue.
0: 74 Sam.
2: 10-4.

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0: Yes, ma'am. We're here at one of our properties on 17-7 Glendale. Are you units above? Anything we should know about?
1: We're on Charlie 6 working a fight call.
0: Copy. I'll switch over and listen. Thank you.
1: Okay.

0: This is C-9 of 6 for that unit on 17th in Glendale. We're working a hot call just to the east.
1: Give me a switch over.
2: You're one of our Waterview properties. I just saw you guys over at Atlanta Mission. We're all good here. Do you need any assistance?
3: Can you put me on the 1091 at 51st and Thunderbird, just north, out west, Arizona, 9, there, Adam, 1, Lincoln, 1.
1: Nine, Mary Adam, 1, Lincoln, 1. She has to come back for a black Chevy Silverado.
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0: I mean, well, you can send this to P1 as an act of necessity.
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2: Adam, 0, Sam, 3. Last seen going eastbound on Osborne. Caller pulled over at the Firestone at this address. Tina, 4, contact at 938.

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0: Sir, subject is Mallory, date of birth 2004, white female, 5'3", 90 pounds, blue eyes, strawberry blonde hair. Weapon alleged in the petition. Days odd for contact at 939.

0: 624 at Word. I copy your message for that trespassing call. It's going to be out at 8024 North 25th Avenue, Suite E as in Edward. White male, about 6 feet tall, dark hair, I don't color, shirt and pants. He was walking around yelling at a 101 that was behind the building. Arrived in a black Ford F-150. They didn't know the police. Keep this for contact. It's 941 hours.
1: Shift 10, not responding to complainant, not breathing. Fire is 17. 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It's 941 hours. 7, you're clear. Keep back negative to Ford F-150. 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
0: Say an NCC 135th on Moore Bunker, please.
1: Portal David, it's going to be an NCC 135th Avenue in Lower Bucca in the southwest corner. Complainant city dock truck versus a rock dock truck. It is going to be an helicopter for contact. It is 942 hours.
2: .735 Adam for traffic.
3: Good.
2: Going to be a check welfare at 2805 North 10th Street. CIT has advised complainant hard to understand, says he was willing to make a report against his brother, asked if he needed crisis, he declined. Shinju for contact at 943. Is there a unit to follow?
1: St. Luke's room 124. Hey, copy, you copy the info, it's 943 hours. Was just in a verbal with ex-boyfriend who showed up to pick up his property but refused to return my car keys. Subject is a Thomas, Hispanic male, 83, 5'9", 230 pounds, in a navy blue shirt, dark blue jeans, involved with OT, no known weapons. Driving a borrowed black 2015 Chevy Sonic with temp tag 784413 Union and just left eastbound on Palm. Could be Alexander for contact. Unit for backup.

0: who showed up to pick up his property but refused to return my car keys. Subject is a Thomas, Hispanic male, 183, 5'9", 230 pounds, in a navy blue shirt, dark blue jeans, involved with 14 unknown weapons. Driving a borrowed black 2015 Chevy Sonic with temp tag 784413 Union, and just left eastbound on Palm. Could be Alexandra for contact. Unit for backup. Time is 9:44. Did you want to back up?
1: Yeah, no weapons. He said we had a customer going back and forth between the Starbucks and the gas station. Alex is for contact. It's 9:44 hours. Is there a unit to follow?
2: 6:25 hour, give us a second. I just call it a little fast.
1: 10-4.

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0: Trespasser, my VP, please.
1: I copy. It's going to be Trespasser 340 West Montecito Avenue at the Convergent Group. White male, 5'10", thin build, white shirt, shorts, located on the west side of the building. There are signs posted, no weapons. It's Karen, the office manager, for contact, 9:45 hours. Unit to follow.
2: The individual is going to be on the Starbucks driveway by the drive-through area security, trying to keep them off property.
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0: 625 Motion. I have a message for the 647 9238 North 7th Avenue. It's the apartment complex just south of there. 5 minutes ago, they saw a white male about late 30s, curly long hair, medium build, black t-shirt, jeans, no weapons, on a bike with a hammer. He went up to the complainant, and his, I think his girlfriend went to an apartment and didn't come out. The complainant directed the male to an apartment due to the activity of people coming and going from the apartment. Said he's going in with a hammer and your brother is going in with a gun. He's called in from an anonymous person. It's 47 hours.
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3: Nine 15, David, can you put me on the Hockwell Park, please?
2: 9-15, David, I copy, thank you.
4: Respect, I'm saying 237. David, he's stolen before. He's refusing to park on. There are signs posted. They want to trespass to Jimmy, the employee, for contact. 949, are there any info?
3: 42, David.
4: Whatever.
3: 235, that's a bad 20.

0: traveling at the domestic 3222 West Indian School, Monroe Avenue. Number 1. Anyone to serve on the domestic 3222 West Indian School? On the senior school, Charlie 9 is 948.
1: Need a couple units for this physical domestic 3222 West Indian School, 911B. Are you comfortable waves for this domestic 3222 West Indian School Road? Yeah. 913 Daybreak, copy Charlie 9. Can I get a backup for this domestic 3222 West Indian School Road? 912 Adam, I copy to the supervisor monitor.
0: Need a couple more units for 4247 West Dunlap, making contact with the subject not complete.

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1: I copy. 735 Adam, you copy?
2: Yeah, copy. Can you send a hang up call?
1: Copy. 726 Bravo, you copy as well?
2: Copy, thank you.
3: Good enough, I call it at the target, 12,006 Roseview, North Paradise Village, Parkway West. Can put us in a verbal with another customer, a white male, mid-50s, 5'7", dark gray shirt, white Jordans, no weapons. Says he's talking trash and taking pictures of him and other customers. Jose will be at the southeast door by the Starbucks wearing a gray shirt and red basketball shorts. It's 9:51 hours. Is there a unit 12?
4: 631.
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1: Need you to start up for this hot call to meet the backup for 424 Adam at 131 West Valencia for the domestic.
0: 10-4, last voice.
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1: 10-4.
2: Chevy track for contact. It's 952 hours. Is there any extra?
1: 1900 south. It occurred overnight. It's a gold Dodge Journey. The license plate is 7930503 6 Union. Has a tracker, but complainant can't see it tracking. Didn't give anyone permission. Has the keys to the vehicle, and there's no impound. Has a dent between front driver door and back door on the left. It's gonna be Sinia for contact. 953 hours.
2: A couple units, criminal damage, 9220 North 7th Avenue, 624B. 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Any second breakaway for criminal damage?
3: 25 Ocean, train code.
2: Different get Ocean for the hot calls?
3: Yeah, my name is that south or just south of the location of our original call? Because we got pointed, I believe, somewhere right there.
2: Yes, I do believe that it's going to be the same. Do you just want me to cancel and relate it?
3: Copy. Related. Marcos on it. 23, Marco 4.
2: Okay, thank you.

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1: Alright, 10-4. Can you 21 my cop real fast? I'm not finding a vehicle matching that description in the parking lot here.
2: 10-4.
3: I have Adam 9, Victor 1.
2: Perfect. Let me come back negative to a Toyota Corolla, extra headed by 15 of 27.

425 Adam, on your info. Only a 21 David, I copy you for the 961. It's at 3443 West Dunlap Ave, Circle Kaya. Brown Toyota Tacoma versus a silver Buick pickup. Sorry, silver Buick passenger car. They pulled into the Circle K parking lot. Time is 9:56 hours.

for this 459 robbery attempt, 3645 North 69th Avenue, 814B. That's for this 459 robbery attempt, 3645 North 69th Avenue, 814B.

0: mejor.
1: Igual era más barato.
0: 10-4. Copy. That 1091 is going to be at 32nd Avenue, Camelback. Silver Lexus GS300 overheated and is blocking the middle southbound lane. It's 957.
1: Victor 277.
0: Victor 277.
1: I have a chassis for you available for 67 to Camelback North East Corner in the parking lot for a knock and talk. It can assist us with the work presence.
0: So you know, for 37th Avenue and coming back north to square, we're not going to talk. Anybody for 67th Avenue and coming back north to square, we're going to help up. 0277.
2: 800, that's right, I can do that. I can start up in about 5.
0: Victor 277, copy.
1: 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Airport 8, please.
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0: Part by 22.
1: Do it.
0: I might have Ann Pampera, just fourth. Arizona Edward, John Adam. Ocean, David, David, push it through the ticket.
1: And fourth.

0: なるほど。
1: So she was in the middle of the road and on the sidewalk walking southbound to the Circle K, huffing at some kind of 237 David. When I tried to talk to her, she started yelling at her to get away. Go to Gina for contact. It is 10:02 hours, 2:23. Have you touched?

0: 614 over for the 418, Tom.
1: 614 over 10-4. That one's going to be out in front of the Mesquite Terrace Apartments, 5055 North 19th Avenue. Husband, female in her 30s, about 140 pounds, 5'5", no weapons. She has a pink shirt, gray shorts, blue hair, which is in a clip, and a chihuahua wrapped in a gray blanket. She's verbal with the complainant and doing 237 data on the property. They would like her trespass. Tanya, the supervisor, is your contact. It's 10-03 hours.
2: Yelling, complaining this video of her yelling at him. John, the telephone contact at 10-03. Is there a unit to follow? Follow on a 647 at 2833 East Glen Rosa. Seven 712 David, I work on getting you back. 721 Edward, I copy.

0: my floor to David. It's number 3 for my car or caller. Could you check the 20 on that one, make sure that we were going to the right spot?
1: I'll give the complaint and a call back.
2: Portland David for the 415 Frank.
3: 411 David, copy 3402 West Taylor Street, 500 North Unit 4. The kid's father, Juan, Hispanic male, 30s, heavy set. He's on a carry gun. She doesn't know if it's on him. He's outside banging on the door. Possible with issues over a custody matter. Caller says he's supposed to have the son at 1600 hours. It's 1005 Unit 12.

0: 10-4. He called in as well. He says he's not armed, but waiting out there.
1: They have had a dog hit by a vehicle in the past. Neighborhood service advised complainant to call the police. Call RAC. They will start with a leash law violation. No one for contact at 10-06. Any units to follow?
0: Seven thirty-six, copy. It's 10-06.
2: 433, David.
0: Definitely.
2: 231, David, 10-415, Bravo.
1: Yeah.

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1: Adam,
0: 487, license plate at 2252 North 44th Street, building 17, unit 1104, unknown omitted third, unknown subject to the complainant's plate, 7 Sam Adam 050, Syrah for contact at 1008.

0: Courtesy traffic is a 651 Adam and 6146 West Virginia Ave, 2600 North, 821B.
1: 4 David.
2: 4 David.
1: Your contact now wants contact. Your complainant now wants contact in person. It's John, and he's going to be at 4114 North 28th Street.

0: 008 possibly.
1: Okay.
0: Really hard to read.
1: So it's coming back not associated to that vehicle, to a 2000 Chrysler Sebring. Is that what you're out with?
0: Negative. It's going to be a Jeep. I have to confirm that plate.
2: Hey, I'm sorry about that.
3: Denver, I got you. You go for it, sir?
2: Yeah, 10-4. No,
3: okay.
2: Go for
3: it. I got it. Is there a unit to follow?
4: 733 Henry.
3: 733 Henry, yeah, copy.
5: No, it's going to be on Avondale Boulevard on the east side of the street.

0: some 36 out of my cup.
1: A31 Adam, send me the accident, please.
2: I'm DPS for a black Tesla, four-door, plate of 4, Adam, Adam, 5, Charlie, 3. The driver, elderly male, gray hair, blue shirt, hit the barrier twice, then exited the freeway. Unknown direction of travel is information at 10-11 hours.
3: Nine 22, David.
4: 647 on Carroll, please.
3: Copy, V647 to 3302 West Carroll Ave, negative 500 North. 2-3 subjects are in a camp in the southeast corner of the APS substation. They won't be moved along. No known weapons. Time is 10-12 hours and 924 Adam, copy for backup.
5: 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Nobody for contact information on the edge, 10-12.
3: Okay, copy.
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0: 427. Can you run up for expiration, please?
1: Hey, Tim, go
0: ahead. Arizona, Victor, King, Adam, 0, Nora, John.

0: not 427. Looks like its current expires June 30th of 2026. Found in the 2022 Kia Forte 2 Lotus of Johnson, 20th area.
1: I'll cover that. Thanks for checking.
0: Sure. Go. They would like to report. Time now is 10:13.

0: Emergency traffic is 651 Adam, 4355 East Irma Lane, 212 feet. Units for 651 Adam, 4355 East Irma Lane, 212 feet. 211 David and back to Charlie to 1014.
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0: Emergency traffic is going to be a flight call 7th Street and Tala, 735 Beach. Anybody for a flight call at Circle K, 7th Street and Tala, 735 Beach. Okay, there's a unit. Copy 732 Adam Pryor on the backup from Deck 7 at 1015.
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1: Lexington Edward copies 1607 West and Orange Street, Lexington Orange Hotel for Alberto, white male, 5'2", 150 pounds, black eye, black hair, several tattoos, on left and set 1017.

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2: Charlie, I copy your message. It's going to be a 1091 at 32nd Street in Camelback, blocking the middle southbound lane. Complainant is in a silver Lexus, vehicle overheated. Narrate for contact at 1018.
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2: Ocean at 2322 West Thomas at the courtyard in Encanto. No apartment number. Attempting to serve order of protection to Messiah. Date of birth 2000. Black male, 6'4", 190 pounds. Brown eyes, black hair, tattoos. Loyalty on his right arm. Heartbeat on the inside of his left arm. Scroll with a Bible verse on top outside left arm. J, the fourth. Telephone contact at 1020.

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2: 51st Street, Unit 1. Complainant is home. Complainant is a home health care provider, says the front door was wide open and the bedroom door was locked. Spoke to a male in the apartment and says he saw the patient yesterday. Complainant says the patient doesn't have a roommate and is unsure who this man is. No known weapons. Fire is 17. Given for contact at 1022.
0: 22 hours.
1: 42, David, I'm sorry, which one?
3: The next longest holding in 42 area, please.
4: All right, so 20 East West Lane. So my client, the men in PD, come out until his APS investigator gets there. He says he has a screwdriver and will hurt himself if units don't come out. I'll take a spoke with the house manager, Samuel. He's saying that the caller, Brent, is not alone. He's going to see if KIT is available as well. It's 10:23. I would assume it's fall.
5: 4:24 hour.
4: 10:24.
0: 23 on myself. It's going to be a 42 at 1530 North East 2nd Street, Motel 6. Wants to get camera footage from hotel claiming somebody has tried to flame you and him. Wait in the parking lot in a blue round pickup. Contact Victor at 1023.

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3: Complainant incredibly uncooperative with questions and then stopped answering altogether. She thinks someone is inside the crate because she heard a noise, but couldn't explain what she heard. Possible CIT situation. Is there a unit to follow?
2: 732, Adam.
3: 732, Adam, I copy.

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1: City bus at 1027.
2: Outside the curb, it's going to be white female, brown hair, brown zip-up, brown pants, pink sneakers. 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Contact Connor in a security uniform and Omega 1027.
3: Area is able to help you out with just riding the ammo.
1: I'll check. There are two men in the area of 1122 East Indian School that can assist with the transport.

0: any two-man unit available to assist with the transport at 1122 East Indian School to St. Joe's?
1: Well, if you did, of course, no, I

0: 21 David, the 647 in Northern, I'll be 23.
1: Hey, 21 David, a copy for that 647. Copy your 23. It's going to be 8 to 10 transients using the water main pipes to the 31st Avenue Northern at the southeast corner of the apartment. It's 10:30 hours. Can I get a backup for a unit that's 23?
0: I can advise on the bay as well. Thank you.
1: Copy. Thank you.
2: 20 would be close over here to Gatermanville. I'll be just south of the circle pin.
1: 10-4. 10-4.
2: I'll go for it.

0: 833 Edward Frenzel.
1: Go ahead.
0: Carpenter 101, it looks like she's now being verbal, making text to 240 people walking by. Edward.
1: 625 Edward.
2: Going to 962 Henry 19th Avenue in Peoria by the laundromat. The complainant was hit on his e-bike in the parking lot by a white work truck. I was last seen going in unknown direction of travel. Firewall 17. Chances for contact is 10:31 hours.
3: 9, just south of the I-10, Circle K. Can you make up a 500 card for that and run Arizona King 2 item 664?
0: 10 for, is there another unit to go out there to a unit for at least?
4: 813, David.
0: Copy, thanks.
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0: That's going back negative to the Ford Explorer.
1: Copy, thanks. I'm code 4 out of here. I guess this guy is on hold with us trying to file some sort of P3 paper call about T-Mobile or something. So I'm going to code 4.
0: Copy. Your code 4 seems like I saw the 21 on hold to file a P3 call.
2: University, I'm Rick 4.
0: Street University.

0: 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This same includes fully spawn lanes. Scan information for units and motors in the area of 4000 West Camelback. Same includes spilling eastbound lanes.
1: Is everyone out of tunnels?
2: Adam,
3: can you send me the 661? 733, Adam, copy. 2333 West Osborne, 8400 North. The neighbor has three dogs with broken fence. Three dogs are out in the yard running around. All right, in 34 hours, units fall. 734.

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0: Send the 418 Ocean to Elite. I'll take care of it. This facility doesn't tell us if that person is there or doesn't let us inside, but if things change, I'll get it up as for backup.
1: I copy 411, David. Send me a 418 Ocean 1801 South 35th Avenue, and I copy. You'll take care of it. Facility doesn't tell you if that subject is there or not, and we'll advise. You just spent 36 hours. Hit 203. Time to serve an order of protection to Felicia, 486. Black female, 5'5", 140 pounds, brown eyes, black hair, 237 David Uther. Known to be a heavy drinker, possibly 918. Drives a Honda Civic, Arizona license plate. Is known to carry or own a gun. Time is 10:37. Can I get back up?
2: Don't forget.
1: 9:25, David, I copy. It's going to be a sand and fluid spill at 4000 West Camelback in the eastbound lanes. Information only. It's 10:37 hours.

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1: Five 14 Adam, it's going to be a 418 Tom, 4041 West Van Buren at the Circle K. Subjects need a parking lot making 236s to 240 staffing and customers. Subjects a black male, 30 or 40 years old, 5'8", 150 pounds. Wearing a red shirt and blue jeans, possibly a 237 Bay, but it's going to be the clerk. Anisha, for contact, it's 10 38 hours in 12.
2: 5'15",
1: 10 4.
3: So that was for 515 Adam, FYI.
1: 10-4.
4: Call the complainant to number 321. The roommate here is saying that he just left the complainant and we're trying to give him a 21.
2: Yep.
1: Question at 5214 South 30th Street at Horizon Distributors. Coming in a subject survey, I say Garcia Jr. of 85, white male, 5'10", 165 pounds, brown eyes, black hair. Tattoos on face, arms, chest, and legs. Drives a 95 Nissan pickup, 2-door white. Known to use 237B, but be a heavy drinker, and known to have a weapon. No one for contact at 10:39 hours. Unit 12.
4: Return for him.
1: 10-4.
5: Consistent missing treatment, but as long as he's gone without treatment. 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Hispanic male, born in 69, happy set. 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
6: Okay, thanks. It's the apartment near building 10. I'm kind of hearing a verbal with male yelling. They're not able to make out what he's saying, not seeing him for description. They're not sure if it's a CIT situation. Said he wanted a 451 somebody. He mentioned weapons, no contact. It's 10:40 hours. Is there a unit
2: 623 Nora. 10-4. 623 Tom. 623 Tom. Prince R. Sutter, can you update our address to any 7th Street in Alice?
1: 10-4. 418 Bravo, 1646 West Taylor Street. That was a text to 911 that complainant saying the neighbor keeps spraying something on the complainant, fiance, and dogs. Didn't reply to any further questions under on time frame per premise history. Complainant possibly has CIT issues. No, the contact is 10:41 hours and 12.
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3: B. Can I get another unit out to 2534 West Georgia Avenue, 913
4: B? I'm talking to the copy 2314, 3141 East Indian School at Forest Pizza. It's 1043 units fall.
5: Okay, Forest, getting to you.
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3: 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Tom 517, it's going to come back.
2: Down plus.
3: X-ray
2: 40. Yes, sir. Respect code 6. Can you push it into P1 as a report, please?
3: Come for. To break away or come from a ways.
2: Ever from a ways.
3: 934 is where to copy, thank you. Inspiration of 331 at 27.

0: Yes, sir. Respect code 6. Can you push it into P1 as a report, please?
1: Over. That's a great way. You come from a ways.
2: Ever from a ways.
1: 934 is where to copy. Thank you. Inspiration of 331 at 27.
3: Nine, 14, David, 22, 34, I went off, done up in a few minutes.
1: 914, Adam, 914, David, I copy, 934, Edward, do you copy?
0: Yeah.
1: I'm sorry, what call was that?
0: 491.
1: It's going to be a 491 Charlie 725 South 11th Avenue, Unit 2026. It's going to be to pick up 1 month-old baby from a Modesto Castro, 2004. From when it says they were supposed to meet and make an agreement for custody today. It's going to be Maricela for contact waiting outside in a purple Chevy Spark. It is 1045 hours, Unit 12.
4: 429, we got it.
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0: Six twelve Edward.
1: Are you available to traffic?
2: Finishing up a report. What do you got?
1: It was going to be 491 Charles call.
2: Grab it in a few minutes.
4: Five, two, five, X-ray.

0: Mercy Traffic's going to be a residential burglary, 3925 West Citrus Way, 6300 North, 914 beat. Anyone to start for a residential burglary at 3925 West Citrus Way, 6300 North, 914 beat. I copy no response. 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
1: Fire.
2: 914, David, I copy. You're going prior for that call. Can I get access to that residential burg, 3925 West Citrus Way, 914 beat?
3: 911 out of burg.
2: 911 out of my copper. 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
3: 911, supervisor.
2: Copy, thank you.

0: it's going to be a Sophia for 21 contact. Roger, North 75th Avenue, you read the information at 1049.
1: Six eleven, David.
2: Could be
3: that 491 Charles call. Is that a Camelback Toyota, 1550 East Camelback Road? Reference A. Ryan, born in 89. He's a white male, 5'1" to 5'2", average build. No weapons, refusing to meet the kids planted at a court ordered custody exchange at the 20 to pick up a grandson, Russell, who is SS above 20. Lieutenant Allison's waiting in a red Honda Civic. Contact. It's 10:50 hours. Is there a unit to follow?
1: 59, we'll just take it.
3: 611, David, copy.
4: 611, David. 610, sorry, that's it.
3: 615, Edward said he would take it.
4: Alright, 10-4. Can you send me, I think it's a 27 call on 22nd Avenue?
3: 10-4.
5: Day or started yesterday in Tucson, and that he was upset that the cameras were off. He doesn't feel safe there. He's currently with security. He hung up after giving that information. It's 10-50. I was in his call.
3: 50 hours. Is there a unit to follow?
0: 614, Edward.
3: 10-4.
6: There's any 600 unit available to help out. 903 Charlie at 2534 West Georgia Ave, 57 North. 903 Charlie is making the 459 Charlie report. Just needs the unit cleared. There's a 6 unit to help out. It's going to be on M9. If you're clear.
3: 630,
7: Adam. 319 Blue Hyundai Sonata, Arizona, Charlie Sam Mary, 8642. Was taken. No tracking and not impounded. It's going to be Maria for contact in 51 hours.
1: 630, Adam.
7: Going to be served to an Antonio De La Garza Jr. of 81 Hispanic male gray shirt shorts. He's going to be outside laying down in the driveway. Kamala St. Hughes just dropped off at Kamala's home by an ambulance after a possible 901 ocean. It's going to be Antonio Sr. for contact. It is 10:52 hours, unit 12.
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1: 726, David.
3: 10-4. Emergency traffic is a 47 Victor, 11,112 North 18th Ave, 621 B. And reversal vehicle, 11,112 North 19th Avenue, 621 B. Any second sort of for this stolen vehicle, 11,112 19th Avenue, 621B.
4: Just somebody tell me, put me on that.
3: 10-4.
1: 911, 2302 Citrus Way. 914 David wants to go with the boss. I'm good.
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7: 431 Adam, it's going to be A of 18 Ocean, 7413 South 46th Street. It's going to be an attempt to serve a David Amparo Lopez of 2000, Hispanic man, 5'10", 200 pounds, brown eyes, black hair. Missing his ring finger and a tattoo of cards on the left hand, tattoo on the forearm that says Fernando, and is a 237 David user. No one for contact at 10:54 hours in info.
2: 432 Adam, if you give me a second, I'll attach to this call. 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
0: Was there any calls of like a 961 Henry in the area of 24th Street in Van Buren? I just observed a Chevy Silverado that had significant damage was 510-ing.
2: Yeah, 961 3rd Street in Fillmore. Black pickup versus a silver hatchback sedan.

0: 402 David. Assessing at 8325 with Indian School Road before transients taken to bottles of alcohol. Two bottles of alcohol from the store 3 minutes ago and now on the west side of the building. 3 Indian males in black hoodie and a 101, no known weapons. Contact on a Celine for an armed at 1055 unit to follow.
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2: Mark 2500 West Happy Valley Road, Silverman Mitsubishi versus Blue SUV. Looks like everybody's out, no injuries or what in the intersection. It is 10:55.
1: What's the 4 hour time?
0: 10:04, I'm going to go ahead and get you guys 10:08.
1: Was before error. Can you put this back on this call?
0: 10:04, you're still on that. Are you guys K4?

0: 42 Bravo. I copy. This looks like they've been 23 for a while. Am I to assume that BHU is on their way?
1: And 34 said that because the units are already 23, it was up to them if they wanted BHU or not.
0: Checking on an employee.

0: 9:32, Alberta, copy. 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
1: We have a monitor.
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0: Go for it.

0: Emergency traffic is going to be a circulation vehicle, 525 West McDowell, 736 East. Seven to 33 Henry Pryor, and about Childex 7 at 1058. 7:32, I'm approaching.
1: Yes.
2: Can you see him on?
1: Somewhere.
0: Ninja 2 Bravo, were you going to that Hollinger Valley?
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0: Copy.
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1: Any unit for 508 at 3rd Street in Fillmore? 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

0: 823 David, I'll take that trespasser.
1: I copy. It's going to be a trespassing at 1619 North 59th Avenue. Purple 4 transmission.

Victor. It looks like you're supposed to be tracking the vehicle, 8101 North Black Canyon. It's going to be out of Mississippi. It's a Hyundai Elantra 4 River in color. Lincoln Bravo X-Ray 857. We have it on Charlie Dick 6 at 11 o'clock.

0: what's it for, whatever. 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
2: Go, previous tenant Cornelius, black male, 43 years old, wearing a brown hat, brown shirt, and green and brown camo shorts. Was knocking on complainant's door and making threats that he will 415 Bravo complainant's house and 451M. Subject no longer on the property, but insisting subject is still in the area. It's going to be James. Heard from anyone contacted 1102 hours, unit 12. To make backup for 424 Adam at 407 West Minton.

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1: I have a white Chevy 2500 versus a black Chevy 1500. It's going to be Nick for contact. It's 11:03 hours.
2: Circle K. Hispanic female, digital 40s, average height, full face, black cap, gray shirt, black pants, round high heel boots, no weapons. 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He's currently in between the Circle K and Brakes Plus. Michelle, the store manager, wants contact. It's 11:03. Is there a unit to follow?
3: Hold on.
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1: Good.
0: State 961 Mankins Avenue and Thunderbird in the westbound lanes. Clinic Gold, Chevy Malibu versus a white Nissan Juke. Benjamin has involved one contact. It's 1106. Yeah. 623 Edwards. Line at 250 East Dunlap Avenue. They were never verbal with a patient, Janya, born in 2009. She's a black female in the weapons. Unknown clothing description, made threats to get physical with a staff and bring other people to do it as well. It's Gustavo, the staff member for contact at 1107.
1: And 41.

0: 7 between Dave. I don't mean the 7-Eleven at 38th Street in Cali.
1: Can you just read myself? Okay, 70, copy.
0: 73 days, I'm going to send it to your call.
1: Yes, I'll be
0: able to SPR call.
1: 7-2-3-5, copy. 8-15, Adam, it's going to be a 47 at 2840 North 75th Avenue at the Circle K. At this occurred, a black male 5'5 had been built with a goatee light green sweatshirt, sweatpants, and two backpacks, none of weapons. After the description, took my fears from the physical. Over the weekend, subject has flashed a gun at employees and was trespassed. Subject left him walking northwest corner near the Panda Express. Contact Christine McClure at 11-09-30 Miss Falls.

0: you for hearing your broadcast. For 900 Ocean Broadcast, 91st Avenue in Thomas, the northeast corner, mail lane on the ground in front of the deck and the box, still breathing, thinks overdosing, information only at 11 cents. Unfortunately, David, I come for the usual one hang up. It's going to be 6145 North 35th Ave. Sorry, Walmart. It was an open line. I got it on the TTY and no answer on callback. I also attempted callback times 3, no answer. It's 11:10 hours. Can I get a backup? 915, David, I copy. 915, David, I copy for backup.
1: Your release is 1022 the other unit.
0: 921, David, can you send 9?
1: 1022 the other unit.
0: Copy. Fifth Avenue.

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1: From 34 Adam, my question is going to be this check welfare, 2413 West Baldwin Avenue. Check on an employee, Paris, 1998. Kind of attached to the call, has not heard from him since Friday, since he texted the job saying that he had a medical emergency. Now not responding, nor is his wife. Contact at 11:12.
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3: Out. I'm looking for contact in the front office. It's 11:13. Just be advised, we don't have a 52 at 6.

0: 831, I guess, in the trespasser.
1: This is going to be a trespassing. That's 61 South 35th Avenue at the Jack in the Box, Hispanic male, thin male, black shirt, beige pants, looking 237 David. Signs posted, refusing to leave their own weapons. Call text, Sandra, 11th team.

0: 61 holding at 43rd and clear under 912 feet.
1: Procedure, David?
0: It's going to be a technical affair at 4601 East Cheyenne Drive. Complainant's requesting a check on 83-year-old friend Van Johnson, lives alone but has a parole. Complainant says she talks to Jan every night on the 21, and complainant hasn't heard from her in 3 days, has emailed and called her with no response. It's going to be our friend Angie for joining contact. It's 1117 hours soon as well. I was 647 at 7101 North 36th Avenue, Building 5. Five subjects are smoking 237th Avenue in the parking lot. They don't live there. Mix of males and females. I have to live in 18 hours. Can I get a backup? Can I get a backup for 647, 7101, North 36th Ave, 921B? David, I copy. Charlie, can you send 9?
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24 Edward, copy your message for the 647-1202 West Local Avenue, 9600 North. Gonna be three transients hanging around on the side of her apartment complex. They have bikes and possibly doing 237 David. No further information or description, no weapons. No one contacted 1121.

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1: Do you update my status with Avenue and the left up? 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
0: Tom 422.
2: That's about 11418 North 19th Avenue. Temp tag 76, 56, 44, U.S. Union.
0: 10-4.
1: And 3-5.
0: Okay, thank you. And 10-5-13, are you code 4 for now?
1: Yeah, each time I pick you up, check that TV, exercise board. He's not really happy either.
0: Holy Land, Chef Officer, 1603 East Roosevelt Street, and a 240 at 1830 East Roosevelt Street. And also 647 at 7th Street in Portland.

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1: Henry, you'll take the address,
0: bud. 7-3300, I copy. It's going to be a trespassing. 4220 North 19th Avenue, 8 White Mills, 911. It's on the north side of the property near Heather Bay. Collect them trespass, ongoing issue, telephone contact, Marietti, 26 units.

0: It's 47 at 4225 West Indian Boulevard.
1: B25 David, also on that 647.
0: 10-4. NMA 4225 West Indian School of the Motorsports. Currently seeing at least 8 transients, mixed genders, mixed races, unknown weapons, currently at the bus stop in front of the business, and one of them belong. They were in a verbal earlier and have lost the shopping carts with a lot of personal property with them. No contact at 1127 unit to follow for this.
2: 824 Edward.
0: 10-4.

0: 21 David, what are my numbers here?
1: 58th on 15th Avenue. Secondary parking lot, there's an encampment building up over there. The landscaper reported tents of several people inside. They have no further information on no weapons. They have an ATM on file and they want 21 contact. It's 1128 during the 12th. Go back up for 511, David. The unknown amount of people at the encampment at 338 North 15th Avenue. Until then, we get a backup.
2: 515, David. All attention.

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1: I accidentally signed you out. Can you get yourself signed back in, please?
0: Yes, ma'am.
1: Thank you.

Hey, Dalton Henry, XBR message. I put you and your 11 David on the 647 at 4747 North 99th Avenue. The tan white female, 50s, black hoodie, neon green headband, no ribbons. At the back of the complex, it's going to be Allison, resident for contact 1133 hours.

0: 3038 North 80th Lane. Attempting to serve Pedro, date of birth 1971, Hispanic male, 580 pounds, brown eyes, brown hair. He is a Spanish speaker. Moments tattoo on the right arm that says Diana. Drives a white 2025 Sierra. Plate Tom Yankee Adam 0 Victor 1. And currently resides with the plaintiff. No known weapons. Units to follow.
1: Copy. I'm Edward 3. Can you please push it through as a ticket?

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1: I'm going to send your 418 Tom on Black Canyon, please.
0: Copy. Inmate 8808 in the Black Canyon access with the extended stay. Female in the lobby dealing with staff refusing to leave. Black female, 5'8", 50 years old, unknown clothing, unknown name of former. She's from room 402. She's upset some items were thrown away when her room was cleaned. Time is 11:38 hours. Can I get a backup? Team Tom, 8808 North Black Canyon Access, 923B.
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0: 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Thank you. 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

0: emergency traffic is going to be 459 Charles at Bank of America, 4402 East Camelback, 715 Beat.
1: 713 David, switching.
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0: maybe a couple more units. 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
1: Hey, 12 David, I copy. It's going to be a trespasser, 2930 North 67th Avenue with the Walgreens. It's one Hispanic male, beige shirt, beige pants, and another Hispanic male, white shirt, jean shorts. Clerk said, subject is a Hispanic female, hot pink hair, black shirt, red underwear, walking around the store, concealing items, not on weapons. Isabel, the manager, for contact, 1140 hours. Can it for backup?
3: And 11-10.
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1: Everything. 621 Tom.
0: 621 Tom.
1: You sent me about 415 hertz.
0: 10-4. 621 Tom.
1: 15 Ocean.
0: Yes, 10-4. 621 Tom for the 415 Ocean at 10th Street and Tammany Avenue. It's just east on the north side in the wash. It's going to be a white male in his 50s, 6 foot tall, blonde hair, white shirt, khaki cargo shorts with hiking boots. Sleeping in the middle of the sidewalk, there are a few cars and bikes right on the side of the roadway. So no one for contact at 1142. Is there a unit to follow? This 621 Tom for the 415 Ocean at 10th Street and Tammany Avenue.
1: 625 Edward.
0: 10-4.
2: 4. It's going to be just south. So we're recording, saying that the owner has been involved in a crash, not responding to their 21, 1143 hours.

0: 732 Adam Schultz, code 41 in custody.
1: Copy, 41 in custody, 7th Avenue and Atlanta, he's almost 43.
2: Tom 422, code 6.
3: Tom 422.
2: Yeah, I'll be at Nikita Ave and Cactus, Circle K parking lot. Arizona plate. I, Frank Adam, 48 John.
3: 10-4.

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Trespassing 1501 North 43rd Avenue, FA Allegiance Staffing. The blackmail 48th and Bill Buckshirt, camo pants and weapons that has he's been 40 times before and is refusing to leave. Curse the employee for contact 1146 hours.

0: you just go for it. Just go for it.
1: Sixteen Davis,
2: Inverse 3645. I copy Vivo 647 at Zoe Street in Portland, just east south on the east side of the street. 34 people on the weapons at a camp on the vacant lot. The need for construction staging area. 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They want 21 contact 1147 through Unit 12.
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Your message is at 9-6-1-7 Street and Townley Avenue, 8900 North. It's going to be a 2024 late Nissan Sentra versus a 2001 silver Toyota Camry. It's Roger who was involved. Contact at 1150. Both suspects at 240 from Planet are back in the house, and they're both roommates. Number one is going to be Zorion, black female, 32 years old, 5'5", 50 pounds, weapons. And the other is Ortiza, black female, 32 years old, and eyeglasses, no weapons, and complainant is locked in her room. Going to be Cassandra for contact at 11:50 hours.

It's going to be a domestic at 5335 North 19th Avenue, apartment 909. With a boyfriend who's accusing the complainant of using a debit card. The complainant claiming she hasn't stated that born in 1964, is a black male, 5'8", medium build, black clothing, no weapons. It's Aziza for contact at 1149.

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3: 10-4-4-3-J, that looks like it comes back negative and current to a 2020 GMC train.
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4: Sabrina's in the area for Tatum and Deer Valley going southbound. It's 510 broadcast. The Gray Fork Bronco, Victor Paul, Adam 9, Henry Lincoln, speeding southbound on Tatum. Information only. It's 1156.
3: Triple Fire at 1st Street in Lincoln. Completely advised and not lean by the light rail. Look 901 Henry. Not stop to check on them. No visible injuries. White male looks young. No shirt, khaki pants. The knee on orange back by him. On callback fire on the ring jet. Down and advised that they were not going at 11:54. 3-12.
5: Six, 6, 5, 4, that's almost 23.

0: Hi, you need to follow 621 Southwest Lewis from November to 8330 North 9th Avenue.
1: 625 Edward.
0: 10-4.
2: 627 Roger.
0: 10-4.
2: I can't make entry into the property, so please still want contact.
3: 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It looks like they're a Spanish speaker, and I do not speak Spanish, but I will try to get them to call.
2: Copy, ma'am. Thank you.
4: Can you send the 459 Robert off of Sunderland, please?
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5: Units, stand by to copy the revise of the valid 211 at 2402 East Pacific Camelback. Sender to Naples.
6: Yes.

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1: How to be right off of 15th Avenue in Union Hills, out with temporary Arizona license plate 79881 3 Union.

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for 2524 West Thunder Road of Circle K. It's a 47 broadcast. White female, 5530s, orange shirt, black pants, took food items, not physical, flashing, going westbound on Thunderbird, information only at 11th United States.

0: diagonal camel brown shirt, dark gray jeans, a khaki, using a weapon, possibly into the 70s. This call them by a passerby, no one for contact, or 1159. Is there a unit, fella?
1: I have a minute, I'll attach. Just be a my call.
0: Of course.

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1: 611 David, I'll switch.
0: 611 David, and a backup Charlie 6 at 1201.
2: Is there a unit to follow for this 459 robbery at 1215 West Coulter Street?

0: one of our units is going to go check it out real quick.
1: Provide a shopping center and a village, and a unit's going to go over there.
0: View. He's going to be on a bike. He ends up taking the black jacket off. It looks like he's possibly wearing like a tan colored shirt underneath it.
1: Jacket has to take that off, possibly a tan colored shirt underneath.

0: 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Anybody for this criminal damage?
1: Bravo.
0: 725 Bravo, Cinch, we'll run the backup, Charlie Deck 7 at 1203.
2: The suspect changes his clothes and shorts and a tan shirt, changes his hat, rides a bike towards Camelback, and then looks like he goes westbound on Camelback.
0: Copy. Air units to start for the 415 Nova 3037 East Van Buren, 725 East. 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
0: I copy.
3: Air 15 out of so.
0: Air 15.
3: That's on a cut on scan. You guys had some updated info reference at 211. Yeah, so it might have been on a bike or something.
0: Clothing and left westbound on Camelback on a bike. 712 David, did you have?
2: Cruiser type bike with the swooped handlebars and a large black seat.
3: Yeah, copy that. What clothing did he change into? You guys were heading back here with?
2: Looks like a gray or a tan shirt. The video's kind of pixelated to see exactly what color. And he's wearing shorts. His hat. He looks like he's got maybe a lighter colored backpack as well.
3: Copy. And color on that Beach Cruiser one more time.
2: Just looks like a dark color.
3: Okay, copy that. We're coming back in the area. We're going to look around for you.
4: Thank you, Bravo. I have a couple units head over to the Cree and start safely in that apartment complex as well.
1: 721 Edward, we're 23 there, we're circulating.
5: Would you put us on the hot traffic too?
0: Okay, so at 8243 South West Drive. The town of their daughter Ashley is requesting police assist picking up an 18-month-old and the father, Tyler. The suspect, male, 24 years old, does own a gun. Both are completing the daughter in a white GMC car. Park nearby. Lori will take contact 1205 to 3 to 12. 5423 Davis, we're going to follow you in.

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1: Nine eleven,
0: Adam. Thank you. 43rd Avenue Grand Access. Your caller is in a white Ford van. Other vehicles are red Ford passenger car. The plate is 16 William 0 410. Looks like the red car is blocking traffic on 43rd Avenue, and the driver of that is hysterical, trying to leave at 1207.

0: information for New Motors. There is Sand and Fluid Spill 25th Avenue in Happy Valley. Again, Sand and Fluid Spill 25th Avenue in Happy Valley.
1: Henry, I copy.
2: Any further description? It looks like our suspect might be bald.
3: I copy. Reference to the 211 suspect, possibly bald.
4: First traffic for 211 Adams, 34 East Baseline Road, 425 feet.
1: If it is arson, no suspect information. 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
4: Four, 209.
2: 24 hour, can you add that traffic?
3: 10-4 and 24, 3rd Supervisor Monitor.
2: 4th Supervisor Monitor.

0: for 11 David, a copy for the Trustmaster Service, 5950 South 35th Avenue at the McDonald's. 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Handling is staying in the drive-thru. 15 customers and employees and some of them along. Marine will take contact there at 12:09. Sorry, it's fellow.
1: 411 Adam.
0: 10-4.
1: Can you also change the 20 to 5950 South 35th Avenue?
2: Aura 6 David David 26 Sam 42 Charlie 312976.
0: It's going to be building 835 unit 1054. From Lenten's boyfriend, Alvin, born in 82, black man on 64, don't know what then, saw complete out of her house after completing Lent, and to pick up belongings. She stepped outside, and he was getting verbal, and then took keys and locked her out. Danielle was there in a green black shirt in the parking lot at 12:10. Are you in the phone?
1: Okay, David.
0: So far.
3: Holding 585 Pinnacle Peak in Scottsdale Road, just left.

Clay 647 and 175 North 7th Street, no 647, 3240 East Center. And check welfare at 908 South 17th Avenue.

0: 10-4, it's 43 Avenue in Canto, just north of the bus stop. There's white female with tan clothing, no further description. No weapons, currently laying down the sidewalk, unknown if she needs medics or not. Known for contact, sir, back at that 1212.
1: South, on Charlie Deck 7 with no response at 1212.
2: Any unit for 487 at 44th Street in Mitchell.
3: Charlie 7.
4: And we're
2: going to reconvene. 3 over, I copy. Is there a supervisor in Monica? 7-3, Adam, I copy.

0: Antonio Network. Do we have approximate age on this, sir?
1: Seven-four, David.
2: He's in the 418 tile.
3: Breaching helmet from D35 South Central, white female 30, type 1, type out black shirt, had a description on South Central, corner of the property. No weapons, and they have no trespassing signs posted, and it's 1213. Best point and X-ray, copy for them.
0: Info.
3: Go ahead.
0: Is this a monitoring service that's pulling this in?
3: It is not noted.

0: I'm trying an X-ray, copy to 647 at 1312 South 19th Avenue at the office. One subject is a Hispanic male, Joaquin, in his 40s, wearing clothing with a Hispanic female in her 40s, no further description. Her weapons tried to open Complainant's front door 30 ago, and outside of Complainant's house, they previously broke a window and insisted that she was going to leave the office for police. Janine, there will be a contact at 1214.
1: Any units bottle on a 647 at 932 Westmoreland?
2: You know, so.
1: Air machine, go ahead.
2: Yeah, you got a unit in the area of 41st Street McDowell. Let's take a look at a guy on a bike for me. It's going to be a beach cruiser. He's wearing a baseball cap. He just left that CVS. It's been a bit since that call up on Camelback, and I'd like to have this guy take, have some signals with him if we can. He just pulled into the backyard. I could direct him to get here.
0: Sir, you just have 44th Street, McDowell.
3: 7-3, 7-3, 7-3, 7-3, 7-3, 7-3, 7-3, 7-3, 7-3, 7-3, 7-3, 7-3, 7-3, 7-3, 7-3, 7-3, 7-3, 7-3, 7-3, 7-3, 7-3, 7-3, 7-3, 7-3, 7-3, 7-3, 7-3, 7-3, 7-3, 7-3, 7-3, 7-3, 7-3, 7-3, 7-3, 7-3, 7-3, 7-3, 7-3, 7-3, 7-3, 7-3, 7-3, 7-3, 7-3, 7-3, 7-3, 7-3, 7-3, 7-3, 7-3, 7-3, 7-3, 7-3, 7-3, 7-3, 7-3, 7-3, 7-3, 7-3, 7-3, 7-3, 7-3, 7-3, 7-3, 7-3, 7-3, 7-3, 7-3, 7-3, 7-3, 7-3, 7-3,

0: 2 times 3 have a copy for the 14 town cave group and the Lupin 1 on the south side. 3 younger adults, white male, no further description, sitting at the encampment. It's an ongoing issue. Nobody for contract. 12, 16. Is there any follow?
1: Sure, did you do?

0: and Air 15, two units
1: were out on that Camelback traffic that we're looking at video. Reference that beach cruiser. Did it have, like, white wall tires on it by chance?
2: I couldn't tell. But, 36, I don't know, I just sent him a photo of it, but...
3: First time.
4: Copy.
3: Lakeland Street traffic is a flight call, 24th Street in Van Buren, 725 feet. Units responding, Charlie Deck 71217. Units better finish 239, 24th Street in Van Buren, 725 feet.
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0: Center 15, my unit, come down to check this guy out. It's going to be the 7th house east of 44th Street, south side of Almeria.
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2: Air 15 dispatch. Any chance you could look up that 20 and see if we got any history there?
1: I know, I'll check.

0: I know for Jennifer, but it looks like the seventh house in would be 4431 East Elm area. I don't have any permit history for that.
1: Okay, copy that. Thank you for trying.
2: Never. It's in the world.
0: Never.
3: That's 4920 West Thunderbird. Looks like a physical therapy business. Need an order served to a Jonathan Dugan, born in 89. Looks like he's working there. It's 1219. Is there a backup?
4: 931.
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1: Can you see if you can get us one more unit?
0: Is there another unit for 809 South Point Parkway East?
2: 432, Adam.
0: So far. Code 4, what do you guys have?
1: Or 3-2, yeah, this is going to be a valid assault here. It's going to show me a side lock in the prison in the aggressive graffiti.
0: It's a valid 240, just on another unit.
3: Area. I think probably at this point we just want to rule out whether or not this guy belongs there. He kind of cut across the front yard of the house to the west and then went to the backyard. The bike's currently sitting on the back patio.
4: Okay. Oh, yeah, I'm coming across. Page 5. Pinnacle Beacon, Scottsdale Road, just west. Large rock blocking portion of, well, one lane road. Rock is in the westbound lane. Street has been advised. I know the case is nobody for contact 1222.
3: West side of the property, and then put the bike up on the back patio.
5: Lives out of town, wants you to check on a from Marvin Gunning, white male, 70s, heavy build. He lives alone, no pets. He does have guns in the house, unknown where. He has no access to a vehicle. She used to talk to him via chat room. Does not say when the last contact was. It's 1222.
0: Holding check welfare, 7021 West McDowell Road.

Yeah, well, you did eastbound off home lane. Once you make that southbound turn and get to Alvaria, he's three houses west, south side of the road.

0: had a stolen vehicle holding 4323 and a 27th Avenue. And the vehicle was taken last Tuesday at the blue Nissan Frontier, Bravo Paul David, 7146. It was holding in the 911 vehicle.
1: Just, they've got their phone number on the, their vehicle, and the commercial sent it to them.
0: 7-36 Henry. Correction, 7-34 Henry. Information for units in the area of 2840 North 75th Avenue. This is Circle K, and this could be a 487 broadcast. Hispanic male or Indian male, 25 years old, 5'8", medium build, white hat, black shirt, and pants, on a weapon, took food. And then a Hispanic male, 5'5", thin build, white shirt, black pants, took gear. Not physical, last seen going southbound, and the other last seen going northbound on 75th Avenue. Information only at 12:24 hours.
2: And it was lighter color.
0: I think they also had a light color backpack.

0: Jackson Centro.
1: Hey, Centro, I'm Corsair. I'm just running passengers from the car collision.
0: Okay, copy. Okay.

0: One of the homies talks to us because there's a male and female inside, and so far they're ignoring our commands to not talk to us. They're in the bedroom on the northwest corner.
1: The unit of the house, I want to know. And then
2: 13, I copy that. One of the units out on Almeria, if you guys want to swing around to the south side, you're going to have to take the parking lot north of the business complex there, just for some self containment.
0: So the female came out. Jose is not coming out at this point.
1: Copy.
3: 73 Bravo, I'm at the scene for the actual bank robbery. Can you reach out to 73 Adams, see if you can go over to that location?
1: 73 Adams.
2: Guys, I have a male in the backyard. Minus the head, he's got long shirt, long sleeve shirt on, gray, with shorts, walking out on that west side.
1: Comes out.
2: Okay, now.
0: And this guy we're detaining on the west side of the house, is that the guy you saw on the bike?
2: Yeah, minus the hat guy, same build, same color clothes.
0: Copy.
4: Camelback 613B. Unit 2GO, 66, please call 27.
3: 611, you'll switch.
4: 10-4, continue to Charlie 6, is there a unit following? Any unit that can follow in 611 David for this flight, call 1906 West Camelback.
5: 61 Frederick.
0: Okay. 721 Edward. Just for info, we're talking to all the occupants inside the house. None of these people match the description.
1: I copy.
2: Yeah, there 15. I copy the guys. It just happened to be a beach cruiser time frame straight down 44th Street. I just wanted to roll it out. Thanks for checking.
0: Yeah, there's one more in here is what we're guessing now. So, stand by. Because this guy said he did not come in the bike.
1: I copy.
4: Weapon. There were 239 over paging in the apartment. Madeline will take contact at 1228. 30 to 12.
6: 14, Adam.
4: 10-4.
7: 54, I'm set up in the south on that different side. The unit to the west of the rifle. Just watch your crossfire.
1: Driver copy on the south side. What was the rest of the traffic?
7: Holding at 6132nd Street in Sweetwater.

0: Alright, unless we're still there.
1: So whatever. Speaking of the homeowner, he's saying that the man who rode the bicycle does not live on property, lives in a different apartment complex. He's giving us consent to go inside and search the house.
0: 923-751.
1: Really Yeah, 721 Edward. We have consent to search the house. We're going to wait for the drone. There might be a unknown 647 inside.
0: Okay.
1: Right.
2: Yeah, Air 15, I copy that. You guys are going to end up doing a search and use a drone. It might be worth getting somebody in the alleyway. There's a fence off the right off of 44th Street that'll access the alleyway if you get somebody free to kind of work that out for you.
0: See you,
3: Chick Galley. I'm already solving the problem right here, Chick Galley.
0: Do you have a unit back there with you?
3: 7 square for David. I'll get over there with him.

0: go to work.
1: Okay. Kings Caribbean on Travel 14th Street, North 1732B.
0: 734, I'm switching.
1: Copy, just make left up.
2: 734, Adam, at a back.
3: I know. Right now.
2: 732, hand it a copy to the sergeant's monitor.
0: Signature, Adam.
2: Copy.
3: Is there any K-9 monitor?
1: Michael, is K-9 over here on Adam 7? Is your info still code 4?
3: Can we run in a couple of people? It's going to be code 4. Thanks.
1: 10-4. Any bet on our area, SD over the Orion?
4: God, are you asking about the back porch area?
5: Yeah, that's where you last saw the gentleman go in underneath that area, correct? The three occupants are denying anybody else entering the house, so it's possible he's still in that back patio hiding.
4: Yeah, affirm, guys. He entered off that one side of the property and then went up underneath the back patio. The bike is clear and visible on that back patio.
2: This is Bravo. I have clear eyes of the back patio. There's no one on the back patio. However, there's a door that looks like it might be adjacent to the house that might not be connected. Can you ask if there's like an exterior shed for the homeowners and see if there's a...
1: If you're in the youth car dealership, there's 16 transients on 21st Avenue, so to the business, hanging out between complainant and business. Circle K, customers were scared to go outside, no weapons, like they're moving along. Carmen wants contact, 1233, is there any at 12?
3: 1252. 10-4. 14 for Adam. Please send that check welfare for this little East Coast Force.
1: I copy for 16th Street in Rozier, Black Miles Code 4, it's 1234.
4: Guys on Almeria, that southeast side of the property that he's calling out, there is like a small AC or something hanging off that southeast side, so it may be like a standalone room, an addition or something.
1: No permission was given, and Jeffrey's your complainant. It's 12:34.
0: Is there any use for that hot call?
1: Negative, I'm trying to stay right as well. Hot call for domestic at 2344 West Devonshire Avenue, 4100 North, and 731 B, if there's a unit to come. If there's a unit available to go.

0: Any backup 2344 West Devonshire.
1: 721 Edward.
0: Good.
1: In Yukon, Arizona, Sam, Henry, Adam, Robert, Mary, 02. That's going to be the vehicle to the possible 647 that doesn't live here, parked in the driveway.
0: Sam, Henry, Adam, Bravo, Mary, 0, Adam?
1: Sorry, it's Sam, Henry, Adam, Robert, Mary, 02.
0: Apartment 208, they're needing to pick up personal items from the ex-partner, so this is 20. Cynthia will be waiting in a black Volkswagen Atlas. It's 12:36 hours.
1: Well, and that's like male that's not supposed to live here, but possibly is here. And is it okay if we switch over to Charlie Deck? So we have a lot of traffic going on.
0: Charlie Deck's pretty busy. Did you have it?
2: Can you send any audible on 42, please?
0: We 10-4 for the audible 6645 South Summit Avenue. Coming from the front three motions and front door at 1236, they're going to talk.
2: 10-4, Edward.
0: 10-4.

0: finish, bro.
1: Sorry, that's just currently working through the calls. Do you want her to move that traffic for this one?
0: Let's just move ours over to the trolley deck, and unless you got another channel for us.
1: Gotcha.
2: 4-1-9, 10-4.
1: 10-4.
3: Well, back, I copy the relation to that 211 suspect work. Have we been able to put eyes on that beach cruiser? And does it match the surveillance footage from the 211 of the beach cruiser?
4: Yeah, Air 15 to K9, if you want to go over to Adam 12, I'll fill you in.
3: Perfect.

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0: Perfect. 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
2: We last call it near 39th and Turney in this industrial area.
0: Again, all traffic referencing the 211, origin 2442 East Canada, 44 Street number, go ahead again. Simple.
3: It's all the week, it's only that call.
0: 10-4.
4: Is there anyone that up?
5: Vehicle takeoff from them eastbound.
2: Sorry, we had a car takeoff from us near like 40th and Indian School. Went northbound, last saw it in the area of like 39 and Turney. It's a black, newer Kia midsize SUV. Five times two.
4: Okay. I missed the time. Is it 5-10 Frank? Is it an all traffic or uniform?
2: Yeah, 5-10 Frank.
4: Okay. I'll stay over here and monitor in case you guys pick it back up, but we're 10-6 on a 211 of a bank.
6: Follow up. 4-2-5, I'm going in.
0: 142 Ocean Ave, 211 East Sunland Avenue. Office for an apartment number, trying to serve in Omar, born in 2003. Hispanic male, 6'5", brown eyes, no 237 David, user in 390. Good as well, at 1241, 312.
7: 423 Adam.

information for units in Area 5413 South 101st Drive in the neighborhood there. It's a 647 Victor broadcast. Two juveniles and a red Coleman motorized mini bike. No helmet, speeding, cutting off traffic in the neighborhood and still in the area. Information only at 1241. Picture the bike.

0: 734 Adam, it's a 647 at 802 East Fairmount Avenue, 4000 North. White male at 30s, no shirt, unknown weapons, in a blue tent next to the alley behind the complainant's home. Your contact is Rafael at 1244. You need to follow?
1: 36 Henry.
0: 736 Henry.
2: Tom, 2460 West Bethany Home at the Whataburger. The homeless male being aggressive, refusing to leave. White male, mid-20s. The green shirt and jeans at 1244.

0: Anyone to come from away or breakaway for the residential 3033 East Devonshire 713B? Tri-Citywide?
1: Sorry, Jerry, you said that the vacant unit is breaking into?
0: 10-4.
1: Alright, we'll get there when we get there. Keep trying.
0: Copy. Alright, 723 Edwards, it's going to be Charlie 7.
1: I'm on this.
0: 73, I'm the monitor.

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1: Three, 326 West Tonto, 1247.
2: P23 Ocean, I copy 487-5101 West Indian Road at the Walgreens. I heard 2 minutes ago, it's a Hispanic male, black shirt, blue jeans, backpack, no weapons, left on a green bike westbound on Indian School Road. Got his backpack with shampoos, will prosecute, complainant still has eyes on him near Wendy's just past. Elizabeth, the manager, for contact, 1248 hours.
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0: 9:33 Adam, are you 23 on Thunderbird or?
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0: I just saw that. Sorry about that. I do have a duplicate call or a call related to that. The 418 injunction against Rasmus Service for the Amari Smith.

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1: Tom, 523.
2: Seven Street University. Charlie Sam King, 4457. Arizona, can you push up as a ticket, please?
1: 10-4. To West London Avenue, 3700 North, 731 B. Anybody for this, the stop call, 1802 West Weldon, 3700 North, 731 Beach. Okay, when there's a unit to go, female shows up at the complainant's house asking for medical, possible chemical sprayed in her face. It's going to be on Charlie Deck 7 with no response, 1251.
3: B7, the canal just north of 3240 East Southern. At least one transient, and there's belongings. Possibly five subjects are living there. Telephone contact 1251, you need to follow.
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4: 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Can you push my call through as an R and leave everyone on it, please?
0: 10-4. 418 also. 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

0: 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He has a gray shirt on, gray sweatpants, took food, they're still outside the property, contact is a clerk 1255 inch, follow.
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0: Simple.

0: 一个字母 A 字母 W 一点五五零小方，四川是文牛，Road Rage Great Corolla North Adamson India Bravo Robert。I will go cut off one motor pass. Show the device.
1: Six 33 Nora, you get 7-0.
2: 633 Nora, 10-4, thank you. That one's going to be out at 68th Street and Thunderbird, the northeast corner. It's a white truck versus a light green tan station wagon versus a tree. It's 12:46 hours.

0: 415. Give me the copy for the 318 at 2425 West Broadway Road at the tire shop. A copy complaint is probably coming. It's just basic meal advice.
1: Can you send the 347-011?
2: You said to call in Linwood?
1: Yeah, please.
2: 733 Henry, the 647 520 East Linwood at Townsend Park. Four males and a female homeless people with their belongings blocking the sidewalk. They have two pit bulls with them. They're currently on the west side by 6th Street, and Flint would like telephone contact at 1257. You would follow? Up on the 647, 520 East Linwood, 736 feet. 733 Henry, stand by for your cup.
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4: Heavy homeless in South Hall. At 233, checking on 4-year-old Michael, who was his mom, Cheryl, I think, Cheryl. He doesn't see the school today, Joe 721 contact, it's 1250, you need to follow.
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1: Thank you.
2: 402, Adam, I just got done. I can make that backup.
1: Copy 402, Adam. 411, maybe do you copy?
0: 1040, you can send the 900 Henry.
1: Copy 900 Henry, 23rd Avenue in Van Buren. White female, volunteer, jean shorts, no weapons, currently standing in the far right lane, folded over on herself, possibly onto 37th David. In contact, call the units 1259. Unit just hold.
3: 1214, Adam.
4: Well, ma'am, you can put me on that 900 Henry. I'm on 123.
3: She's going to South 7th Avenue at 1259. I copy, I'll take care of it.
5: Says no 418 calm signs posted. It's 1300 hours.
3: Charlie, 585 Central and Earl. Traffic lights out in all directions. Per traffic signals, there is an APS outage and it won't be restored until after 1600 hours at 1300. You want another unit?
0: I should be support. Can you buy signals also, buddy?
3: Yeah, they're aware.
6: No trespassing. It is open, appears to be public property, and if this person doesn't have standing to it, we're not going to go contact these people.
1: Copy. You don't post a no 14 comments. Open appears public property, so if there's no standing, then we won't be able to get them removed.
7: Can you push my car through for me? One as an I for India.
1: Come for it.
6: 1240, you need me to swing over to where he's at or stay put here?
1: 431
0: F. 25 with him over there.
1: Six 24 India.
8: Go ahead.
1: Going to be a 487 and 2532 West Peoria Avenue at the New Freedom. It was a Hispanic male, 5'5", average, goes light steady, with a black baseball shorts, dark gray t-shirt. Hit high on 237 David. It took wagon from the business filled with items. Known to be aggressive. Class C northbound on 23rd Avenue. Wants to make a 487 report. No weapons. Is Hazel the employee for contact at 1302?
3: Step in front of CBS. There's about 8 to 10 people, unknown weapons, but they can't. Sit up by the bus stop in front of CBS. And they have property with them. Your caller would like them to leave the area. No contact at 1302. You would follow?
9: 722, Tom.

0: You can send me that 418 form at the same time. I'll roll in with those other guys. We'll handle both at the same time.
1: Mike. 25 North 44th Street, CBS. 4 to 6 subjects located on the west side of the store, camping out. There are posted trespassing signs, no weapons seen. Your contact is the store manager named Patrick at 1303.
2: Seventh Street and University, just south of that bridge.
3: Hi, copy. Seventh Street and University. I need a table to go for a dog running in the street just south. Contact 2-3, I'm being responsible. I'll try again in a little bit.
1: It doesn't sound like she's on the property, though. Oh, she's another resident. Let me see if I can find out what apartment she's in.
4: I'll go ahead and give her a call.
1: Okay, and she's in unit 105.
4: Thank you.
2: And University. X-ray Paul Adam to John Tom. Push out of the ticket, please.
3: Super.
5: Christy traffic for 311, 950 North 19th Street, 513 Beach. Anyone to start up for the 311, 950 North 19th Street, 513 Beach? Agent Ghost, switch to Charlie 5, no response, 1305, 7 or clear.
6: 515 out of prior.
3: His name, Prowler. I mean, I need to call 516 Adam for this 311 at 950 North 19th. Effort, thank you, Charlie 5. See you in a supervisor to copy.
7: Did you want to have a monitor?
3: Effort, thank you.
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8: 624 India, it's 9th Avenue in Northern West, Arizona, unreadable plate.
3: Okay, are you code 4?
8: Yeah, I'm code 4. It's Arizona, Frank, Lincoln, Adam, 7, David, King.
3: And were you 624 Tom or 624 India?
8: 624 India.
3: Okay, just for.

0: still live in 14 Ocean. 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
1: Hey, 11 Frankie, send me that next call, please.
0: Happy at San Festival, thank you at 1037. For Michelle, born in 88, black female, braided hair, or afro, arms left side of her nose, tattoo on right forearm. It's going to be in a vehicle near the leasing office by the mailboxes of Star Highway, the lunch and show on paper contact at 1307. You just follow. I need to follow for 14 Ocean, 9000, what's Indian school? I'm going to all the ones to talk to you guys about modifying a report from yesterday for a 240 that resulted in complaints arm being broken.

0: 721, David.
1: 721, David.
0: Yeah, I know everybody's pretty busy, but second shift might have a Spanish 18 officer, maybe. If there's one available, just have to pop out here for a quick detail.
1: We have a Spanish-speaking officer to come to 4001 East Motel.
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1: 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Are you cool, Crowther?
6: Checkout time was at 1100 hours. They're still there, refusing to leave. The complainant tried reaching out to them and could not get a hold of them. It's Ian, the owner, for telephone contact at 1309. Is there a unit to follow?
1: 10-4. 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

0: 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Do you still need a backup, or are you code 4 there? For your call.
1: 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Thank you.
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1: 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Charlie 7. Supervisor to monitor. 73 Adam monitoring 27.

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1: 10-4. This is 47, 1905 West Los Camaritas, 8200 North, 623 B. Are there any Mexican fire for this 487 1905 West Las Palmaritas Drive?
2: Sir, 3-10 prior, please.
1: 10-4. Is there a unit to follow for this 487 1905 West Las Palmaritas Drive?
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0: ver.
1: Can you make a 418 town? Same 20, no apartment number.
0: Okay, I'm fine. 25-6-3, good morning. Traveling one at the bus stop. Approximately 6 or 7 subjects near the bus stop smoking 237 David. And I want them to move along at 1318 as their unit will.
1: Please send it for 488 Paul, please, on Flower Street.
0: Yes, of course. So units make a backup on the 647 C7th Avenue window.
1: 25 to

information for you in the area. I-17 in Happy Valley. It's a white floor van that was swerving on the side towards the compliant wall on the freeway, left going westbound 1319.

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0: 7:15, Edward is going to be at 647 at 4444 East Camelback Road. It's Village. White male, unknown. Weapon, 6 feet, medium build, bald, dark pants, shirt, khaki pants, on foot. Matching description of the suspect that robbed the Chase Bank. Unsure when the complainant saw it on the news. He's standing at the basketball court. Put a black bag in a locker. Complainant is currently near the cafeteria waiting for PD contact. 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Call for contact at 1322.
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1: It's a flag, 16809 North Park Place at the Crazy AZ Preschool. 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
0: Oh yeah, 418, 2641 West Union Hill. SMP.

0: a commercial over at Tyson and Team and Thomas just east, 734B. You left for a commercial, I-17 and Thomas East, 734B. 734 Harry Charlie 7 at 1330.
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2: Passenger King Lincoln Adam 1 Tom 0 taken by acquaintance. The wall complaint was in the bathroom. His phone was in the vehicle as well, but there's no tracking. You can contact Jerome. It's 1330.

0: 7 surgery. I just did some apology from my microphone. Michael?
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2: Frank, you can send the trespasser on man hearing.
1: 10-4 for the trespasser on Van Buren. At 2936 East Van Buren, is Hispanic, known as 46 foot, black shirt, gray jeans, unknown weapon, possibly on 230 from Davis. Has been knocking on residents' doors and yelling. Needs some remove. Units in contact at 1333 Hannibal.
0: 7:23.
1: 10-4. Is that Neil?
2: Yeah, she went to the back of the complex. Somebody female black tank top, blue jeans. So far, she just disappeared up the complex. Like, that's a little roll somebody in case she flares up again.
1: So, is that another email for 4623 on 25th? Holding a 961 for the 8th Street and Indian School and Check Welfare at 2739 East Washington.
0: I have a man. I have a...

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1: Three Forever, push 4.
0: Courage, you're not on Charlie 7. Ten hundred is looking for a drone at 2402 West Thomas Road. For drone available for Charlie 7.

0: 911, Adam, just to clarify, that female was a suspect from that 40s number, sir?
1: I don't know. Not really to mine, just another cabin up, just within sight.
0: Oh, thank you. Sorry, maybe this is a person. We're going to copy for the 418. It's at 2641 West Union Hills Drive at the Solterra Senior Living. The Paul Wallace told medical provider over the weekend he wanted to harm himself. Complainant needs ED to stand by while they search his room. Time is 1336.

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1: I'm sorry, X-ray 411. Question, is there a phone made up at 19th Avenue, Calabash?
0: The card?
1: Oh, ma'am, is your car made up at 19th Avenue, Calabash, out with transit? If so, if you could put me on the call, please.
0: No, we don't have any calls for 19th Avenue Camelback.
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1: Canadian 24, Chris.
0: Long at the South Mountain Precinct. I need a wagon from there to Center Command. Crime occurred in 500, please.
1: Copy. Any SNL make a wagon from SMP Southern Command? 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

0: 214, send that audible.
1: I copy. You want the audible 5053 East Mansell Drive. It's a Patricia residence. Came from the garage door at 1328. No answer at the premises. It's 1341. Is there a unit to follow? 214, all right. I see that you attached. Thank you.
2: Can I have a supervisor come to our 20, please? Our conscious request.
1: Black male, 30s, average build, 6'1", white shirt, no further description, an unknown weapon for like seduction away from the property is number 311 Fathom on the building. You can contact employee 1342. You have to follow.
2: Thanks, Tim. Let me do some more calling.
1: Never. Yeah, would it be for 73 Adam or 73 Frank to respond to 728 Thomas Hall?
3: Okay. I will head out there.
1: Copy.
4: 728 Thomas, about the 245 over here at the VA.
3: 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I will give me a call really quick. Fill me in before I roll out there.

0: conference will now expire at 26 Cleveland East, Texas. If any CAT officer is able to switch over, phone Charlie 6, 1343.
1: What is your question, Thomas?

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1: 825 Nora, you should be the next.
0: California CIT Officer for 600 at 2625 East Cactus. Outside of the building along the wall, there's a transient encampment with tents. There are people inside, unknown how many, no further description, and no known weapons. Time is 13:44. Can I get a backup? 9:22, David, I copy. Thank you.
2: Trespasser on Van Buren.
0: Copy, trespasser at 1629 West Van Buren, Dollar General, secondhand info, then a black male, red shirt, black pants, no further description, unknown weapons is inside store, refusing to leave. The onsite manager will take contact at 1345. Sir, you have to follow. 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Code 418 Tom, holding at 3101 West Northern Ave, 921 feet. 418 Tom at 2647 West Glendale, 915 feet. 2647 at 18305 North 27th Ave, 933 feet.
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0: Let's check 424 North Central. Oh, in 600 at 2625 East Cactus Road. And call for CIT outbound 600 at 2625 East Cactus Road.

0: 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Call for ECIT outbound 600 at 2625 East Cactus Road.
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2: Thomas, Motel 6. Unit 206, the subject who was supposed to check out yesterday hasn't left. Has anyone seen removed? Subject via Cedric, black male, 30 to 35 years old, 6'2 medium build, and Elisa Brown. Right female, 35 to 40 years old, 5'8, skinny, brown hair. Complainer also thinks they're selling 237 David. Person 47 yet, following.
3: 722, Tom.
2: Pick up.
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0: Code 418, Tom, at 2647 West Glendale Ave, shopping center. 15 to 20 transients are on the property. Complainant wants them moved along. Come, complainant is not on the property and it is secondhand information. They do have an ETA on file. Time is 13:47. Can I back up?
5: 9:12, Adam.
0: 9:12, Adam. Copy. Thank you.
2: 9:10:37. For Michelle Cannon, born in AE, by female, braided hair, or an afro, scarred, must not ever know the statue on form. Police and Senate, and I still have an air launch on the leasing office in the mailboxes. 13:48, you can follow.
0: For contact, it's 1348. 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
7: Nora, I copy. It's going to be an audible 3208 West East Presidio Road. The resident, their name was William, came from the front door, and it looked like they called the premise and did get a response. It's 1349 and 234, Adam. I see that you've attached. Thank you. 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

0: 615 Edward. I copy your message for the domestic at 2460 West Bethany Home Road. It's a Whataburger. The complaint against a verbal with boyfriend, Bez, born in 1998. He's a black male, 5'9", 180 pounds, no weapons. He has a black shirt, gray pants with white stripes, and he left her in the middle of the road, and she had to be pushed into the parking lot. She did slam her arm against the console. Is the van on her contact at 1350?
1: There was a pit bull locked in a Cadillac. Plate 24 Adam 18 Victor. Dog was locked in a car or vehicle since left in an unknown direction of travel. Information only at 1350.

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0: 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There's a Charles George Robert, 6718.

tips for smoke, think it's arson, no suspect information, fire prevention 23 there as well. At 1351.

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0: David, you copy?
2: Yeah.
0: 9:25, David, said you can 22.
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1: David,
0: you're back up to 6354. Are there any units to follow up for this 240 call or 1751 West Bethany Home Road? 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
2: Fifteen
0: over.
3: 10-4. If you can for a CSO that can meet me over at Central Booking.
0: Is CSO available to meet at Central Booking? 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To meet at India 433 Charlie. I've heard if they want to come to 500, we could do it.
3: You know, unfortunately, it's the wagon that took my guy down there. So let me try to find somebody else. I appreciate the help, though.
0: Or do you want me to try again a little bit?
3: That's it for me, if you don't mind.
0: This is 647 holding at 18405 Mark 27th Ave, 933B. You two find the line ahead.
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1: We're coming to 23. Where are we? Earlier. Ranger 7153 still on Adam's Far.
2: India 433, Charlie at Central Booking.
1: Made it up.
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0: 835, Sherman 23, please.
1: Sorry.
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0: outcome is going to be a 650 Adam at 3320 East Van Buren, across the street at the site of the Health Foundation at UMOM. 20 minutes ago, caller saw a white male, 40 to 50 years old, 6'5", 240 pounds, with white hair and a blue shirt and khaki shorts, strangling one of the three dogs he had with him. He is with a white female, 40 years old, blue shirt and gray pants. They have a bacon wagon with them and are still 23, no known weapons. No one for contact at 1358. Is there a unit to follow?
1: 722, Tom.
0: 722, Tom, my copy.

0: message is going to be a 418 at 2211 West McDowell at the U-Haul. Complainant is 23 to pick up her insulin and other items that left in the U-Haul when the vehicle was stolen. Nicole for contact at 1359.
1: X-ray 31, California.

0: a recruiter, and he decided he's just not going to come out after he got served.
1: Anyone closer want to start off for 10,113 West Orange?
2: While being hit in the unit 20 ago, sound like a young male, child, and adult male. Client wasn't able to call sooner. There's no contact, 1400 hours.
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0: Six, four, three, seven. Can you push my call through as an R for P1, please?
1: 10-4.

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0: Can you follow in on that one?
1: Copy.
0: Seven twenty times is going to be a 418 to Amit 1014 North 24th Street of Bell Canyon Plaza. White male, median build, red shirt, black pants, sleeping on a red blanket next to a green milk carton. Black male, no further description, no known weapons. Authority to arrest on file. Jeff for telephone contact at 1402.
2: To Phoenix.
3: I copy.
2: It's a 921,155 North 36th Street, Unit 23. We're checking on Quinn's friend. Her name's Kelly. It's a white female, 5'4", 100 pounds, black clothing, no weapons, in a wheelchair. Haven't heard from her since last night and knocked on the door and got no response. Also missed her horse riding appointment today, which is unusual. Paula does want 21 contact. It's 1402 and 213 Henry. See that you've attached. Thank you.
4: 11th of December. He went over his time. Supposed to change fire intended for now. He's doing it today. Blackville, 5th and Median Village. I was bringing his phone today and he's there. He was exchanged because she has order protection. Evelyn for contact at 1403. You need to follow.
1: Hey, Evelyn, Paul.
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0: 73, thanks, I copy. Any unit to follow on a fight at Central and Culver?
6: 724, Frank.
0: 724, Frank, I copy.
2: Central booking. Can I see a show to meet at Central booking?
0: Five people.
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0: 722, Frank, I copy.
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1: Henry, I copy your message. It's going to be at Jeff Welfare at 44th Street in Palm Lane on the northeast corner. Adult black male, gray shirt, tan shorts, no shoes at the bus stop. Looks scared and seems delusional, possibly lost. Had asked to go to Southport. I don't know what that is. He isn't talking much. Possibly dehydrated. Fire is 17. No one for contact at 1405. Any unit to follow? Any units follow on a check welfare at 44th Street and Palm? Henry, I'll work on getting you at 554. Down 354.
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2: 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We got it.
1: 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Any unit to follow on a check welfare at 44th Street in Palm?

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3: And the 101 was north of Beardsley, southbound. And then one, and then number two, turn lane. So you see a Gulf Fork tow truck, he doesn't need any help, just a heads up in case you get a call. It's a white F-250.
2: I copy. It looks like I do have a call in for that. Do you want me to 22 it?
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0: 731 time is going to be a 418 at 2610 North 3rd Street. Transients camping and using water faucet on the property. Ongoing issue. No authority to arrest. Number subject one is a white female, 40s, 50s, 5'4", medium build, light blue tank, navy blue capris, bicycle, no known weapons. Subject two is a black male, 40s to 50s, 6 feet, medium build, no shirt, black pants, no known weapons. Jocelyn for contact at 1408. Is there a unit to follow?
1: Reduce the traffic to the 901 X-ray 7725 West McDowell, 815B.
2: 813 India for the hall call.
1: 813 India and anyone else is going to be on Charlie 8 at 1408.
2: 813 call. 811 Frank Flyer.
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3: You will be on.
1: Thank you.

Excuse me for India. Copy your message. It's a 14 Palm, 18,631 North 19th Avenue at the Avis and Budget Rental. So white female, 40s, 5'4", thin build, no weapons, with a jean tank top, black shorts, with blonde buzz cut. She is with a white male, 45 years old, 5'8", thin build, no weapons, with a gray shirt and jeans, getting 237 David. And she's yelling at vehicles as they go by. They're currently standing closer to the Dunkin' Donuts, sitting under a no trespass sign. Amber, an employee, wants contact. It's 1411.

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0: Thank
1: you.
2: 7th, different. I can make that backup and I can take the next.
1: Thank you. 726 Tom, you're looking at the 4C Tom, 3175 East Thomas, the Starbucks, the Boston 65 years old, black shirt. Correction, blue shirt, black denim jeans, no further descriptions. You're going to leave Angel for contact at 1412 East following.
2: Tom, can you send the next?
1: 10-4.
3: Tom, it's going to be a 4725 32 West Peoria Avenue to the New Freedom. The Hispanic male, 5'5", average, goes by 3, with a black baseball shorts, third gray t-shirt, high on 237 David. Took a wag, is in the distance, though, with items known to be aggressive, last seen northbound on 23rd Avenue, once 487 reporting made, no weapons. It's his with the employee for contact of 1413. Is there a unit to follow?
4: Black male, 5'7", 103 pounds, wearing black straight jeans with a goatee. He was panhandling by the ice cooler, so has an ongoing issue with that. Wants a formal trespass. Yes, 1413. Can I get back up?
5: 9236.
4: Thank you.
1: Thank you for the help on it.

0: bisa menyesal.
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1: This is 47 at the Southern.
0: 44 East Southern at the Circle K. It's just occurred a black male, 30s, dark shirt, green pants, no known weapons, and Hispanic male, 30s, unknown clothing, no known weapons, took alcohol and left in a red sedan, unknown license plate. Last seen westbound on Southern with a prosecuting contact team, and it's 1414.

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0: frequency traffic for 240 17th Avenue and Roosevelt 51 meet. Anyone to start up for the 240 17th Avenue and Roosevelt 51 meet? David in a backup, Charlie 5, 1415.
1: Any Isabel, 511 David for the 240 17th Avenue and Roosevelt 511 meet.
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0: at a 418 Tom holding at 8020 North 27th Ave, 923 B.
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2: Related and 49 property, your message is going to be the Honorable 3120 North 34th Street. From the list on the front door time, that is 1417.
0: X-ray 420, Charlie, go for on your head.
3: Purple.

0: had to be because the truck passed wrong, Bill.
1: 10-4. Security 1 Henry for the trespassing of 4808 East Bell Road. It's a Circle K. There's a male in the parking lot. He's a white male. He's 20, 5'9", 260 pounds, brown shirt, green pants, green backpack. No weapons, possibly 237 David, refusing to leave. It's Michaela, the manager for contact at 1418. Is there a unit to follow? Is there a unit that can assist with this trespassing call at 4808 East Bell Road?
2: Set a female subject in custody.
3: I'm copying test 920 First Street, 1418.
4: 5150, go ahead.
1: Just check in on the still shown 17.
4: We'll code 4, thank you.
1: 23.
4: 10-4, show me 23, we're code 4.
1: Okay, thank you.
4: Six forty-five, Tom. You send the 647 on Myrtle.
1: 10-4. Sending this trespasser at 4725 East Baseline at the QT. A black male, older, white and gray hair, with a beard, black jacket, pants, no known weapons, and a bag. Is refusing to leave. Has been there for around a week, just panhandling. Would like removed and trespassed. You can contact Sam, the manager, 1419. Is there a unit to follow?
2: 4, is anyone for me?
1: Temper. For the 647 19th Avenue, Myrtle Avenue. Looking for any unit that can assist 620 by Tom for the 647 and 19th Avenue and Myrtle Avenue.
0: We got you, India.

0: X-ray 413.
1: X-ray 413.
0: What corner was that 19th Avenue and Myrtle bus stop call?
1: Is the east side of the street at the bus stop?
0: No cam set up.
1: 625 Tom and 602 India, do you copy?
2: 25 Tom, we copy.
0: 602 India, we copy as well.
3: From the property, it's 1422 in Poland.
4: 734 Frank.

0: He's 33 from Avenue McDowell. There's a 101 over to St. Fire. 17 is 1422. 720 for B.
1: Seven twenty-six,
0: Tom Charlie 7 1423.
1: Good.
2: So 962, 13,414 North 7th Street, the Safeway parking lot. His 14-year-old son named Aiden and 11-year-old neighbor Kieran were hit by a silver Honda SUV, William 6 Adam 8 North 2, in the parking lot. They have little scrapes and injuries, but they're up. They declined medical. Lisa says contact is 1423.

0: Perfect, Henry. You can send the 240 on Roosevelt. I'll take care of it.
1: I copy the 240, 1830 East Roosevelt Street. That's used development info in the call, 1424. Copy, all please.
2: Seven three one Thompson, you're next.
3: Hi, copy. Copy the unwanted guest, 2725 Nassau Canyon, room 305, 2101, in a verbal. Her teaser leave after staff on 237 David in their room. Person said to be Emily, white female, 25 years old, 100 pounds, white shirt, pink shirt. For the name of the second one, but she's going to be a mixed Hispanic and white female. 20s, heavy build, unclear clothing, no weapons. Arrived in a black SUV and a plate. 1425 next call. Copy.
4: 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Is it road rage 239, 35th Avenue Grand, 825 East?
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5: 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Thanks for checking.
3: Yes, sir. Your start off after that, and we're in E25 feet. And for a fight, 35 and we're in E25
6: feet. So we just got a duplicate advising that they got it taken care of and they want a 22.
3: Thank you. 647 at 2609 West Elm, 911B. 418 Tom at 8820 North 27th Avenue, 23B. And a 418 Tom at 4102 North 27th Avenue, 911B.
7: That's 415.
3: Tom 415.
7: Yes, you run a late checker for expiration for me. Charles Tom Adam 1753. Arizona should come back on a Dodge Ram. Looking at a number 25 tag.
3: Hey, Mike. Thank you, 21 Thomas, the Food City, white female 50 is 5'1 heavy set. Black robe, a shirt, gray shorts, with pink sandals, current living down in front of the store. He was really asking for money. Jose one phone jacket, 1420 Avenue to follow.
2: Yeah.
3: 10-4. November of 25.
7: Okay, I'll let you know where I'm going, Clifford.
6: The black male, black shirt, black pants, talking to himself, there's no weapons. Him, the building engineer, wants contact. It's 1420 and 222 George. I see that you've attached. Thank you.

0: Southwell 15. I'll be code 6 of that vehicle, 405 Avenue North Pinnacle.
1: Copy. Can I get another unit over to 45th Avenue Pinnacle 6? And 4B.
0: I'll be code 4, systems fire tag.
1: Copy.

718402 North Lincoln Avenue at Union Plaza on the northwest corner. They're working on a live feed offsite. It's a black female, 30 to 35, 6 foot, medium build, no weapons, in a blue dress with a black bag. She set up a camp on the property and wants to remove Ron for ECAM live monitoring. Wants 21 contact. It's 1429. So, Victor, 1945, Tilton Avenue.

0: Unfortunately, you can copy. The next is the 14 Ocean 588 West Innovation Circle. Taking a serve on Nyla, 1993, Black female, 5'4", small film, no weapons. Clay says that she is aggressive, but unknown if she is aggressive towards PD. Sorka, 121 contact, it's 1430.
1: Copy.

0: Tom, 427, code 6. The 9th Avenue and Greenway Parkway, Arizona, Victor Charlie Adams, 3 Lincoln Mary. Can you push for approval of the ticket, please?
1: Super.

0: Dylan Victor at 1122 East Van Buren Street, CEO Auto. Customer has vehicle with GPS on it that's no longer tracking, thinks they took it off and is no longer paying. The 2017 Chrysler 300, last time I was tracking was 523. If you can contact Jose, it's 1433 hours.
1: I'm hyperventilating, it's 1433.

0: Can you send me a message, please?
1: I got you. I believe there are signs posted and they want a formal trespass. It's 14:33. Can I get back up? I'm a unit for this was eventual 26009 West Melvin, 300 North Moreland Beach.
2: Went to Bell Road at McDonald's. Claims 15-year-old son will stand as he's using to go. With her, he is traveling with a grandmother named Matilda. The parking lot number in listed paper plate 880011 Charlie. Complainant does have a 1031 on her phone and is in a white Infinity to X60. Jamie is their contact. It's 1434. Is there a unit to follow?
3: Yeah, can you send us the 47 on Florida, please?
2: 10-4. I copy. 2200, do you copy?
0: 10-4.
2: 7.
3: You might want to ask it that way.
2: 10-4, thank you.
1: 10-4, thank you. Supervisor monitor.
2: Eddie, black baseball shorts, dark gray t-shirt, high up to 37 David. Took a wagon from a business filled with items, known to be aggressive, last seen northbound on 23rd Avenue. Wants to make a 487 report in the weapons. It stays with the employee for contact at 1435. Is there a unit to follow?
0: Of
2: course. 602 is Frank for your hits.
0: 10-4, POV hit.
2: 10-4. 625 for your hits.
0: 625, I'm using superior to go for.
2: 10-4.
4: 11 for 211 Adam, 4005 North 51st Ave, between 3 feet.
2: Can you send me incident 4476, please?
1: 10-4.
0: Give my unit to break off in it that way.
1: Are you from Understairs? Husband Errol Bay, white male, 46 years old, tan on left shoulder, gray muscle shirt, khaki shorts, white Nikes, black fanny pack on his chest. Somebody for contact, 245, I copy, attached 1436.
0: Okay. Hey, it's your name, what's your number?
2: The hard knocks on it. There's a black hat, a face shorts, a blue bag, no weapons. It's Vincent, the security. He's in uniform, unarmed. For contact, it's 1437. Is there a unit to follow?
0: 625, follow.
2: 625, call my copy.
0: Actually, that was 624 fall.
2: 10-4.
0: Can you push my follow-up report?
2: Copy.
0: 720, Tom.
2: Go ahead.
0: Can you actually push the call to FI?
4: Please. Okay, I'll try an Adam 4. For anyone start with a suspect that's holding 3449 plus baseline 80 degrees, pretty passed out. It's going to be on Charlie 8 when someone can go 1438.
5: 342, David.
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5: 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It's a bad 20. It's a 911 only, so we can't call it back. Just send it to me for this, though.
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0: by the parking lot by the Starbucks on the 600 side. 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Thank you.
1: Headquarters. 624 Tom, did you copy?
2: Copy.
1: Henry, I'm parking you tonight. For the 415 Henry at 3025 North 36th Street, Unit 10. Complainant on FaceTime with a friend named Melissa, who is in a verbal with her daughter. The daughter's Ruby, no weapon seen. Mom's outside and the daughter's inside, and the daughter won't let Melissa get her property and leave. At 1440, Unit 12. Anyone for backup on a domestic? 3025 North.
0: Henry, for backup.
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0: and 82 and 83. 70,140
3: North Cape Creek.
0: Above the unit, I'm from Cactus Park.
4: Yeah, 2140 East Cactus, Arizona plate, Edward 0 Adam 6 Mary 3. Can you please push it through as a ticket?

0: Virginia.
1: Can you speak to this call with Lady Indian and keep us honest, please?
0: 10-4.
2: Yeah, we can start up from the station.
0: 927, yeah, copy, thank you. Do I have a supervisor monitor?
3: Male.
0: 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May I copy your message?

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1: I copy you, hang up call 70,140 North Cape Creek. It was immediate hang up. Got a voicemail and call back. It's coming from a Chase bank. It's 1443. Is there a unit to follow?
2: What's that actually to go for? Can you push my call to P1 as an India, please?
1: Sorry. Broadway. It's gray and Nissan Versa versus an orange BMW. Both vehicles pulled into the Circle K of 1443.
3: Years old, 6'5", 240 pounds with white hair and a blue shirt and khaki shorts. Stealing one of the three dogs he has with him. That object is with a white female about 40 years old. They have a bike and a wagon with them, and they were still 23 at the time of the call. No contact at 1443. 728 Henry, do you want to take the backup?
4: Sure.
3: Copy.
5: Quarter
3: 0972, request just P1 close. 10-4. 713 Henry, I copy. You'll take the audible 3523 North 35th Place. It's residential. It's from the interior zone at 1444. You just follow?
1: Corner. Traffic light was hit and spun around. No vehicles were seen around it. And signals have been notified. Time is 1444.
3: That's 13 Henry, stand by for your backup.
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1: 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There's a 418 George holding at 3515 West Joan d'Arc of N31B.

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0: 231, or it's going to be code 4 there in contention here too, tax for bill.
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2: Okay, thank you.

0: 212 Henry, can you roll for out to our location, please? We have one awake. Okay, he's having trouble breathing. Hey, Matt?
1: I copy. I copy, made contact with security, and the person left.
0: You go, then. You copy?
1: Yeah, I copy.
2: That's not part of it. I'm coming to 23.
1: 10-4, 14-48.
2: Frank, I'm coming up on 962 at 27th Street Indian School. It's going to be a van versus a scooter. Can you set a fire?
1: 10-4, we have a hot call coming out for it. You want me to put you on it?
2: Yes, please.
1: Okay. Do you want to keep it on Amjack? Copy 713, Henry. Do you want to keep it on Amjack or move it to the other deck? I'm sorry, say night.
3: Over to the
1: Charlie deck. Copy 711-713 Henry. We'll move on over to Charlie deck for the 962 27th Street Indian School. At 1449.
4: Frank, I'll monitor.
1: 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House 24, Kate and Walt live there. Nancy in Unit 101 wants contact. It's 1449. Is there a unit to follow?
5: 2800, can you send me the 4 if you tell them I'm Van Buren? I'm right there.
1: That's southwest corner bus stop. Few on the north. Few people are on the north side of the bus stop. 5 are on the south side of the bus stop. Time is 1449. Alright, 728 Henry for the trespasser, 3149 East Van Buren, Circle K. Subject is black female, 20 years old, in a black shirt and black shorts, with colorful characters, a pink bonnet, no weapons seen. She's on foot, complainant asked her to leave, and then she threatened to beat the complainant up and is still standing in front of the store. Your contact is a manager named Kirby, see at 1450. And a copy of your 23 units follow. 5 feet. We have a unit for backup. 726 North. And 711 Frank, will you switch into Charlie deck?

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1: Four. Check roll for 209 West Jackson Street, unit 258. Complaint was one in crisis for an apartment resident Haiti, a white female, 35 to 40, 5'7", heavy build, because she was yelling, running in hallways. And he said she was 261. Crisis would like to meet PCU there first. You can contact Desiree, the assistant manager, 1453.
0: 35 of all.
1: Four.
2: Motion motion commission, that's 6478.
1: Copy, Superintendent Victor, 1925 West Hilton Avenue to Penske. There's two transient males in a 101 with an encampment on the northwest corner on the other side of Penske, where white Silverado nearby. These catalytic converter parts in the bed of it. And one plate is last seen 5 ago parked. Also at the northwest corner, there's no one for contact, 1453.

0: her in a great house, is refusing to leave when asked for all of them removed. And you got known for conduct at 1454.
1: 435 East Started Village Parkway, south. It's just west of Tatum and just north of Bridge as a whole, number 11. Transient is setting up an encampment into the dumpster building area, clothing with him, it's not locked. And that is how he got in, has a blue tarp, trash is blowing around the course. Unknown race, is male, no weapons, no further information or description. Is still being completed, contact is 1454. Is there a unit to follow?
2: 34 Francis.
1: 10-4.

0: putting a 47 at 1157 North 35th Avenue. Also holding a site number 11 South Central Avenue. Stand for.
1: 650 Paul, just give me the next thing I can send me a message, please.
0: Stand for.
2: Third was needing help, wouldn't really answer questions if it was medical or PD, but said they're at the 20 needing help. He got beached for contact at 466.
0: Six 650 call, it's going to be a BFF at 4502 North 19th Avenue, so Circle K. It's going to be a black male, just took items, and is at the bus stop, 45 to 50 years old, a bald, medium build, a black t-shirt, brown khaki pants, no weapons, took chips, sandwiches, and a drink. It's Frank the staff for contact. Is there a unit to follow?
1: Thanks for taking time.
0: 15 family copy. Inhale, try.
1: Call, please.
2: Hey, I'm Frank, the next is a trespasser, 6711 West McDowell, that's your box. Hispanic male, 25 to 30, backwards baseball cap, black shirt with a white and gray logo, and a blue undershirt, dark pants, the right leg is tough, right up, he's crossing 237 David, acting very erratic, and reaches into his pockets often. You got Isabel for contact at 1457, is unit follow?
1: Hey, 13, Paul.
0: Of course. 37 David receives an elite. Was threatening the staff verbally, has belongings with her, didn't mention it in the gun, but didn't see it. It's Joe, the property owner, waiting at the front office for contact. It's 1457. Is there a unit to follow up? Is there a unit to assist? 611 Tom for this trespassing at 4737 North 7th Avenue.
1: 612 North.

0: 3-0-3, subject stop.
1: Go ahead.
0: 1925 West Camelback.

0: 624, Tom.
1: 24, Tom.
0: Can you 10-9 that address for that 1060?
1: Yes, just a moment.
2: 47 X-ray, basically 23rd Avenue Northern, just west by the Starbucks.
1: 624 Tom, did you copy?
0: Copy.
1: And 934 Edward before sign out.

0: 624 Paul.
1: 624 Paul.
0: Can you send me the 487, please?
1: 10-4.
2: From the window sensor at 1500, is unit fallen?
0: Four. I'll take that 900 on Washington.
3: Everything that you're saying slow. It's 27 in East Washington. See the Citadel shelter. I'm to know the shelter. They have a report to Mother's Day. Will she stay there still? Christian, I can say her last name. She's 135. 21 says disconnected. J121 contact. It's 1501. You need to follow.

0: 7 2 3 Tom, can you make that back up?
1: All right, it's going to be at the homeless shelter. I'll take care of this one.
0: Okay, still take care of it. Thank you.
2: 7 3 4 Tom.
0: 7 2 4 Tom.
2: Hey, I don't know if fire's already coming into this or not, but one of our drivers is going to need a possible concussion.
3: Okay. 923 Frank, for traffic.
1: 920 Frank, go ahead.
3: 418 Tom, 3514 West Peoria, at Goodwill. A black male, 20s, black hoodie, pants, men and weapons with headphones and a Nerf gun. Also with a backpack, is being verbally aggressive and refusing to leave. Contact is Jessica. It's 1502, their unit 12. Track open. So he was okay. It's 1502.
0: Yeah. Can I also go?

0: 631, where's that trespasser at Williams, Washington?
1: Suite 175 Yogi's Grill, so white male, 5'7", medium, middle 30s, no known weapons, with a cream and white jacket and dark shorts. Then ask to leave so that I can trespass. Contact Michaela, 1504, can you follow?
2: Sure, no, so.
3: Can you push it, or is the ticket, please?

0: 5 South India, copy of the 647 at 341 North 15th Street. Behind the 20, there's two males there with carts and bikes. Would like them as belonging. Contact Angela at 15054. $434 Frank for traffic.
1: 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Any chance you have a wagon from 620 to ITR or central booking? I have one ready.
2: A wagon from 620 to ITR central booking.
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0: 10-4.
3: 217. Zip 14, Tom.
0: 223, Nora, I copy. It's Zip 14, Tom, 1850 West Union Hills Drive at a Circle K. The known 14 Tom is in front of the store. His name is Mr. Keene. The black male, 30s, average build, 5'8", black shirt, unknown bottoms with a black marine hat, no weapons. He's refusing to leave. Looks like we got a duplicate. Also avoiding the same subject. He has a hat, sunglasses, a banana. He's considered a 901 George customer before, and he is known to own a 415 William, but they haven't seen it yet today. They also called back to, because they wanted 418 Tom, another subject, white male, 20s, shoulder length, brown hair, black pink, gray shorts, backpack, no weapons, with a pink water bottle. It is 1507. Is there a unit spot? For Tom, 217. 4469 North 33rd Drive in the alley behind. There's a group of about 8 to 10 subjects. There are weapons, I have bags and carts, and I have a tarp hanging over the fence. There's no contact, it's 1508. X-ray 35.
5: And myself in 838, the 239 on Central, please.
0: I copy both 23 at the fight. Number 11 South Central Avenue across the street. Three white males, one T's, and one white Hispanic male, black clothing, and a verbal. No one for contact. 1508. Copy both 23.
6: Black shirt, 910.
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6: I think it's in the 42 tunnel, second out,
0: in North 2nd Avenue, white female in her 50s, gray shirt, black pants, and a wheelchair, and an Indian male, 30s, beige beanie, black jacket, white tank, camel shorts, white shoes, and unknown weapons. They're outside and behind the building between 20 and the Circle K. One was being verbal when asked to leave, would like them removed, and there are signs that those are trespassing. It's 1509. So you need to follow. Are you to follow X-ray 910 to this trespasser, 609 North 2nd Avenue?
7: 32. Our subject is going to be transported to county by rescue aid, just for precautionary.
0: Copy.
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2: Check with the training squad to see if anybody needs the metal.
1: Sorry, you really don't want to check with the training squad for what?
0: The Bud Light and Mink Ultra. Last time going eastbound on foot between Park and Apartments. Behind the apartment, behind the QT, would like be in contact with the employee south 1510.
3: 427 Tom, I'm out with 434451 Charles, Montana. We're code 4330 East Desert Lane.
0: Cover.
3: Okay.
4: Which we're gonna try to find him. I think he's over at the light rail right now.
0: Okay, copy.
4: I just have to sign off. Just a heads up. I think the call you just put out on 19th Avenue, Union Hills, reference Circle K, trespassing.
0: 10-4.
4: We're working at 261, reference to a high-team black male. Plus, I have like a eye patch. That's a number 2026-712805. The big thing got transported to MSJC. I'm not sure where they're at for our status or peace or not. We're just throwing it out. Yeah. I suppose he was armed with the handgun at the time of this incident at the apartment complex just north.
0: I copy. I'll put in the comments. The street.
4: So we can head that way.
0: 10-4.

0: Vancouver, Tom 211.
1: Third Street south of Hatcher into a little plaza here. So I don't know if perhaps it's a medical issue or what we have going on there.
2: This is another domestic on Cocoa Paw.
0: It's a domestic, it's 1031 West Cocoa Paw Street. It's favorable with the roommate and niece, Renee, to put a lock on the back gate. You can contact Beverly at 1513-312.
3: It's old, 531 here. Sister is 245, her dad was bleeding. Jack Thomas for 21, contact at 1513, is unit following.
2: If you want, Frank, keep your name.
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3: Of course.
4: Hey, sorry, 803 India.
3: Yeah. Some black shoes, armored weapons, it was 47ing candies, and refusing to leave. He's still in the store, nothing physical. They want him removed. Contact a manager, it's 1514. Is there a unit to follow? The local 640. They did pull into the parking lot. The complaint is that a silver Lexus R400H was hit by a white Tacoma last seen eastbound. It is Samantha for contact at 1514.

0: Cody 717. So I'm going to go out with her just to think a female driver's could do a check welfare. We'll be across the road from 9225 North 3rd Street.
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2: 25 Tom, can you send me the 240 in my beat?
1: 24, so there's 240 at 2500 East Van Buren. Plan was 245 a patient today, around 1343 patient, is still 23 in the desert stage. Employee Ross for contact at 1515, he had called. And to follow for the 240, 2500 East Van Buren.
3: 2600.
1: Come for it.

0: 726, sending a copy of a message for 647, 3341 East Hubble in the alley. Seven of those seen via complainant security cameras. Three subjects camped out in the alley behind complainant house. Three males. One is a white male, bald, no photo description, no known weapons. The other is a white male with balls. So see if he can go over the fence. Play them to move along. He rules for contact. The 21 contact at 1516.
1: 726, okay. I'll make that back up. If you want to leave the 647 stack, that's fine. I'll take care of it after.
0: Over.
2: Can you check welfare at 951 West Tamarisk Street, 4500 South? Inmates wise to text with 901 X-ray thoughts with no powers or means. Name is Amanda of 99. There's no further description. No known weapons. Agent 21, contact the employee 1517. Is there you to follow?
1: We're working on
2: it. Okay, thank you.
1: One, so.
2: Ever.
0: Eyes down here. The 1051 from Luden County. It's 1517.

0: 625 Frank, I copy your message for the 415 John, 1st Avenue and Hatcher Road. It's going to be two teens, the first in a gray shirt, dark pants, no helmet, riding e-bikes, lasting northbound, running a red light in the middle of the street. It's an ongoing issue. It's going to be cord for contact at 1518. Is there a unit to follow? 10-4.
1: Is currently off front of the salon and possibly near his silver Chevy van. Julie, the manager, wants contact. It's 1519. Is there a unit to follow?
0: Stand by for hot traffic.
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2: 9, Roger Frank.
1: 1023 Frank, coming back up. Charlie, that's 9 at 1519. Go ahead.
3: We're calling for a way to SES for one. I'll pick folks in.
1: I
3: have okay for all of them.
1: Copy, that was one.
4: It's 24, Tom. Can you send me the 21 detail?
0: 10-4.

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1: Copy.
0: Go for it. 8236 North 48th Avenue. Occurred on the street. Gray sedan was last seen going eastbound versus cars white Tesla. Fire 17 for an X pain. You got well in for contact at 1521. 15B. You went for a fight at 40th Street Indian School.
1: 728 Tom Pryor.
0: 728 Tom, this is around Charlie 7, 1520.
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3: There are no weapons. Things up to 37 David. It's Brooklyn to staff. For contact at 1523. Is there anything to follow? 1562 East Peakview Road. Arizona plate Robert Frank Adams 5 Lincoln 5 was taken from Clinic 2003 Honda Pilot sometime yesterday or overnight. There is no suspect info. Just FYI, he's 964 Tom for Arabic. His name is Yashin. He will contact at 1524.

0: Northern to SCS. Last three is 679.
1: 10-4. It's 1524. Microphone is...
0: Tom, 427, go city.
1: Good.
0: The 24th lane in North Valley, or sorry, North Air Parkway, Arizona, Tom Robert Adams, 291. Can you push it through the ticket, please?
1: Yes, sir.
2: Four.
1: Copy. Turn on India, go for your
0: hits. Which one do you go for?

0: 210, 1644 West Montebello Ave, 614 B.
1: This is
0: 614 terminating the unit for backup, Connor over to Charlie 6, 5026.
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1: In Winslow.
0: Ten four, it says 1092. Are you able to see it?
2: Sure, that's fine. Yes, please.
0: I copy. It's for 3720 East Thomas, SES for one, and it's for portable 9772. He has all the 1031 done. For 422 India status check.
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1: David, call us on camera, right to 24, NPR, Isuzu, Flopsis. Wait, Victor, Lincoln, Adam, 3, William Victor, correct, 1258. I got Tim for 21, call back at 1528.
0: Sure, thank you. Would you like another unit until code 4?
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1: Or 27 Paul 102 miles is going to be 026.
0: 27 Paul, that 026 or 027? Detained at 4502 North 19th Avenue, it's 5029. Four 27 Paul.

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1: Do you want Indy on your head?
0: Thank you. For the 961 and Peoria, the I-17, it is a white truck versus a black sedan. It's 1530.

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1: Transporting 1-2 Scottsdale Osborne for right arm injury.
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3: 72 David, I copy that.
4: I'm going to be at 12th Avenue and Baseline, license plate, David William Edwards, 512.
0: Cooper.
5: Cruising to traffic, it's just side up and veer in 25th Avenue, 412 feet. Anyone for the side up and veer in 27th Avenue, 412 feet. Copy unit to go with 12 inch short. Cater for.
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0: Can you push my call through as a traffic?
1: Of course.
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1: Unified version has sent a next to 647 39th Avenue and Swan at the northwest corner. Two males and one woman are camped out on the corner. They're doing 237 data and there's lots of bags. Call the ones are moved along. You got known for constant 1533.
0: And call portable 9772.
1: Charlie, Charlie, it's code 4. Okay. 10-5-9-61, I-17 in Peoria. The white pickup versus the red pickup. Black Infinity, it's 1534.
2: Eleven, 11-063. 10-4.
0: Ocean, 43 out of the CVS parking lot. Coral blue siren is gunmetal gray with a black girl Toyota Tacoma, Lafayette East Indian School. Same contract is 1534.
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1: Can for 53 and dumb up on the northwest corner at the one I'm sleeping under white sheets laying on an electric wheelchair. No one for contact at 1535. See you in 12. 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
1: Copy, come over to Triumph to back up 1536. I'm Roosevelt, the Circle K, the White Summer Road Crosstrack, pushing the red Kia Sorento, license plate, David George Adam, 37 Henry, I left without leaving info, it occurred in the street, contact Stacy at 1536.
0: Come back for a 602 Ocean Road.

0: 10-4, show your name. 10-4. Premium 647 at 205 West Welland Avenue. Male is a chick's locker in the complex, checking doors to vehicles and apartments. It's a black male in his 20s, tall, thin build, dark shirt, dark pants, none of the weapons. Currently in the back parking lot, would like him to get moved along if contact is made. No contact. 1537, are you in to follow?
1: 421 North.
0: Sure. 5037. 3100, okay, 502. 3200, yeah. Correction, 3100, you said the 502 or the check buffer?
1: The 502, please.
0: 10-4. So 651 Adam, 9950 West Indian School. It's an ongoing issue the past 3 days. The dog is inside storage unit, garage 11 Adam. Thinks there's no AC inside and doesn't hear dog in distress. Just hears him bark when caller apps on the unit. Caller says Adam is aware and hasn't done anything. We got no one's our contact at 1530.
1: Sorry, there's all of it.
0: 10-4, thank you.

0: Korean Check Wall 35602 is for place. And in the area of second flight and Dunlap, reference 637, light complexion subject in the 30s, then on a motorized scooter sitting on the side of the road near Walmart, information only at 1530 meters.
1: Anyone for an incorrigible 3502 West Shore?
2: This is Sales Trip Hands. Does it not knock or ring the bell? 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Okay, I'll have your contact. 1539, you need to follow.
0: 9602 Ocean, 624 Paul, you can 22 per 62 Sprint.
3: 602 Ocean, thank you. 672 Paul, copy.
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3: 1539.
0: Traffic. 637 at 17223 North Cape, we get a town hall entrance. Seeing 45 homeless subs to count down on rocks at the front entrance, no weapons, bags, and belongings. Claim also remains in the property, nothing further. Contact Tanisha resident, copy 2300, that should be your backup at 1540.
4: Yes, we're at the Walmart, we're parked in front on the west side.
3: Copy that, I'll meet over there.
0: By four owners, ducks have been barking, crying all weekend. No contact at 1540, is there any at 12?
5: T12,
0: and does it also touch the house owned by Ricardo and Yannette with a possible 21? Adam, do you copy? Russia? The homeless now sleeping behind the 20 along the wall is kept out under palm trees, no weapons, no ATA on file, no one for contact at 1531, you can close.
2: Ben 26, Tom, do you have eyes on him?
6: 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Thank you. I'll take care of him.
2: Okay, 10-4.

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3: Good.
1: To check off at 2201 Eastwell Hall Lane, references to earlier incident, claims neighbor across the street, call for 647, male was looking to house windows. Claim was checking in this house earlier and saw that the bedroom window on the side of the house was open. When he knocked on the door, he got a response from the residents, and then noticed the bedroom window has been closed. Worry that someone made it inside. Contact Ray at 2205 and copy 5200 attached to your backup at 643.

0: 4226.
1: Go ahead.
0: Yeah, I'm at 1902 West Camelback, or Cactus, sorry. Arizona Plate, Edward King, Adam, 406.
1: Okay.

0: 44. My name is Paul.
1: 32, Frank.
0: Hey, Travis, for supervisor monitor.
1: 43, Frank.
0: Confirm. Unit follows.
1: 34, George.
0: Confirm.
1: Tom,
0: go ahead.
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3: So we have 112th Lane and Lower Buckeye in Avondale. Adam 4, Adam 045. Please make it a ticket.
0: Tom 4. Comes back right in negative to a RAM 1500. Come for.
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0: Come for.
5: Six 15 X-ray for the 210 incident. I'll be number 3 all around. If you can just make me attending, please.
0: 10-4.
6: /723 Henry, you can send a 917 to the 24B.
0: Well, calling if there's any unit with a lockpick for 715 Henry, 2530 East Glen also. For 2530 East Glen Rosa. Alan is 30s, heavy build, 6 foot, black shirt with speed seating, a black female, 30s, 5'8", blue shirt, long curly hair, and unknown weapons inside of a blue Nissan sedan Rogue. License plate Adam Henry Adam 4046, Levassian southbound, information only 1647. Can I call for any lockpick available for 715 Henry?

0: Alright, y'all, tank top, black capris, bigger build, about 230 pounds, has a bag with her, no weapons, it thinks on 237 David. It's Brooklyn, the staff member for contact at 1548. Is there a unit to follow?
1: 612 North.
0: Perfect.
2: I got personal items from college grandma. You got Brianna for contact at 1548. Is unit to follow?
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3: Tom, and I need backup. 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
0: Copy.
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5: Allie, we love you, camera. Three service, can't have Allie behind the house. Three males, the white male is bald. White male, with the bald head was peeking over the fence. They have no description of other people. Hero, first male in contact, is 1550. Unit to follow.
1: 722, Frank.
5: Thank you.
0: I'm gonna leave. It's Raymond, the security officer, unarmed, in uniform, for contact. It's 1550. Is there a unit to follow?
6: Emergency traffic is going to be a 900 Henry, 51st Avenue, and Dalton's Road, southbound, 834B.
1: 34, Frank.
0: 830. Those units on Charlie 8 at 5050.
1: 850, Georgia, follow.
6: 10-4.
0: 4-5.
1: Thank you. 6-13 time for info. 8-4 frame for the next frame.
0: 6-13 time, go ahead.
7: Yeah, can you also put 6-15 time on my call, please?
0: 10-4.
3: An officer to walk through the property with her, so you got Ashley for contact at 1551. Is unit to follow?
0: 10 unit to follow for the 14918 West Antando.
1: 813, almost heard.
0: Come forth.
8: 1400, 7900. Copy the 909th Avenue, Sherman Street, 800 South. There's 12 teams possibly play fighting in the street. Complete is unsure. There's no injury seen and no known weapons, but it's ongoing for the last 10 minutes. No one for contact, 1552. Unit to follow.

0: call.
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1: Can I get the knife?
0: 3-3-1-3-3-3-3. 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Even from Unit Number 1, officers of plea. It's me, number 21 contact, 15-52, you need to follow.
1: 7-3-1, Frank, follow.
0: Thank you. Purchase a traffic scene to be 4-4-59 Robert, 6751 Wolf in the Escobar Road, 814B. 634 Frank. B.
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0: Can Frank get a back to Ventura lead at 1553?
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0: 4.
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0: 4.
3: 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Put us on the alcohol.
0: 4.

0: HHR, can we update my 2286-53 request for a knock out here?
1: 10-4.
2: 611, can you send me the 459, Frank?

0: Glimmerson?
1: Yeah, the pulse, yeah.
0: Set for it.
2: The vote was found. Sherry for contact at 1556. You need to follow.
1: 7-3-3 song.
2: Thank you. And at the Central Plastic and Rubber, two subjects were having relations in Benicar's buildings on the property. One of his female 30s, long hair, 5'10", thin, black shirt, jeans, signature Hispanic female, 20-30, 5'6", 150 pounds. And a white Getty top and denim shorts. They have a bike with them and some bags. Male walked up, eat on the 1-1 is still 23. You got per locker contact to 1556. Kaya, 5'7", 150 pounds, blue shirt, blue black bottoms. It's Lucy for contact. It's 1556. You need to follow.
1: 7-20-100.
2: The garage overhead. There's no answer at the premise. It is 1557.
1: This is 2500, you can send it.
0: Sure. For the trespassing at 9630 North 25th Avenue, the property is under construction. It's going to be a 1-1 in the mail on the southeast corner of the property. Possibly transient. The first is an unknown race, a male in his 20s, dark long sleeve shirt, dark pants, no weapons. It's Jason for telephone contact at 1557. 602 Ocean, I see that you'll follow.
2: Are you whisper, please? Hello, approach officer is going to call from the area, just so you're aware I attached it.
1: Copy, thank you.
2: No worries.

0: 7:43.
1: Seven Franklin, I'll hear what you need.
0: Okay, as well as you know, I got no response times to citywide.
1: Seven Franklin, copy, thank you.
0: I'm four. 0:47 hearing.
2: We're taking South Bay Path to 103rd Avenue in Winslow.
0: Of course. Is there another unit? Can you take me in here?
3: 232 from?
0: 7-4.
4: Tom, 427, close 6.
0: I'm 427, then.
4: The North Valley Parkway and Casino Ave, Arizona, Young 1, Adam 8, Suits 4. Can you push it through the ticket, please?
2: So, Frank. You send me next.
5: Number 3, next one. 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
0: $1,600. Five, 1,800. Version 18,800 north. I had a 20 out of grocery order that was dropped off 2 days ago, and it's still sitting outside with the porch light on. Complainant only knows that it's a Hispanic female, 20 to 30 years old, believes that she lives alone. There's no contact. It's 1,600. That the person who was trespassed yesterday is currently outside. Hispanic male, 5'5", shoulder length hair, brown and blue striped shirt, unknown color shorts, no known weapons, and unknown name. You can contact the on site manager at 1600.
5: There's one rolling fire to 7 or precinct R1040. It says she has pain in her ear and is having a hard time breathing.
0: Fine. 7:34 for you. Can you send me the next? 5th Avenue in Culver. I got my key in a 21 silver Honda Civic Sport. Passenger's playing okay with hair on the window. 1601.
5: 26
0: home.
5: You
0: said
5: the
0: next. First meeting. Gray shorts, black tennis shoes, centers between building Q and R, down the walkway from the parking lot, and 7 to the north for backup. It's 1602.
5: Go ahead.
0: It is a 917,601 North 19th Drive. Mom named Valerie moved her daughter, Michelle, born in 2014, from the hospital against medical advice after expressing 911 x-ray ideations. Grace, the social worker, wants 21 contact. It's 1602. No, 13 Ocean for traffic.
5: Portland Ocean, 101 miles.
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0: 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There's a visit, copy going outside the city.
5: Back
0: steps
2: of
0: the
2: 641. 9-14, Frank. 2-5, thank you. 9-13, I'll take care of it.
0: 10-4.

0: send it.
1: It's a 647, 16,601 North Hall Street in the pool area. There's a white male and four white females and one Asian female all in their 20s in the pool area, no weapons. They're smoking 237 Mary and playing loud music. Does not believe they're residents since they were asking other people for the bathroom code. Kimberly, a resident, wants 21 conduct. It's 1604. Is there a unit to follow?
0: 234 Henry.
1: 10-4, thank you.

0: 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The traffic for 239 2601 West McNeil Road is 21 feet. I need an answer for a voice for that 5-5601 West McNeil, 821B.
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0: 4.
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0: Information screens in the area 1540 West Van Buren Street in the parking lot. 911 Ocean broadcast fire 17 at secondhand info that boyfriend is OTing in the parking lot. Information only at 1607.
1: Can you send me the 259 item, please?
0: Copy sending the audible at 5409 South 28th Drive. It's a residential coming from the garage door. 1607 unit to follow.
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0: 415 Nora.
1: Nora?
0: Can you make a generic card, please? 6610 South 23rd Avenue. I'm not sure with the probation officer. He's assisting, PD assistant.
1: How far?
0: When we get here, I'm going for
1: it. I copy. Can we get another unit out 6610 South 33rd Avenue?
0: Okay,
1: you unit.
2: I told Andy, can we get one more unit over here to help us stand by some people?
1: Copy, can we get another unit out to 1002 last night? Can I join you, Cooper?
3: I will, afraid.
1: Can we get another, can you turn 12? Can we get another unit out to 1002 West Madison Street to this 512 India?
3: I will, afraid, you can put me on it.
1: Okay, sorry, copy that, thank you.

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1: Welfare 5834 with Pedro Lane. From 1551 clock, got a text from girlfriend Brianna, Adrian X Bank, female, 15 years old, 5'3", long hair, heavy set, so she got 240 by her dad and was bleeding. You got Thomas for contact at 1610, is unit 12?
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3: 4-4. Can you send me a message, please?
1: Temper. Trended outside his white male, 20 years old, medium build, no shirt, blue pants with a double back. His mate and customers uncomfortable wandering the plaza. He's also getting into customers' faces, trying to get them to buy him at 21. You got Ashley for contact at 1611.

0: Charlie 30.
1: Send me a mark unit to 7th Ave in Monroe. There'll be PD involved, 9241.
0: And you should go out to 7th Avenue in Monroe for PD involved, 61.
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1: Speed advised. My arrested person is to be transferred to Baptist with Rescue 18. I'm going to be riding in the ambulance, and my other YT half is going to be driving the Tahoe behind.

a copy. It's at 59 28,008 North 46th Way. The mobile team was called out for 86-year-old male with 91 x-ray radiation. They ripped him up 5, but his wife is refusing to let him get things he needs for the hospital. Her name is Christine. She's a white female, blue skirt, white shirt, white hair, no weapons, currently yelling at them from the house. The client is inside with the client. It's Nicole from CRN. Their contact is 1614. Is there a unit call?

0: Gabby.
1: Any echo for any hits?
0: That's my echo.
2: Chris, this is Walker. Call will be 17 to 1.

0: Louisiana Miller Holden at 647 at 8072 North 19th Avenue. And for 603 India, the 647 at 8072 North 19th Avenue, it's the Bank of America ATM. The subject at the ATM is harassing people when they drive up to get money. The subject is a Hispanic male between 30 to 40 years old, wearing a black shirt and gray pants, no weapon. Says he goes between the ATM and Walgreens, is known for contact at 1616.
1: Seven 25 Tom, can you push this through as a Robert?
0: Confirm. Emergency traffic for domestic 8330 North 19th Ave 623D.
2: Is that the India for it?
0: 603 India and backup call over to Charlie 6 at 1670.
2: Pastor Van Com, please.
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4: Copy Cooper 1, Custody 1002, West Madison, 1617. I copy 5 Lumberfing, copies. 338, copy for the trespasser, 614 West Roosevelt Street, the Circle Theaters, 36 Transients, Meals and 101s, no weapons kept out on the east and west side of the businesses. Also 47 from the store would like them removed. You can contact the clerk, 1617, is there a unit to follow?
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4: Okay, thank you. 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
0: 15,400 North. It is in the alley behind. It is a transient, a white male in his 40s, medium build, sleeveless, shirt, shorts, hat, with a shopping cart, no weapons. Has been trying to get into the locked alley. Has been trying the combo lock to get inside. The complainant wants him out of the area, and if any of the alley, to also leave the alley.
6: For contact at 1618. Code 4, 802 George, 824 Jersey 22.

0: Pakistan. 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He hit the dog with a shoe, laughing on foot, going eastbound behind QT, and complains from concern for the dog. Teresa, living at Dollar Tree, for contact at 1619. Can I copy 922, thank you for the touch.
1: I'm not sure if the vehicle is running or if there's anyone inside. There is no one for contact at 1620. Is there a unit to follow?
2: Hello, Frank. I'll take care of it. Sounds like it's in anyone.
1: I copy. Is there a sergeant to copy the hill scan advice?
3: 212 in there. I'll follow till. Go for
1: it. No, thank you. 647 at 5111 North 16th Avenue, apartment 111. It is a transient black female, 40s, black tee, black pants, white shoes with a duffel bag, possibly on 237 David. They approached the complainant aggressively and acted like she wanted to hit her with her bag. It is Pat for contact at 1620.
4: Fine, call 76 Sam.
1: Six Sam and Army. 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
4: That's 17 to you.
6: Copy that. If you have a patrol lieutenant, have him point this direction to you, please.
4: Copy. Any patrol lieutenant unable to go to 7th Avenue, Monroe?
7: Yeah, patrol 47, 17.
4: Ever.
0: Complainant just got home and found side window broken. No one seen around. Complainant afraid to go inside. We'll attempt to call outside. Out front for PD, VN for contact at 1626.
4: Six 13, Tom?
7: 615, Tom. Q-mark is 2032,000. Let's have me home past the hospital.
1: 10-4.
2: Call. This is a bad 20. The updated 20 is going to be 5725 West Roosevelt Street. Same apartment number. Can you change the 20 for my call?
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5: 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Can you update our address to 29002 North 46th Street?
1: 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You said 29002 North 46th Street.
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1: 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It's going to be on Charlie 8, again, Charlie 8, 1324.
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8: 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And it was a breakaway to come for each follow up at 248, 7013 West Sheila, 814B.
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3: 1146 East Northern Avenue. Came from the back door sensor at 1608 hours. Is 1626, is there a unit of follow?
0: From the call sign.
4: Okay, I copy 1627.
5: I'm dominating a group home. Secondhand information for a resident, Ty Steve, I run into the avenue, told his parents that he had a firearm in the house. Be along with six other people. DCS is also there. That's small at 1627.
0: Two twenty-three North, code 4 on the hit. The vehicle's recovered, the plate's still missing.
3: I copy. The vehicle's recovered, the plate is still missing.
6: Can you have character stops? Measure me. My GTF's not working.
1: Character stops, copy.
3: I copy.
0: Robert Adam, 2 Nora Young, push through the ticket, please.
1: 10-4.
4: Radio Sailor Sebastian C. Hahn with two Harley Davidson stickers on the back and one Punisher sticker on it. Possibly a template, it may have been too large for both of the street. It was well nourished. Both are white and tan, very skinny. 1628 in tomorrow.
6: 7 Toy Tunnel, discipline and attach yourself.
4: Thank you.
2: Just be advised, we're working a domestic with a silver Toyota going westbound from 43rd Ave in Glendale. That's the license plate.
4: The code storage. Santa Walker is using leave. Back in low-life t-shirt, glasses, heavy set. Particular about the property was choosing the office being verbal. Joy for contact is 1629. 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

0: Robert Nora Ford Nora Deben Libra. You got Nathaniel for contact at 1629.
1: Hello, Frank.
0: Thanks.
1: Yes, can you confirm that I want Henry Frank call, please?
2: Yep, 10-4, eastbound. In the tunnel.
0: Copy that.
2: Actually, I 23. Thank you.
0: 10-4, thank you. Seven tubing on your head.
3: 4-Denver.
0: No, 601. 10-4, it's going to be a 601-2301 West Port Royale Lane. At around 11:26 this morning, units reported that the tenant, Patricia, born in 1960, she's a white female or Hispanic female, 5'2", 155 pounds, no weapons. Last seen in a pink shirt and shorts, left the list at 20 and has not returned. She does speak mostly Spanish, but has trouble verbalizing. She had a stroke previously. John, the landlord, is there for contact? It's 1631. Is there any need to follow?
3: Thanks, Mr. Jordan.
0: 10-4, thank you. C31RL. Domestic of 18,380 North 40th Street at the courthouse parking lot. It's the ex-girlfriend, Danielle, born in 1989. She's a white female, 5'5", 110 pounds. Purple shirt, black pants. No weapons, has an OOP against the complainant. He was recording her in the parking lot, lasting 3 minutes ago. The complainant is in a black Toyota 4Runner. It is Jared. For contact, the 6031. 631, Henry, I see that you'll follow. Alright, just do the trespass or the 236.
2: The trespass on First Avenue.
0: Copy, 602 North First Avenue, the Circle K. Mixed races and ages and genders, about 8 transients, no weapons seen. Keep coming in 47 foot in alcohol. If I can see it, please contact the employee at 632, unit 12.
3: Presence. 414, Tom. Can you send me the 47 on my
0: beat? I copy the 47, 11th Drive in Mineral. Son's iPhone 15 is taken from In-N-Out earlier, 59th Avenue in Baseline, and that was currently tracking at 20. You can contact Celia in a white Denali SUV at 1632. Unit to follow.

0: And 12 for the 312 out on the 5725 West Roosevelt.
1: Hey, Tracy George.
0: Eric Moss on 15th Avenue. So the complainant is saying that she's still out front, says the subject is now saying she wants PD to shoot her. No weapons are seen on her.
2: She owns in what other cross street?
3: East Space Monday. East Baseline Road.
4: X-ray 35, show 23, please.
0: Avenue going south on one ago. C-47 lawnmower in the fan. It's information only 64.
1: Frank, can you see if there's another unit available for a civil standby?
2: Another unit available for 5151 East Guadalupe Road for civil matter standby. Looks like 434 Frank attached.
0: 647 3230 East Sunnyside Lane to the alley behind. White male, 35'7" thin, took his clothes off and is only wearing red underwear. Appears to be on 237 David. He's at the complainant's back wall yelling and has items at her gate. There's no weapons. And it looks like the DHU has a call in as well, but they are going to turn 12 for officers. Victoria does want contact at 1635. 231 India and 232 Frank, I see that you've attached. Thank you.
2: I'm very sorry, you're wrong.
3: 713.
5: North Valley Parkway and Norterra Parkway, Arizona Plate. Bravo, Edward Zebra, 4031. Can you push through the ticket, please?
0: Temper.

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0: Are we going to follow up 2350 East baseline?
1: 24.
2: X-ray 82. Could you clear for a motor from the traffic bureau to come out and help us with this 962? Or let me know what channel they work off of.
1: Transit usually works out of King 10.
2: I'll do my clearing and then I'll go over there as well.

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1: Here's my get transport over SV26 for precautionary purposes.
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1: 832
2: Paul. Unit in your backup, switch on over to Charlie 4 again. Charlie 4.
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1: 3rd Street, 10, Jeff.
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4: Ma'am, I'm sorry, I need a mortar.
1: Oh, jeez. 4-2-2, Charlie, off that. I'm going to go back in service, thank you.
2: 10-4. Emergency traffic, it's a criminal damage at 620 West Grant Street, 514 meet. Anyone for this criminal damage at 511 Henry in your backup, switch on over to Charlie 4 at 1638. Or Charlie 5.
5: 513 Frank, switching.
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6: 51 Frank, minor.
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5: See where the Charlie 8?
2: 31.
1: I'm going to do 101 miles from SES to ITR. It's going to be 002.
2: Okay, copy. 60-9. 4961 at 40th Street, Washington, 1091 at 44th Street, McDowell, and a trespasser at 3895 on 4th Street. 08 East Winslow Avenue, 431B, 2800 South.

0: 426 North.
1: I copy, it's going to be on Charlie 7. Is there a unit to follow 426 North with 211?
2: 429 Tom.
1: Copy, Charlie 7. There's supervisor monitor.
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0: 731 Tom, we're going to be switching over there.
1: Sure. 9 4 2 1 3 4 3 4 3 4 3 4 3 4 3 4 3 4 3 4 3 4 3 4 3 4 3 4 3 4 3 4 3 4 3 4 3 4 3 4 3 4 3 4 3 4 3 4 3 4 3 4 3 4
5: 10-4. Vol, this is going to be over on Adam 5, 6-40, King 10, you're clear.
1: Okay, have you told me you're 4?
0: Oh. Can you send me the 647 Victor MID?
1: 137 Shant Perry Park. People living in an RV next to the park for several days and it reeks of sewage. 1641, need to follow.
0: Charlie, can you push my car P1 as an I, please?
5: Pepper.

0: 914 Ocean, finish your next.
1: And Ocean, it's going to be the domestic 4646 North 39th Avenue, Unit 403. Boyfriend hit complaining to me on 15 ago. The boyfriend is Danny, 67 years old, white male, green shirt, blue jeans, black shoes, green army hat. He's not the carry and he's been 236 with it. The subject's been staying with the complainant and the complainant wants him removed. Contact is Valerie at 1642.
0: Give me 23 minutes to turn the call home.

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1: To 911, that 20-year-old Claude's brother Jose has been down 5'8", white shirt, possibly as a knife, and pushed their mom against the wall.
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0: Pacific took chips and left on foot southbound on 19th Avenue, black male, 30s, average height, thin build, black shirt, jeans, no weapons, and frame only, 1644. Also, information feeds in the area, 19th Avenue and the I-17 for speeding broadcast, a red Tesla, license plate, Nora King, Adam 902, for being speeding in and out of lanes, last seen about 2 ago, possibly getting on the I-17. DPS has been notified, and information only, 1644.
1: He involved 961.

0: 6:47.
1: 10-4. Six to 500, I copy for the 647 at 8072 North and 5th Avenue. This is the ATM, Bank of America. The subject is at the ATM harassing people when they drive up to get money. The subject is going to be a Hispanic male, 30 to 40 years old, wearing a black shirt and gray pants and no weapons. Says goes between the ATM and the Walgreens. It is known for contact at 1645. Is there anything to follow?
2: The infant male, flat 50s, medium build, long white hair and a ponytail, tattoos on arms with a black hat, sleeveless black shirt, black pants, white shoes, and no muffins. Being verbal with passerby is currently at the bus stop or front of the museum. It's an ongoing issue. Nothing physical is now is happening right now, but would like to move to long 1645 unit to follow.
3: 5-1500.

0: Adam 5:16-46.
1: One Adam at 57:35 with Kimmel back in at 6:47 at 51:15 with baseline.
2: Port to India. 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
1: There's supervisor copy, port to India is going outside the city.
3: Three Frank, I copy.

0: 382?
1: Yes, ma'am.
0: I broadcasted twice on Kingpin with no response. I'm also getting no response citywide.
1: Thank you for trying. I appreciate you.
0: Of course, and I can try again in a little bit if you're still needed.
1: No, we're going to work through it on by ourselves. Thank you, though.
0: I can do that.
2: 421 Tom.
0: 421 Tom.
2: Please get in a 3 interview, please.

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1: A 1721.
2: Fortune Roller, please.
1: Are you able to move your car?
2: Leave your.
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1: India, code 6. Affirmative, India. 16th Avenue, Indian Tour Road, Arizona Plate 4, Adam, Adam.
0: Oh, wait, I am 9-1. Was Sam 9-1 for the last three?
1: 99-1.
0: Okay, copy.

0: fuel truck has RSP in it. We'll be able to see that on LPR, and it can't run on a pickup.
1: He, SP went into the red car with no windshield. It's a red Kia four-door.
2: Five eleven Frankfurt,
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3: Copy, 236, 237 West Yavapai Street. Subject is John of 93, a black female, 34 years old, thin build, unknown clothing. You usually carries a gun, so she's on her way now. 291 George, our complainant, arrived in a gray Mitsubishi SUV. It says she's currently sending videos of her on her way. The subject's boyfriend also in the car with her. You can contact Shandrew Goods, 1651. Is our unit to follow?
2: 5-10-4.
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0: Send it.
1: This is 418 Ocean, 1939 West Sherrill Drive. It's the European Collision Specialist. The Tempest is served in OP to Geraldo, born in 1973. He's a Hispanic male, 5'6", 180 pounds. Possibly has knives in the shop, usually wears a hat with prescription glasses. Is supposed to be at work. It is hours for telephone contact at 1652.
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1: Copy, 3107. Any other call for AT3 Venture? Well, bring I will work on a backup for you.
0: You just leave those two 386 back for me.
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0: Can you open up 59564? That officer is calling me.
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1: It's going to be a check welfare, 12,614 North 38th Lane. 4 hours ago, a client told the employee that he was having 9 x-ray shots with no cancer means and 236 to harm PD if they respond. His name is Justin, born 2000. No further description, no known weapon. There's no contact, it's 1656.
3: Right now we're code 4. We have 4 subjects that we just stopped.
1: Copy code 4 out of 4.
4: Copy, how are you now?
1: Code 4. Good one.
0: Sure, my employees?
1: Code 4.
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1: Sure.

0: 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Okay, thank you.
1: Seven 12 India. For your call, I got a duplicate. So I'm gonna raise my own white T-shirt, black shorts. 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

0: 213 Henry, this is the 900.
1: 10-4, it's a 900-5688 East Mark Lane. Total claim was outside walking and hurt. Possible white male in his 30s, no weapons, no further description, yelling very angrily, saying things like, I'm going to force you on you. No other voices heard, just want to make sure that nothing is going on inside. There is no one for contact. It's 1658 and 211 Frank. I see that you attached. Thank you.
2: In 2025.
3: It's 1659. Is there you? Russian. 921 Frank. I see you attached.
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3: Donato. From the family glass break sensor at 1659, is unit to follow.
1: Copy.
3: Trying in for 723 hours before I send them out. About 11,063
1: in Utah. What about 11,063 in Utah? HSS is pleased by subject threatened to 239 complainant. No one asked to leave. It's Hispanic male, yellow shirt. Afro, white backpack, light colored pants, and white shoes. Was last seen walking westbound on Mocha. You can contact Lane Security at 1700.
5: Hello, Frank. 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Please have you used glass models?
3: 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I gave glass people.
5: Here's a 4. Hello, Frank. We should be good with us unless he's afraid of.
1: Behind the dumpster on the southeast corner, ongoing issue known for contract at 1701. For you to follow.
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3: 834 George in the backup on Charlie 8. That's 1701.
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4: It is yours, monitor.
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1: Smock, dark hair, no weapons. Especially on the salon, the complainant has video footage. It's Amanda waiting in the white Mazda sedan for contact. It's 1702.
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1: 10-4.
3: 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Do either of you guys speak Spanish?
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3: 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Forty-eighth Street, Washington.